0: weakness in prayer has made kings become beggars, and beggars are riding on horses. According to scripture, 1 Peter chapter 4 verse 7 says, the end of the world is coming soon. Therefore, be earnest and disciplined in prayer. For this reason, Freedom Time Praying Partner, FTPP, is inviting all to join this power-packed prayer program every Sunday, Monday, Tuesday, and Wednesday midnight, 12 p.m. on... This power-packed program is being led by Reverend Bernard Owusu Ansah.
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0: Don't forget that the fervent prayer of a righteous man availeth much. Therefore, be part of this program. For any information, call 0244-115-618.
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0: FTPP.
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0: Ancients of days, the I am that I am. Jehovah Nisi, Jehovah Makadi. 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Wuni Unyamia, Otiase. And I be a cassa and you yam and a come for a in the cabia and come woo a radiating. And I was say, Ura, we thank you so much, King of Glory, for counting us among the living in the name of Jesus Christ. Amen. All right, quick one. I want us to pray the next prayer topic. 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
2: I am a dog, I am a dog, I am a dog, I am a dog, I am a dog, I am a dog, I am a dog, I am a dog, I am a dog, I am a dog, I am a dog, I am a dog, I am a dog, I am a dog, I am a dog, I am a dog, I am a dog, I am a dog, I am a dog, I am a dog, I am a dog, I am a dog, I am a dog, I am a dog, I am a dog, I am a dog, I am a dog, I am a dog, I am a dog, I am a dog, I am a dog, I am a dog, I am a dog, I am a dog, I am a dog, I am a dog, I am a dog, I am a dog, I am a dog, I am a dog, I am a dog, I am a dog, I am a dog, I am a dog, I am a dog, I am a dog, I am a dog, I am a dog, I am a dog, I am a 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

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the Lagada, I am the Lagada, I am the Lagada, I am the Lagada, I am the Lagada, I am the Lagada, I am the Lagada, I am the Lagada, I am the Lagada, I am the Lagada, I am the Lagada, I am the Lagada, I 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

0: 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In the name of Jesus Christ, the Son of the Living God. 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And you be bon pie pa me strong to be a den yan and no mammy why. 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Said ye kasia be a metaka a wolf the kissy so it's a gift of prayer. 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Gift of prayer. It's very important. And you have a bopa, you have a bopa, papa, papa, papa, and to me, so sorry. Pired ye me kadibia. And run up me here research be about prayer. I love doing research. And then one of the areas of prayer, the purpose of prayer is speaking to the highest authority and giving him reverence. As in, letting someone that you know that he's superior. You are petitioning supreme. You are petitioning supreme. You are I am going to petition the president. Or I'm going to petition the judge.
1: For the law is
0: to me petition lawyer. Your song on him. Thank you, Jesus. It's in Pabo no. Says ye dear how be called dine dear was on was to see by you wolf, you know. On was to see moti and wolf, you know. It's in Pabona's channel, yet the Kodania catches a radi. I dear Vintini how or soon Tinano trust him see your bunny dean Jesus Nimpa. Nidini Kakanaya Bono Babro say, I'm homony in upper baby fat and Yabon Piper. We are going to petition the King of Kings, the Lord of Lords. Near catch and say yes, Sereno. Now what we dear on your yadom, on your yaboa. He should show us grace. I pray that this week the Lord will show us grace.
2: Amen.
0: Listen, I want you on your mobile, yeah, your moan yadom.
2: Amen.
0: You receive divine grace and divine favor of God. Receive it by the power of the Holy Ghost.
2: Receive
0: divine grace in the name of Jesus Christ. This week, may the Lord show us divine grace.
2: Amen.
0: May the Lord show us mercy.
2: Amen.
0: In every area of our life.
2: Amen.
0: In Jesus' mighty name.
2: Amen.
0: Amen.
1: It is my prayer this afternoon.
0: We are going to now enter into the prayer section. Pijansa Enramiku 2 scripture be about Judges chapter 16 verse number 18. Judges chapter 16 verse 28. Sorry. 16 verse 28. Judges chapter 16 verse number 28. Then Samson called to the Lord, saying, O Lord God, remember me, I pray. Strengthen me, I pray. Just this once. Was it just this once, O God, that I may with one blow take vengeance on the Philistines.

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0: 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well, apart from onu you know be a something who you I wish I have time for say na wo ko urade animu sire nyame sugo urade say awu urade kai me ni sunu nu urade kai me a baby me dennis was in the urade kai no me the baby o kai aso for me kai scripture we baby me dream me real ho yen say see I pray strengthen me I pray just this once with your brother with your way back up and I'm a slow brother back up and I watch you and sleep baby yesterday said show us some grace enye bibi bebre urade de yesro no enye bibi bebre de bakope just this once just as something pray just this once I want 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
3: I'm

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1: Na what chain will sum me in when you're my own Kayo? What it?
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1: water. When you're my own Kayo, on your Adom,
2: not
1: on your Emwa. 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

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Quick, let me remind you, Mommy and Yadi, Mammy. 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
1: How the Lord will favor you for doing that. 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Let us not be selfish. Let us be a blessing to people around the world. And I believe it will really be a blessing. So quick one, freedom mind, shoot it right now. Shoot it right now. 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A famous patch of famous TV. Famous TV subject to your tour then then. Make us add the two abuse and Benad many me that so. I yen in your meme bomb pint. Mr. Catch will be no funny TV in Toby. Also, I'm more Adom TV, Tifato, or more Praise TV, Fato, or more a GH1 TV, Fato, no a booby. Now, mommy, a mumpy, why? Yamin Shramame. If you forgive me the scripture once again. Judges chapter 16. Ah, Jesus. Or say, strengthen me. Remember me, O Lord. I pray. Strengthen me. I pray. We are not see just this once. And then pamper see a bosofo. And I do just this once. Come your mobile wate. Come your mobile. Just this once. Just this once. Show me grace. My bread, rather my bread. Just this once. So for something who said baby would do ni kuno. Or say rather would you woman mobile crowd would ya madomba kope. Me fan niagro. Yeah, mammy be the woo ya dear baku pibi. Awa dear baku pibi. Visa baku pibi. A juma baku pibi. A war baku pibi. When him said all that David needed was one stone to kill Goliath. All that Abraham needed was one Isaac to wipe away his tears, his shame and the mockery. All that Elizabeth needed was one child. One child.
2: Because of tonight.
1: One child. So for Hannah suffering for many years, all that Hannah needed was one somewhere.
2: Jesus.
1: Samson, all that she needed was just one grace. What's the other way here? Oh Lord, show me one grace. Show me one grace. Grace, Lord, show me grace. Just this once. Oh Lord. Ah, Jesus.
2: Some of us, we can't even

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Be blessed.

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0: And can you?
1: Baby, no. Oh, God. I am Madame Sepakopa.

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Oh Lord, there's this one, show me your grace. Rabaya Naba Dibada, Yapaya Naba Dibada, Rupaya Naba Yata Rapapa, Yata Naba Dibada, Rupaya Naba Shan Yata Rapapa, Rupaya Naba Shan Naba Dia, Yapandu Wata Paya Naba Haya, Yapandu Wata Mbani Yata, Rupanda Naba Haya, Rupanda Naba Haya, Rupanda Naba Haya, Rupanda Naba Haya, Just this one, just this one, just this one. According to your word. Just this once, show me your grace. Just this once, show me your grace. Just this once, show me your grace. Somebody cry out. Somebody cry out. Yapaya na masata. Lepaya na na na na na masata na bada. 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

0: Oh Lord, just this once, show us grace, just this once. We are mobile. Just this once. Yes, you can say Ampa. Good Nami, when we any more say Nami, I don't mind me say, or try your Wednesday. Adetia, a Thursday. You know, you see more La Paz. 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Yeah, the bebon pie. Yeah, the bebon pie. Now, near direction, me the be mama Thursday. 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Yeah, baby. 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
1: Papa,
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0: Ose papa. One of the gifts in your media chewa ya neyeme fair ma kono ye. 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
1: mouth.
0: Yami aduma ya wada we watch nechi. 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La Paz Race Course Park. 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
0: 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Already be many. Now me unhunu wadoye. Me unhunu safidi awali and Bernard mawalibi. Akwan tu nefia me sume tubi. And now you be a dance or see, hey, and me sume ye graduate. Already ma many unhubi. 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

0: Alabadea. I feel you call the next prayer topic. 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The next prayer topic. Was a Lord. I want to walk in your grace. I want to walk in your grace. Radim Besem and Nantu would do more. So for Utimidu situation, we know who are Sata said to say, we did say Nyanya Mia. Nyanya Mia Domoa. 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
1: O kan si mi na se mo okay. 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
0: De ma hu se nyame nyame ye me.
1: Aye wo. I'm talking about grace. Ye kan wa se. The evidence of God to me, chief. The amount me did this in Yamio. There is a God in your life. It makes me believe that there is a God. I want to do Nipa Buani Shirano. I'm out to me Nipania dance. He said, ah, Papa dear. The Yamian said, there is a God in heaven.
0: Oh, yes. I'm a Kanyani. Sure. I know empire some people say be born almost 10 minutes yeah chase here the titi nyame say ewrade ma wo bi hu me nonka say ma mi we nyame yeshira no brother we nyame we shira no chase the nyame blay chase why ma mi empire say me be mo abon ye park sungu nyame so we say Lord I want to walk in your ya wada empire bon obra bio because Thursday me no be born empire pa very strategic prayer Thursday we say me make se cry Emi de kwa wada rese nyame sadia ma yesi famla communion wine no blebi. Ya wada we uba fa communion wine bibra. 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Oh Lord, help me to walk in your grace. 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

0: Somebody bless him, bless him, bless him. 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Father, we thank you so much for answering prayer. In Jesus' name. Fajidia Kasia Kami and Sana Yahweh.
1: Amen. Amen. Amen.
0: Thank you, Jesus. Freedom. We pray every day.
1: Miracles shall happen every day.
0: Powerful. Why are dear Panya Mishrawate? Why are dear Empire dear? Yeah, Yanani boy, ya, and so umia when you
2: are
0: a boapa. And I do why are dear, why are dear, why are dear, why are dear, Mishraw. My name is Pastor Bernardo Swansa. This is Freedom Time Praying Partners, your number one prayer family. And then so soon, Yamia Dom, your dear bro. 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To God be the glory. Greater things he would do, the greater things he has already done. In Jesus' name. 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For the Bia Vinia Bia Fatua Comaso. 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
0: In Jesus' name.
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0: Amen. All right, Pacho, what number now beat me and send the only number now my man from now? You'll be in your beer, yebi. 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5 7 5 7 5 7 5 7 5 7 5 7 5 7 5 7 5 7 5 7 5 7 5 7 5 7 5 7 5 7 5 7 5 7 5 7 5 7 5 7 5 7 5 7 5 7 5 7 5 7 5 7 5 7 5 7 5 7 5 7 5 7 5 7 5 7 5 7 5 7 5 7 5 7 5 7 5 7 5 7 5 7 5 7 5 7 5 7 5 7 5 7 5 7 5 7 5 7 5 9 5. No about 5 7 6 7 5 7. Bobiem 0 5 9 5. No about 5 7 6 7. Nessan about 5 7. When ya 0 5 9 5 5 7 6 7 5 7. It didn't ever need freedom, never about freedom time praying partners. Yamishra no city, Yamishra Panu city. But your number we also count. We see a 0244. We am a number TB. I am 0244 no about 115. 618. Patro number will be to me from also time be a me bon number ni bim 0244. Now wabo 1 1 5 6 1 8 0 2 4 4 1 1 5 6 1 8. Me bobim 0244 1 1 5 6 1 8. Me body plato 0244 1 1 5. Patro bo 6 1 8. It didn't ban your Bernard Nebeba. We didn't never Bernard who swansa. Patro be out in your Vodafone cash and I tell us Patro the number way. And also see a 0506. Nebo 3 5. Nebo 8 2 9 2. Bibo BM 0 5 0 6. No about 3 5 8 2 9 2. We your Vodafone cash telesell 0 5 0 6. No about 3 5 8 2 9 2. Okay, Nyamisha, no so dear Bandia Bernard, sir. Yamia Domwa, watch now your Wednesday. Watch now Wednesday, no. Your best I share with you, Sonia Bompire Najo. I have for video to her. The Bobby Nampire body, yeah. I didn't yet in the Thursday, yeah, what are we? Yina ye ye fasting ye bala pass race course park and so by alpha communion wine bra. Oh God, show me your grace. 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

0: 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Wabing. Yes, I saw that dead then because young Connie and Copy Bibu are Antony. You find a blow. Only yet tell me fear that you're ready. Okay, as also for Derek Yanko Kumasi, Yami had me fear that. Yes, my war.
1: Papa Yami had do me fear that said ya, or the Alcan check is here to John. Yami had do me fear day. Yenina Yeshia, a war. Kasi Wood Village wa bibia yeshia na
0: ma wamu da ma won direction bi won ma ho da ifia de no bebe kumase branch ho
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1: filling station
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1: Ah.
3: Oro nya druha. Honor was the last make I say, Honor taxi, no necessary castle, no, and Saturday Yaj Mopa, and Yaj Mopa,
1: Pragana Yaj Mopa,
3: Jan,
1: oh fine.
3: To do your drua, Pradia Rabia Behuni Biano, Dinanaka Jens, a walk or park and gardens, maybe a bomb pion or the bus street.
1: I wonder in the honest, you
3: know,
1: park and gardens. Okay, this will be drew Kufodia Kurunimoa. And also be busa say
3: park and gardens.
1: Park and gardens.
3: Unya tro car and unya pradia na unya kachere say wo ko park and gardens.
1: Okay.
3: River Street.
1: Now nipa no do park and gardens or better home freedom.
3: Papa udru park and gardens entrance wona. Ya bana kesi ya boho.
1: Okay.
3: Into duro abe hu by bana na direct eba park and gardens wo street.
1: Oh nice. Oh,
3: the
1: nice.
3: River Street.
1: Wow. Okay, young Kokaswa.
4: Bra oba Tampa station and as a new market station in me no ti wo kaso mpata mu a bra new market ba ofi malam station wo na ba malam junction wa wo be dru oba Tampa station also ko kaso a wo be si ogongo me junction eye Nurses Quarters junction ne so na omodo be fa ili sa wo yira kaseme ko Nurses Quarters udru won so benya ka aba so dan anim street ba bi a so dan won a block wo ye ye block 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
4: ana new market u benya ka ni wo ba so lo street o me se for ba bi a etu ye to nsa fo bi a wa kra a wo tipa panka se Friday for communion won bi bra wa bra bo enye se ni ti God bless you
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4: oba Tampa station ubetima nantimpo
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4: Dear
1: 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Okay, Yonko Sunyane, Sunyane so Apostle Philip. If you other we say yen ya solo a ye Sunyane with the Sunyan phone in our bank line. 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We are no abo 618. 0244 115. Now abo 618. 0244 115. Now abo 618. Patcho your second number and no so ye 0591 0591. Patcho ji bo we kan 36 18 18 36 18 18 0591.

touch or a year third number and I can also see 0591 36 18 19 36 18 19 0591 36 18 19. Patro Afage last number be no see 0591. The bon number Nayano Fanny and our freeway number and one freeway. Aha, Patro Jubica 0591 36 18 20 36 18 20. Okay, let me show mommy the radio. Why, Papa, we will see.

0: business in prayer has made kings become beggars, and beggars are riding on horses. According to scripture, 1 Peter chapter 4 verse 7 says, the end of the world is coming soon. Therefore, be earnest and disciplined in prayer. For this reason, Freedom Time Praying Partner, FTPP, is inviting all to join this power-packed prayer program every Sunday, Monday, Tuesday, and Wednesday midnight, 12 p.m. on... This power-packed program is being led by Reverend Bernard Owusu Ansah.
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0: Don't forget that the fervent prayer of a righteous man availeth much. Therefore, be part of this program.

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1: Yes, sir. 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I'll be more. I'll be more. I'll be more. I'll be more. I'll be more. I'll be more. I'll be more. I'll be more. I'll be more. I'll be more. I'll be more. I'll be more. I'll be more. 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To Ayaye and Yom Emano Ayaye and Yom Emma Radia, a Asda Ayaye and Yom Radia, a Osoria Ayaye and Yom Emma Radia, a Yankamfo, Senya, why am I a Dorso? And then so Ayada, a Tosso, Miensa, Ewa Bosome, I a Tosso in Siemu. Fie and Pim, you know, any Eduno in Sia 2026. June 3rd. Usumi in Siano, a da, a tossumi and San. Usumi in Siano, so ya and Srabosumi, month of visitation, a month of favor. Month of visitation, a month of favor. Month of visitation, a month of favor. And Srabosome and Bosumia, and Mutia. Bosumia, a year and Srabosom. The Bosumia Tosso in Siano. I go on both for Echo Nazareth, Groom. Baba will be out, I don't know, Ama, or better maybe our friend Joseph, our real. No bandit in the marriage. And never see, oh, you ask a penny. And never go to ACC. You are ever with your name, as you say, a bonnie in Kwa. Bonnie a Dorson. Bonnie a Dorson, oh, you are saying. A son, sir, a Mrano, Ayatia, sir, a Rade, a baby. Your bonnie for no intensifying in Yuma. Satan has intensified his works, especially against the children of God. Satan has intensified his wickedness against the children of God, using his agents and perverted people. Using his agents and the perverted people. And crow for and woman control a coin. When I'm so, yeah, we can say, baby. That's ringing in the air, yes, you can say. Who may hear him? We are sitting here. There's a moment, Tom, we have. But you ask soon, Queen. Jesus has conquered and Satan has fallen. No matter what the devil will do, Jesus has already conquered. I am a teacher. I am a teacher. I am a teacher. I am a teacher. I am a teacher. I am a teacher. I am a teacher. I am a teacher. I am a teacher. I am a teacher. I am a teacher. I am a teacher. I am a teacher. I am a teacher. I am a teacher. I am a teacher. I am a teacher. I am a teacher. I am a teacher. I am a teacher. I am a teacher. I am a teacher. I am a teacher. I am a teacher. I am a teacher. I am a teacher. I am a teacher. I am a teacher. I am a teacher. I am a teacher. I am a teacher. I am a teacher. I am a teacher. I am a teacher. I am a teacher. I am a teacher. I am a teacher. I am a teacher. I am a teacher. I am a teacher. I am a teacher. I am a teacher. I am a teacher. I am a teacher. I am a teacher. I am a teacher. I am a teacher. I am a teacher. I am a teacher. I am a teacher. I am a teacher. I am a teacher. I am a teacher. I am a teacher. I am a teacher

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0: that sign a true ekohwe wuo na de utru yan ekohwe enkwa ada se true ekohwe wuo
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0: 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Look at this. And to I say, now said the world must be crowned when you go upon him, dear Mutino. When you go upon Jawama, I genie are emfra. My message, if you can save you, Romans chapter 1, verse 24. And when you go upon Jawama, a fee, one akumamu, akonomu. 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

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I will for. I will for asamo. 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And Abosom pam, Abbey pam, and Saman Fre, and Neme across the nation, and I ran the globe, occultism, necromancy, enchantment, witchcraft, sorcery, a pam, say for a pam, say for was it when it do, and any punch that do. A memo at the camphor. Sikas as womo at the ayo may yer. Obersha no be the aquaco si dine. No be the aquaton down a brochet. No de gaffer aquatinum. Now the call hospitals. Nenny pagu form. A nipper ni do. And now call hospital. Send a doctor's a si charge a charge nipper. A boy a gin nipper. 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

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There are many factories that have been collapsed because of stealing by the workers. Stealing. Government workers are stealing, especially those who work at the financial setup. They are stealing. Stealing. 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

0: Guided by a shared purpose and a spirit of collaboration, Emory University students push each other to think creatively and work cooperatively, knowing that different perspectives lead to new ideas.
1: What makes Emory special is that it has very rigorous academics, but a community that is willing to support each other. People are always willing to study together and work hard together.
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I am reading from verse 10. Was now Jacob went out from Beerseba and went toward Haran. So he came to a certain place and stayed there all night because

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Behold, I am with you and will keep you wherever you go and bring you back to this land. For I will not leave you until I have done whatever I have spoken to you. Verse 16. Then Jacob awoke from his sleep and said, surely the Lord is in this place, and I did not know. Verse 17. And he was afraid and said, how awesome is this place? This is no other than the house of God, and this is the gate of heaven. This is none other than the house of God, and this is the gate of heaven. And was say, aha, de baby, I say, nyankopon fie na heaven abubua no. Ye kwa a ewo tema is ocean power living bread. Ye fra o heaven gate kwa. Heaven gate ni eche nyankopon fie. And the son Jacob e kai no. Say aha e nyankopon fie. If you say wo hunu say nyankopon ada ne ho di ewo ho. Na ho ene nyankopon tie. Baby a Jacob e ka sa no. E ho ene o si temple no. Baby a Jacob ka sa o si temple no. Was say aha ne baby a nyankopon. So the temple of God was built on that land, the place where Jacob declared say aha nyankopon fie. Wo ka nyankopon fie a Betel is a house of God. House of God was a house of prayer. And the intercessors are quite sorry. I saw them. And you go share Nyankopon asem. You go sorry Nyankopon. You go church Nyankopon asem. Nyani nyami menyina e bom. E sum o Nyankopon. The honso and a yefa. And they call heaven. So uji Nyankopon di anduka Acts chapter 2 nwa. Was it one moment, Eddie Yanano, a radidomuka as a phono? Now, I done one the first day in the part 3,000 and a Ebeka as a phono. So, when you come to believe in the Lord, you join the congregation of God, and the congregation of the Lord meets at the house of God, and the house of God is the gate of heaven. So, up a heavy accordia, it's a so question. Now, was it? Aye, umu ana wanamu a obeshira asasisu emushekwe nina wasi efumu. And the one said, Jesus is the seed of Abraham. And through Abraham, Jesus came. Jesus is the seed of Abraham, the seed of David, the seed of Jacob, the seed of Isaac, the seed of Jacob. And the seed from Israel. 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Yamibo for now will call Zacharia or Ewa saw them. No cockatcher say, Nayer Elizabeth, a benin say, na wawo or Barberimano. 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

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Mary nyao kosi se ne maka fa ho bia no ebebam. Luke chapter 1 verse 26. I want to read from the New King James Version. Luke chapter 1 from the verse number 26. Luke chapter 1. We are in the month of visitation, the sixth month of the year. Was it announced? Christ's birth announced to Mary. Luke chapter 1, I read from verse 26. Now, in the sixth month, the angel Gabriel was sent by God to a city in Galilee named Nazareth to a virgin betrothed to a man whose name was Joseph of the house of David. The virgin's name was Mary. And having come in, the angel said to her, rejoice, highly favored. Rejoice. So we are in the month of favor. Rejoice, highly favored. Highly favored one. The Lord is with you. Blessed are you among women. Awurade nhyira wo ewo eman nyinaa mu Awurade nhyira wo eman nyinaa mu be ho ne she saw him she was troubled at his saying and considered what manner of greetings this was then the angel said to her do not be afraid Mary for you have found favor with God you have found favor with God. Eti abompaye. Sa abusu min siyen. Ewade ome sraye. Na ome sraye. Ewade ome favaye. Na ne wakan faye humbiya no. Ewade emani mrem. Wasi na onyaye. May the Lord not leave us. May he consider us. Da ne wakan faye humbiya no. Ewade ebe mena bemkase. Ewade me da wase. Se waye madum. Na abusu min ensiyen. Ewade wame menye mwchefa. 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

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Our yes, Dinamo, a radimo of favor, and to a baby sway. Nabu Sumimu, Onsia Be maybe, no being sinipe, a radimo of favor, and to Baba will be sway, radimo of favor, and to be sway, no quadi visa, a radin in Sakra, a radimo of favor, and to be sway, than in Krata Sam, a radi aye, a radimo of favor, and to be sway, than in Ma, I ask what in for, a radi emano. Abeya asome fo Awurade favor Awurade favor Awurade favor Awurade favor Awurade favor Awurade favor Ewo Yesu din mu Tie ni ye wase now in the 6th month

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1: 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Do you need a reason why the person is coming to you? My friend, do you know the person that God has sent to you? And be humble. Be humble. In this month, which is a month of visitation, and the favor of God can fall upon you. The favor of God can fall upon you. Ebi anaye juma kwain na ebe bia mawo. Ebi anaye aware kwain. 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Ebi anaye yawo pono. Wo say to a virgin betrothed to a man whose name was Joseph in the house of David, and the virgin's name is Mary. I said, Rade, Minim said, Winnie Midin, a Rade Winnie Midin, a Rade was small before, a Rade Bomidin Chirano, the Rade Oba, a Rade Omomidin, say, a woo and our smano, Sawa Mramin chain, a Rade Soma before Dreaming Chair, a Rade Maminya Tin Cano. Meminya atinkano, meminya atinkano, Ewurade so obo fo mi sha obo fo a, meminya atinkano. Se nipa so onya sa atinkan se, where the angel of the Lord that has come to you up, you humble yourself, you listen to the angel, and whatever good things that the Lord has sent for you, you can receive it. The favor of God can fall upon you. The favor of God, the grace of God, the favor of God, the grace of God. Nyankopon Adam. Yakupon Mabruhunu, a betimi atoso, netie de obofo ne kai. Was and having come in, the angel said to her, rejoice, ma wanenye, highly favored. Aya who favor no, and ya favor aye low, aye highly favored. The Lord will highly favor you. You will be highly favored. May the Lord favor you. May the Lord favor you on this month. May you be favored by the Lord. May you be favored. Receive favor. Receive favor. Receive favor. Receive favor. Receive favor. Receive favor. Favor there are some brewo. Favor there are some brewo. Favor ever be a pono. Our name. Favor ever be a pono. Our name. Receive favor, my sister. Receive favor, my daughter. Receive favor, my brother. Receive favor, my sister. Receive favor, my granddaughter. Receive favor, my grandson. Receive favor. Receive favor. Receive favor. Favor. Favor. Favor. Say favor. And I am Facebook, no, and to me, I'm Juma. Nelson, I'm here, Duma. Nelson, I'll be able to try the same message.

nye adwuma nanso nyame adwuma next week ebi ebe try the same message so because if you are in the month of favor and the month of visitation, may you receive an angelic visitation and may you receive the favor of God. We thank God, we bless him for the favor that has been sought upon us in Jesus' mighty name. Afe de radiasi, Father, we thank you for what you give to us is what we've given to your people. Bless your world, bless your word. Shirawa senuso, nenyem faso, na enyen shira, na emfa adinya kese emre wuma. Ne radio bi biara won kwa sori. E radio mane kwa sori. If there was some say asori efi hono, a gate of heaven. Gate of heaven. According to Genesis chapter 28 verse 17. Genesis chapter 20. Ya kenka ho. Genesis chapter 28 verse 17. Was it the house of God is the gate of heaven. The Yankupon fee, and to a sorry, I hope I have Yakunti, and I'm sorry, I'm sorry them. Nancy, I try a day, my one, so on and Tim, Yankupan Semu, I was sombre moi, a Rebecca could peer heaven, a radin shrow, a radin tin and imitro. So I read radin favor, I toss on a fire or some row. So I pay our rear, a radin favor, I toss on a bema be shell. I was Abu Simin Sim, a radimon with shell will be, a radimon with shell will be, a radimon with shell will be. So I pay Juma, a radimon, Unia Juma applications, I watch Rono, a radimon favor. And tussle, a because contract be open, a ready favor and tussle. Maybe I will crash, I could do a ready favor and my own throw and repay or be throw be and repay or be throw be and repay be in Sabaka at a debi and repay be in Sabaka and Comobia, a beman and EGA. Every pay a radio that was it, a radio that was it. What would you in Kuma am I? Our Jesus Christ in the name. Amen and amen. Amen and amen. Amen and amen.

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They've been acquired, I am home, I guess, Saturday, first August, and I, oh, my me, Basso. And she near Air Basso, a year, maybe there, we are a year, yen, Edda, it was a penny, Emmanuel, Kofi, Dacon, Precon, I will free moon. 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

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A better also, I will come to nine nation. Tema, and Tia Nope, no more training fan, I have seen a point to back when a fan. 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tobu to ho the bombard is all Dodoa or Medina or Adenta or Sasebi or Babia would do any etcher. I may hear two but hold my baby a gas no filling station or no. Omoya quantity, Omoy, you in a flow, but would do a formal two butuna as of my minimum or ho. Now, come on, pine. Bishop Mammy, good morning to you. Ken, good morning. Me, dear, any idea we say, and then my own my contractor. I go see Roxanne once again. Good morning. Benis, Wenevukunu, good morning to you. Amma Savannah, good morning. Witi, our Australia. Mrs. Nyako, Wolfanko, Michelle Bibri. This is Nimakon Boateng. Mama Esther, good morning to you. Ekwecha Nimakon, good morning. Bishop Dr. Ocean said, good morning, my brother. How are you? Namincha, retired police woman, Auntie Ekwefi, Waye Juma, our police service, and our home, GMU, Sabre, Auntie Ekwefi, a retired police woman. 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

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Abra pokuya. Chenka so for US aba. Abena pokuya ahwene. Nana ma editor say wutie me e wo Holland. Good morning to you. Efia Doris, my wife. Good morning. What you say Efia? Me cha ko bentre fo nyina. Amen cha ma sen so e wo dukro mo. Auntie Gloria, good morning. It's also power living bread for me and Shannon. So, pass a Friday and you may you be called Sicily or the Precofia Hall, you acquire a year, acquire a sorry and you may know. And Sana, a dear chairman, and I acquire you for some non so a war, Jen Church. I won't talk and to many people, modern sorry and attentive. And the Permiencia or Tema Nasson. Come tonight. So on kwa sorry me come for my side. I sorry for you and I'm hope echo heaven. The house of God is the gate of heaven. Meet my friend 0244-694-978. Father's Day, Eba. And the boy, I want to Papa. And yet, I won't go on a fatter a memano, a meman swing and near my mood dry a pay. Every Tiako, good morning. We had more PURC. Sister Vic, also welcome to Sis. Good morning to you. We share my mobile fellowship in a queer Osia. I want to say, Auntie Matilda, good morning. Mama Adlid, Oh Pam Pram. Mama Adlid, Oh Pam Pram, good morning to you.

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1: Shall we? Opening of Ernest Jacob Ando. So what you may do with her will be Bosumi we Yanomo Bosumi Ura first Samoa ye Kenya Sidi Waja Ni Fedia Mawaja Ya Dominas Ubia Sedi Watibia Nungunanimas And there's Cranbrim Pong at Chimkusi. I am Funina, Yaja, Adimaya. As Nagana, hire your mum Penny or Yaja. Jimano, we are no Penny Muna, what will be a Jumano or Yaja? I say Yaja, any. Imagine you were a Janum. Second answer, Sammy Ray, Abdullah, Tigo, my hip cobras and Tibi, Dominic, Omina, Yaja, Janum, Jabba Cripe, New Wife, Maya, Wooten Timua, Cindy Thompson, you more, what am I? You shall say, what dear mammy, driving Doctor Americanza. And ya ba Sydney Thompson ya iguswa ya bui ebitum sa wo ade eye pa ye bi

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0: be beat na entry
1: papa na enka na koma a me ba ade a wa ye die Nenga, I don't deserve it, but because of the way you did, Radinya coupon in Shira.
0: What's ready in a banning?
1: What's ready in a banning?
0: So we have a backhand, so no, Shira say, you're my backhand, and I'm Chirana by Odi
1: Abbey.
0: Machirodi was away.
1: I was away. Now, son, I'm a shop.
0: Papa, no, there are small kinds who say, trust service to all. Who lay principle be say, so, oh, Padia, if you would add a what? So, Padio, if you be what? And now, so, Pish, if you're Janua. E was o ba for there
1: sana assembly e
0: was o tu anamo bi
1: tu anamo e anamo tu o
0: ole principle is this world ye nya bibi asa ko ole principle no say you need to there should be a sacrifice so fu ko nguram afa jan ya ko nguram e yes o ko anamo an da ho an wa ko form
1: abi o be
0: be work be ye adwuma be ye adwuma
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1: se ba ohun se ohun se boshe no oh

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1: Yeah, 120.
2: Aye. Oh, auntie, it's a nipa ubinya. Here, unquanna be warreno. Yamina diamawu. But who put me a chasso?
1: Bet me a chasso.
2: Chow bet me a chasso and say, Wedja, one veni diamano. Say, now unquanna warre.
1: A was
2: sinini. Now unquanna warre. A was say. Tasasia, Yamidia by announcer. Young Rufu, you all more. They can prolong. Oh, yes. A jarum.
1: So, obey a city, I tell papa, Samoa, unquanna be warre. Definitely. Because a radiasem. Then so, and then a man, O Cabacua, would nimche woo a jano.
2: A man quadan, yes, yes, a tone cry,
1: a tone.
2: Says, well, Peswa chess say a Facebook unty, and well, Peswa chess say a INT. Wouldn't be biasem. And this,
1: O Cabacua, become you.
2: And I know a year meant about to be near Baba Biba, my name fee, no Mrs. Sofu, maybe some council. Some council, Anne Sofuna, my Obey and Mehuno, and I'm Pesse, my wano, and I'm say, sir, I'm so feely, Edikan. But be so counsel, well, one money boy.
1: One money boy.
2: I'm money boy. Well, who knows why I read this opera so well? Make him work, I say, and the encounter say, a one of the things that shows that with development, you know, a year basic. Watch us, your title,
1: sir.
2: Wouldn't him say, you see, one money. Go over the edge. Now, the old one on the mouth of man,
1: sir.
2: Naja wouldn't him say, you penny for you could see up any more, and that's you could fear, you see, Cassa, wouldn't him. Now what's so quiet? Now you will feel it, did kind.
1: And when I had you by a book or papa, with ye may who watch and I'm semi barber chiao. Maybe I'm after said the answer to
2: your city.
1: And son, a beer, what did they all night? They
2: said, Auntie, my dear, you may das it. A quabba. Had ye anybody beer? What kind ye? When you want here, I would be. Not to us, auntie. The crowd say, oh, I'm not rough. But on that, so and so. Now, dear Shasian, what seems here now?
1: I'm in the metro.
2: Hey, we want to go to our school at the university. My young master's name, Winimushi.
1: I didn't know from.
2: And to go what is crime band of a first one will be to me at the table. You didn't know me.
1: I didn't know from.
2: I'm sure you can development, you know who? I come home. O si na won kwan na ware
1: wasase no so
2: enye no kwan o kai na wasaye den
1: adiye
2: ohunu papa
1: na awie wiye na won na ware wasase so e be wie wiye enwie wu
2: bone
1: because of udi wajani no e be wie wiye na won na ware wasase no so na nam se

0: Eh, hey, Papa, my nephew, why you want so crown as well? 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
1: Papa, and Tina, a cramu, uncle, for baby, can you do more cramu? 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
1: One tears. 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
0: is subine.
1: Where is the subine?
0: The subine.
1: 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A subine and a two. 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
0: Omunfa.
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0: Meye.
1: Meye. 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
2: coach coach
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3: Bibia,
2: but
3: he drew a fierna. 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
2: cry? I am a ship. And dear, can he be said dinini?
3: But the air happened my catcher.
2: And comfort room, Comano, Sassam women, I can't. A quesia there, baby, now what you mean, no, send it now. What
3: I never asked him. I mean, I was asking you,
2: besides, I let us.
3: Diwacha ne wunani, diwacha wunani, ejani ne dikani. 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

0: Nana Kwame Amwa for UCC level 300. 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
1: Meda, my mammy, Abdul Zakusan and Machas, our plaque. Misha, Kitwan or Statiso, it's you. Now, yes, I am much here. The first thing of best of the battle, and then our joy was a day. Or the battle, no, a being who went to your bit, yes, sir. I first let me jump, sir. Then, mammy, papa, wait, yes, sir. Now, first, you should let me show you. It's one day I'm a gather carriage, could be sir. I don't want to live here with your radio station back upon us, I. Also, for who's answer, or who is here? It's here, I mean, she has a meet ye.

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2: So we are maybe to one, I mean, to one, maybe to wait, see, preaching, be a no, so for you, maybe be a yeshon or pa. No, be some, and no, too, so also for us, and the same. Who's to say, I know, can I, yeah, but boy, probably any say. Maria, who says, sing, or back at me so, to who's answer. To who's answer, on the side of us, to who's answer. And I was from me, see, never who, and never break it, I got banana. If who not, I mean, a woman or no, I feel it over here, my downfall. Miss many are my womb, may. Menusa men and may, they be our do my family, and then and it's a ma, minimum relationship. And then church, I obey when I walk as I was you. Almost on Colonel's and I'm said that I don't know whether the Wilson is stuck, you know. Menu solely, I was now found to open one because I'm back with me. I park was a sister's ever got to station because they are two in changing. Me, mommy, introduce you, woo, about my bra boom, and bet you will preaching. A bay, yeah. Oh, Mama Ben Christo.
3: Bishop, I met you no fee me mo fra brim. I met us a tea no.
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3: 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Cowom a coma et so on yem. Brofonabaco and it will be a kind of a brofonabaco car and the Lord will visit you, me peno.
5: Bet the Lord will visit you. Aye.
3: Brofono ba akuka.
5: Tof.
3: Wafono. Ma Genesis 50 20 21.
5: Okay.
3: 2021.
5: But as for you, you thought evil against me, but God meant it unto good to bring it to pass as it is this day to save much people alive. Now therefore fear ye not. I will nourish you and your little ones. And he comforted them and speak kindly unto them.
3: Yes. Eradia Semuni.
5: Sedanka Rade.
3: Joseph, waye bear man, na se o nipan, ni papa dono. 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
0: 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And I'll pay baby, I will tell you, Nibia, Adum 106.3 FM, as soon as I say, Adum Ahiwano, and Nim and I war. Metome Safra will say, Becayahon. Now, who Cayahon, Onyame or Srau? Onyan Coupon S. Rebusiebi.
2: Yes.
0: Or say, Onyame Babesrau. Onyame or Babesrau. What's your 21 now? 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What catch that one say? 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Ah, on yankupon. Ah, Saintie Brown, you pa air bonny a man, no yankupon was yes you.
1: Amen.
0: Not on yankupon, yo ye. 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
1: Amen.
0: Adaphonum on yammy besra, wa yan centrene. 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
1: Yes.
0: Be see ye ah, a man ni pejna so can say ampa on yamia bansashe. Be busy a bra and opay boss penny be at tunis afro, who did his audience a pine a beco. On ma and saint rene, on ma a dance ye, on yammy besra what ya sum dree ba. Major de say a bra or catch home say, on yanko pome barbe slam, on ma comato om yam. Woman who say ampa omunia ne cordier, nanso omunia unquenam. 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
0: de bebia gbadru a onipa adwen bone no onyame nsesa no
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0: wo se you meant it for evil. As I see any painting, taught that any padrin pony, but on yan coupon, or no ordain a paba, on yan make consrashe, na ordain a paba. I feel in our join a yenia. 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Yen ye be free, yam fabin so and canon, sapper pepper, and a yer corner. 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
1: 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I told that Bibi Kitu had been in Nipam and a Bemu Buayana Yamiwa. Yamia, your bribe was off for one sending you now. I don't see no uni, but Yamia. Sir, what was said, Gidino? I was sad to Minia who could dread the Casana missing Yami Waye.
2: Amen.
1: 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Oh, visa, no aqua appointment. A beba, a delay, but a denier. Obisi, my cossa, this is the third time. Cosso, co, Yehoa, or the Bemau.
2: Amen.
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1: 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Onya adaje it's just na nyame apolish wa ma ho ayefe.
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1: 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She yes, I mean, medie. Yehoah na shame.
2: Amen.
1: 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Yehoah or Beshaw.
2: Amen.
1: To come a kuma to him, so all tell you so I no pay ya. Ye be any and ye for a kuma dear tree. Bosumi a janum or mo bosome. Ye can ya me and some near Jerusalem near Rampai boom. It's the uncobe be a baby. I wanna a higher baby. 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
2: 15 miles a mink can be in.
1: Kai, what a kind in
2: Joshua 24:15.
1: Yeah.
2: And if it seems evil unto you to serve the Lord, choose you this day whom you will serve, whether which your fathers served that were on the other side of the flood, or the gods of the Amorite. In whose land ye dwell. But as for me and my house, we will serve the Lord. This is the word of God.
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0: 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de ma wo ma when you feel one of us, some no, or see ya day, best someone, ye best somewhere, right? I was see a timidity, a man of my own Christo, no almost so best some eradi. I was see a timid mentor, a full front, no almost so almost some eradi. When you feel one of us, some no, or say choose for yourself this day. Choose the old best house, some no, open so soon we are seeing if we are seeing a dahoka cray. Choose. 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
0: 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And I also can you also say we nu fie de, obesum nyame, and I'm obesum why. If you have a kakaka on the uncle,
2: Mampa show me that say Joshua, a day a japa de

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1: Shusha Bible Believing Church be or brown on so. Na kwa siada and tenefie, kwa sorry. Yen yina ye bom pa ya se rade. Be one of the next 1 minute. Oh, sir, Rady say. And Rady Sunny, I will yeah, and what dear would it do, Joshua? Emma, or to me, and make a bold statement. Emma, or to me, age deny, and I drew me so. I drew me so some and so me leading my bushing to Christ. I drew me so some me so me choose soon, I mess some no. And I no pay a drew me so, baby, I will be a for a coma. Anyone to redeem pie boy at you, oh, prepra, one of Kamu Kajuma, oh, Jimam, oh, Trem, oh, Bassim, oh, Kamu, oh, Taxinum, Sarah, lift up your prayer, Sarah, who am in a mean so, Mama, doom, I doom to make bold decisions, I doom to serve you, I doom, I'm what the young side, the summon, I'm assuming a year, and a baby, I know, and what yes, so, Dinamo lift. Up your prayer. Sanya or did Joshua Eye. Emma or to meet Sinaye. A seat tonight. Some minimum fear. We will serve the Lord. Minimum fear. We will serve the Lord. Minimum fear. Minimum fear. Everybody quiet. Help us to serve you. Help us to make more decisions. Help us. Oh Lord. And none of pain. We call on you. We call for grace. Yet I don't to make bold decisions. Yet I don't to live for you. Yet I don't lift up your prayer. Lift up your voice. The grace to serve God. The grace to serve God. And do my yet this summon your men.
2: To reject the influence in the name of Jesus. And do my yet to me this. And I don't pay, I don't pay, yes, and I don't pay a duma yetimidi kase debi yendi ya Christopher ti yenye a duma yetimidi jina edema pepa yo a duma yetimidi jina edema urate urate phantom ye ewe yesu 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phantom ye yenye yes God. And with Jesus,
1: Debo. I wish you baby, I will be a Joshua, now I had a man of faith. Or you the man of faith. Or Timmy, a jina, a cast, as a wound niched down to me, Cassaman. Assembly, or I can wound you near wound to me, cabby. Yes, sir, Raddy, if you will lead in. Yes, sir, Raddy, on my engineer to lead our house, yet to lead our household. Faith to lead.
3: Yes.
1: Faith to lead our family. Wouldn't need you dear, wouldn't mean lady Ebusiano, a radimoye. For our pipe wall, why you didn't pipe boy, cheap baby, I will be out for a
4: year. Bomb pie and then I'll pay ever Jesu Christo demo. While some say GD and more been to me so a radini, a radi and none of pay a bomb pie where your fifth was only 2 inches, a radi 2 inches, then a GDS, never top bah and none of pay a radi 2 inches. Radimoa Bassak is sending where you're going to make a decision for our family, for ourselves and our. Family and descendants, your bomb pie and none or pice ready. So, what you, my Joshua, et to me, Jana, Yansu, a Julian, so I could draw so GDM, a rather fat dummy, Moa Duma, a trout doing now, so I meant to mean Jana, my Bushia, a radiant to mean my Bushia, Nobeka send a mean podia, Yamme Ben, a messum, a rather down one di treno, rather down one di treno for who does send him, not to infant Tina Bushia, GDM mapa, I was Yankupo dim, I was yes. Jesus Christ
2: demon.
1: Amen. I was saying, across our bomb pie, who catch her? They said, Lord, make my home a place. Our presence were home.
4: Yes.
1: Your baby be brain, yammy, anyhow. 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
1: Yes.
0: Your pompire serrat. Senyame and Catabusiano soa. 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
1: 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Jesus. Comes upon you in the name of Jesus.
2: Amen.
1: Amen.

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1: He frustrates the devices of the crafty so that their hands cannot carry out their enterprises. 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
2: I declare
3: that I and my household,
2: that I and my household,
3: we will serve the Lord.
2: We will serve the Lord.
3: And please, I want to carry the man.
4: Amen.
3: May the Lord help you to serve him.
4: Amen.
3: Onya memoa will not summon. Onya memoa will not summon.
4: Amen.
3: May he help you to make a bold decision.
2: Amen.
3: You and your household.
2: Jesus.
3: Fanyamia somewhere in Antinet. Send me Whitney, me name fear, we will serve the Lord.
2: Amen.
3: Me Emma, me name fear, we will serve the Lord. Me Dora, me name fear, we will serve the Lord. Choose for yourself this day.
2: Oh,
3: Yasumunya mibi amwaye. Ye janum sumunya mibi emphasu bi amasu.
2: Oh,

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1: Amen. We will serve the Lord. Yes, sir, Yami Obisra. Yamisra or Bibiara, only a sum and a pay, Yami Isra, or my cro, me who Abusia for Bibri, Ewaha, Yamisra or Bibia, only a sum, Yamamu Batik Tokina, Yami Isramo, Facebook 4, Yamisra or Bibia, Mikai was a Mispa, and a pa 8 a.m. to 10:30, na Miss Pano, Yapon. Bomodia, sir, would do Hobishim. Makatra will say, Jumedia, El Coso, ye gusso, El Bom Paye. Says this, I go so air bomb pie and oom me beer for whom and a pay your sis, yeah, you know, join a Zoom ID no and I'm a day meeting ID. I'm a day 836-480-7868. Passcode no about Jesus in capital letters. Yamisha said, Obe join ye. Yamisha Ebusha four, ah, money ye, a sum, an opinion, ah, baby, bea, only a sum, ye, Yamisha, one would you, my wooden, and Yamisha, or say, and ye, Mikuno, I would that Edmond Quelku, Amega, Yame, and Shrow, will you receive on my happy birthday? Yame, and Tom Quanem, Yamitin, any moon show, now on three, and Shrow, or say, then Pi Bonnie say, who's so sorry, now I can say, who knew fear, dear, who was some era day. 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
1: 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Now, Osher Israel, no Tonko, no Nai, or Rana Shagana, or Rana Osher, no Bacoso, Ashel, and now Tia, your friend Tina, I'm a Yampo. Yamaya do my Vishia movie, your whole Abbe.

0: Nonsia Badrum 106.3 FM, Ebusuem Watim Watanase, Ebi Akatsia, Edikan so ene anope yi, yem fasa demo tredi yampo nyankupon, si watinya pejanye, diye nyina ye esia. 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
0: 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Well, thank you, Computer Clinic. I yare some mapa. Where you who yare now grew on one scanning or bear computer and castle or the beefy. Bibi biara will be ye be and way. I bear for sano. Then no end what to need say. Accurate scanning, effective treatment. Ano pay who fifi, who took a be out do an itch, so quite ultra quantenting. Miss Rawa was an adenamino. 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
1: Yes, sir, Cassiano, I say. And I don't fear them, Rasabia fear, and Rabakua Gan and Nibiara, what that's sorry, what Juni Hu, Upia Yano, a sanitrim. Says how, or Bangware Ba, Bemangware Bema, and you'll be a honor, my media, my worry, do you cry and money? 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
5: it was even a surprise to me because I knew that they were going to start the consideration of the bill. And that was the instructions I left before I went to attend to other activities. It was Friday and members wanted to go home early to their constituencies because we were going to sit today. And so I knew they wouldn't have completed it. But all of a sudden, I read about this passage. I reacted. And later, I saw on TV all the things that happened. And so this evening, I have asked the leaders to meet me in my office. So they will be here for us to go through it. This is such a critical bill that we believe there must be consensus. Well, it's not about passing bill. It's about implementing it and making sure that it benefits.
1: Mrasa bedwamu tiame pani ora agbamba me ne tini kan na wonu se emrakro ya no omampani John Dramani mama ewu se oni omaemu de denso ehunsam epie free abadwafie no wonu so edin sem bi ato edwa ewo ho ne esese yesan ye wo ho a ansa na ebejimra na atoma na omampani ni nsa ebehasee no enyina no aka hunsam na de afei ye nkonkotie eye majority leader ora mahama ayarega ne nsam a okafa ho
6: well I mean my view is that there's really nothing to reconsider. We promised Ghanaians that we will pass a law prohibiting LGBTQ. We'll pass a law prohibiting the promotion of LGBTQ. We'll pass a law that does not allow us

0: to recognize marriage by people of the same gender. And we'll pass a law punishing people who are luring children into the practice, and also punish those who are financing and sponsoring their promotion. Those are the key commitments that we made to the Ghanaian public. And if you take the bill, all those are clearly stated. They are defined as offenses, and nobody will go scot-free if caught engaged in any of these things.
1: Ora Mahama Ayariga, a majority leader, on Rasso, any Boko Central, Mrase Bejani.
2: And yet, na yet, so I won't say a Tedabia, a Quenciesi, na nipa prepra, ya Jomudra, Sabia, Yan Yabisa, yes, Nipado, Yamuja, will be crowned more quack or a quadruso, Yamuja, Nabia, Nabusu of Fobia, 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Diano, one more son, one more etchessa, a canoa, and also Yamuja, and near the chess. 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
3: Also, please note that massive cleanup exercises have taken place. Before and throughout June 3rd, we have vehicles, abandoned vehicles, and some other obstacles and materials along the Ojo River. After June 3rd, we cleared all the. Then we also take this opportunity to inform all of us that we still have bodies that have to be identified. That we must all work and act together. There are any families that have lost some individuals that they cannot find them. In the last 1 year, they should come so we can work together to identify everyone and to give them a fitting, lasting rest.
1: Opening pa na wahwe enkrakropon so Dr. Alfred Oko Vanderpoel ene eye junted uba Facebook any YouTuber. 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
2: Bessa and pregnant me, Bobosa, Ionkofakans, Ionkofakas, you know, Ninin, I had a phone team. 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
3: Mede mede ho de menko ho.
2: Nti anyo no an. 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
2: Enti ko betu ye hu bibi.
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2: Ah na enti e no mo nidi no na.
4: Was that a foul? Referee says not. Take a closer look at this then. Now Nico Williams I think has a case here. Clumsy Kwasi Sipo, the interception from Thomas Asante. Now picking up the run in is Nuama, still going, great run, good save, and the rebound off the post, and then the follow-up is in, and Ghana go in front. And elation for the Ghana fans, deflation for Wales. Caleb Jerenki, who hasn't been on for long, has got the opening goal of the game. 6 minutes after his introduction from the bench, he gives the black star.

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0: 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Thanks to you computer clinic. 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
14: hey
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14: oh ane me ye enna se enko ma mala tu e tu malaria na se one time
13: sharp abaje we dey train jeni so o madam bi sa wase o se ojuma bebre ma o
14: oni ha o kra ahode wo ho
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2: 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Still! Phone pa pa pa! Is he here?

0: 867-068.
1: I'm sorry, and the process by which it was adopted. What is right must be done rightly. Honorable members, I call on Parliament

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1: Historic and important bill. And reconsider it in the way that is truly bipartisan to conform with the convictions and confidence of our people, the initiators of the bill. For the avoidance of doubt, my concern is that legislation of such profound national importance should proceed on a foundation of broad parliamentary support, bipartisan cooperation, and scrupulous adherence to the procedures established by the Constitution and the Standing Orders of Parliament. The legitimacy, credibility, and enduring authority of any law depend not only on the objective sought to be achieved, but also in the integrity of the process by which the law is enacted. Procedural law is as equally important as substantive law. Honorable members, converse and go out and on TV and radio, misinform Ghanaians again. I'm taking note of all that. That's why I initially said, read the standing orders on when the speaker is making a statement. You listen to the speaker in silence. You don't form groups and be making conversations. Clerk, be gone. Indeed, this statement is consistent with my obligation under Order 24B of the Standing Orders to promote consensus on matters under consideration in the House. It is with this conviction that I invite honorable members to reflect on whether further consideration of this matter may better secure the confidence, unity, collective ownership of the bill, and respect of our faith, laws, and passion of the nation. Accordingly, I respectfully appeal to honorable members to reflect carefully upon the issues raised and to consider, in the larger national interest, the bipartisan character of the bill, the unity of the House and the nation, and the need to maintain the highest standards of procedural integrity, to revisit its decision on the third reading of the bill to permit a reconsideration of the final text of the bill and any amendments thereto. Such a course, if adopted by the House, would not be an abandonment of the bill, nor a rejection of its objectives. Rather, it will represent a reaffirmation of Parliament's commitment to due process, fidelity to the Constitution, consensus building, transparency, and legislative certainty. It will ensure that any final decision taken by the House reflects not only the will of Parliament, but also the fullest support of Ghanaians in the law that is ultimately enacted. Honorable members, I remain confident that honorable members will approach this matter with wisdom, patriotism, mutual respect, and a shared commitment to the integrity of our parliamentary democracy and the dignity of this House.
2: You have countries like Kenya.
1: I thank you for your attention.
2: Who are in the process, in fact, the Kenyan MP, George Kaluma,
3: the minister's
2: reached out to me for a
3: there
2: copy
3: was a lot
2: of the
3: spin.
2: Bill in Ghana.
4: Okay, so they can learn from it and see.
2: He took our bill and just changed the Ghana and put Kenya.
4: Finish.
2: Yes. And that's what is in Kenya. And that's what Kenya has passed.
4: Kenya has passed it.
2: Oh, yes.
4: Of course.
2: Yes.
4: Our law. Our bill. Our

0: our bill. Take the Kenyan law and take Ghana's bill and see what it is.
1: So if others are learning from
0: and
1: us,
0: and Kenya has gone ahead and is getting disbursements from the same IMF. Kenya is in an IMF program. So those who claim that all of a sudden our economy will collapse, first and foremost, the evidence shows that it is not true. Ghana's economy is not worth $700 million a year. Because $3.8 million over five.
2: In the minister's statement, there was a lot of spin claiming that Ghana has exited, quote unquote, the IMF. And in that same statement, he makes a further comment that we are now going for what he calls a policy coordination instrument. As my colleagues and I will demonstrate in our submissions this afternoon, Ghana has not exited the IMF. We are members of the IMF. We went for an extended credit facility program. That program has been fully conducted. It has led to the stability that was the objective, and that program has come to an end. And the government has now signed or is in the process of signing another program, which is the PCI. And the government should be candid and let the Ghanaian people know so. Mr. Speaker, I want to speak on just about two key things. First, the argument of stability. And as you follow the conversations on social media and in the public domain post the minister's statement, there are a lot of questions that the everyday Ghanaian is asking, that what is in it for me at the end of the day. And for many people, there are two key things they are looking for. They are looking for jobs, and they are looking for the effect of the so-called stability in their lives. That is an improvement in the cost of living. Mr. Speaker, I just want to share with the House the real data that the Ghanaian people are focusing on, even as at now. And I'm taking it from the Ghana Statistical Service Quarterly Labor Force Survey, Q3 2025. It says, and Mr. Speaker, I quote, in December 2024, the unemployment rate for young Ghanaians aged 15 to 24 stood at 32%. By the third quarter of 2025, that figure has risen to 32.5%.

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1: 0.3%. What it means is that, on the average, one out of every two young people that you meet on the streets of the Greater Accra region is unemployed. Mr. Speaker, the Ghana Statistical Service is saying that 7 out of every 10 unemployed Ghanaians are under the age of 35.
2: Cushion Ghanaians, we ought to do this in a meticulous manner so that we do not dislocate the economy. Because the cost of dislocating the economy is far more costly than these so-called subsidies. The haircut that most of you had to bear, the pain and the anguish that people went through, far, far more than the so-called subsidy. So I'm not anti-subsidy, I'm not against subsidy, but I'm saying that we should balance it and ensure that we have a stable economy. I want to thank all of you.
3: Minye Angel, but me huwa se mon sheda noso.
4: Engineer. Be dasi pi.
3: Misu me dasi, oman hini.
4: Waji bere niye din kumo.
3: Unyum nombe bo.
4: Yebe bo.
3: Oman hini kwa bina santi. Eme dedu.

the 3rd of June 2026. And I don't know what 3rd June reminds you of. I tell you, we heard the month of June, you know. They're making, you know, say, I said that I'm going to go and I'm going to go and well, this is the month of Makacho visitation and favor. And definitely you have to be a part of it. Nabi Bianco Kama and Fama. Midoman Hene Kwabna Santi. Ahaye Jasso and Sem on Adum 106.3 FM. 49 minutes after 6. Yeah, Kwako.

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0: Well, my main counsel and I'll be crossing over now for Dr. Calvin Kwarten, medical practitioner, endpoint, homeopathic clinic. We're teaming here, Bonko. But yet, Aunt Mary's gripe mixture for us, NS chemist for Adaruma, one day I bet you understand quite that one. How do you know? Infio Precopen Farmer, and I think endpoint homeopathic clinic in Sweden on a sea or question. So I think my counsel. Franco Trade Enterprise for DBS Industries and MTN eSIM, we are switching now on Telecell. Amen Scientific Glyco. Also, we cushion you for life. And then Imperial General Assurance. So, yeah, don't ask your question. So, and what I love so much about APSA, your story matters to us. In the APSA, say, well, here are some, one or so, Edadrin. Anyone here same. That's why in terms of banks pa de baby awko crowd sika na wanya ho ache de ne mfaso de pa de that it should be APSA. It should be, no doubt about that, it should be APSA. Ndi ya che obi bia baby obutu bia north south east and west wo Ghana ha wo yen hie na chi na we are so grateful to you ye nyu anuma mo ne time no in sunia dem no ahomte by now ebia no what that say time. But Ojibre, say Utia Share, Jason Sem on a dome 106.3 of them. I drive a phone in a Yachemin and a Poway, Sana Docketa 40 feet of four, and a shoe shine for you now. So Yachemina and Anapain. So Yakos Street, Dr. Kevin Kwarten, Oba Boy and Koma Yasha, say, now Chimuina, now what to me, Eddie Moon, and they in Koma Ibidino, what to Moon Susan, what Eddie their brain. Doc, marching up on the same.
1: Ah,
0: I'm in a major, so Yamia Doma, what do you want? Oh, Yamia Dumbi, I am comfortable.
1: Me very comfortable, man.
0: Oh, you're sure?
1: I'm not comfortable. Pimpin, yeah, and yeah, you look out football. You look out football, and yes, and yeah. But yeah, as you are, I could do not say, I can't know a few more crimes, you know.
0: Look out football, not at Yahoo, baby.
1: Yana foreign football, and you know, you'd be a trinket cracker.
0: Okay, so let's patronize made in Ghana Goose in the MN United in local one. You know, because even though there are challenges in local football in terms of administration, in terms of player welfare, in terms of all the things you can think of, but still, here they are in local football. In the MN in corner, Yen Casado Dona found and paying for something in the team. You know,
1: ain't he? No, come on, my. But Mr. Medidi said, Omo, Dano, Ghana for your penny, ma. Yeah, we're Ghana, but

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1: So I'm sure the coach is going to be better. At the proper World Cup stage, you know, I'll be the mistakes now if you were correct.
2: Hey, blaster, for when you're careful, doctor, for you I see you're moving on the comment, you know. Hey, blaster, for when you're careful, medical practitioner. Eti bukasa agona mudia medical practitioner obachire ya dia mano pe won ba bi odia kofa. Eti mesre black star for any coach name in painful na pamfo. Ghana kuma edi mochi, no doubt about that. Eti munya careful na bibia ntimi ko kama enfem. We are still very hopeful say another the display kakram wa eno. We trust that the team be co beyond what Money Wills boy and the Moya enough if Biako Kamaba. Dr. Kevin Kwatin, your medical practitioner or endpoint homeopathic a year clinic. One of the Yadibia Adane Kuranko, the Kodai or Moa, Unyamiadum, Nimjo Diadumono, one bebo Ama, Uyadiano, Yen Tuasia, a brand, Anuase, Kram. Na Masaka, say, you may dear Shunkuho. Father's Day, Bosumi, we are there, Nimie, one of the Jumedia Cassia Pa to Ja. Ah, Majidisia, and also Brano Brani, be the one dancing. And the crack crack crown, so they say, and the end point for Eddie, a draw on what so soon could be a bap. And no, Mema Kija Kijano, Tim Kijano, and no, Isa Hano, Precooper Eddie Freeho, Eddie Mao. I'm sure Dr. Winning Commoner obey through more light on that now. Yet, me, I hear Nayakoma. So doc, we've been talking this whole week and now kwa ye midweek on a situation yari brofo kasebese diabetes osha se by inchirimo ademaye and other issues anene edibidru ene wadarama ubesa presi your refresh a ye button na sunafi wode ene diodo wama eno diamaye
1: yo mamaye esa na wase na emse na wache imu ye discussi diabetes, yari a friend say situation yari. Mam say a free Jordano. You say situation yari, your becas will be with diabetes and a situation yari. Anna, Nipan walk off hospital. I'm a doctor. Actually, Muja, and I was checking his sugar. I won't Muja him. Na level, no, I was so broke. So, the doctor, and I say Nipan with diabetes. Now, you say sugar, no, you will be a Muja because a Biania, you be dino, the pediano, a yam, nothing, I done in glucose and a sugar. No. Nenona you need to be use it as fuel. The sound of our sorry day fuel, petrol and diesel, a good car, na car no timi a jumado cobbe be our pediano. Sanson and the pediano would be diano pana. And no adiana no glucose, nini fuel, the pediana be and now provide energy. Now bit me the air near maybe our person will be a. If we move a hood bear me and son, you won't say our type one. I no. Insulin, no ye key, I was a deep no much sugar no. If we move genuine, if we do any, they could provide the energy. No, will be what type 1 diabetes. No, until we produce insulin, maybe. And you who type 2 diabetes say, and also, hey, say, Nipano produces insulin. No, Nemo, Nipediano, and G insulin into Montino. If you me a pono enough in sugar, and if we move genuine work on Nipedianum, the Nasugana camogenin. You who say, you didn't also have more gestational diabetes. Ah, gestational diabetes, Nipano, not only diabetes, Nemo, more fire from the mean saying. Ana a man who kunya diabetes. Na fe no ya sanso hu niam a twetwe diabetes yi edeba. 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

0: Now, my name is Enra, you cut away, you know. Nipa do one or more fray, nipa fray, pa, mame, fa, kwenya, we, so na, me mama, basso, and you must want more. Because Enra, you re incommodi, you know, nipa fray, papa,
1: wow.
0: Do one, na, no, my, na, or more, eh, busa, say. And see, doc, tell me what I read to be crana, may then, a mem, a quaint bay, ana, me faswa, me, and then we have discussed the signs and symptoms of diabetes. Now, my daddy kind of mini kind cafe, diabetes, and you'll be an in young century, and you'll be an a born in Kaye at the early stage. And no, never diabetes, even say, I ran a buffo fra, Utianya, and more on Kaye beer. The very moment I'll be who's an century, I have the boom of Subi Breno. Nothing the extra one say, I ran, and no one's not a cacra, and yet any many muyane buy it, into a dini pediane dem. And after Emma on Sanchini. The only way would be who said me will be an army nibino. Hey, yes, I will be worth me. Doctor, nothing, no, what check it, sugar at the amount. So, say, the pharmacist, I would walk, okay, it's me a check sugar level, nothing, what will sugar. Near the kind of your the book symptoms there near just a whole book, more will be a review. Anna, your what, yeah, you're a consulting room, no. The patients, no, Ediba, symptoms are a war on the ground, on the field. The Nipanan Casa, all feeling, no. The book, Mudiano, you have a catcher, polyuria, polydipsia, polyphagia. 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you wetie perform and answer what's here for me. So, we will take me be one of the same panier as what I said, and Nipa Diano near maybe in a minute to say, and Tatia and Nasa Mobi and an amni Nipa Diani. You know, a science of diabetes. Anna, you're about a Nino Sua, a Nino Sutinisha, say you could sue. If I don't want to complain, so as I'm 10 tiny be a woman, so, or be how say, the Nisono black spots be near maybe fluty, a one Nisono, you may be in Nam, and so. Obi a man could see me drive your imagino, a bedroom breathing, and that's any panel would me and drive your imagino. Diabetes, Yareno, it's me, Edisa, and Yame, and Yana ever. 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Obi of our set, just a well, lucid sensation one at night, and when she was sent up, walk around and one in Yano, and answer a chinwa, Sandy Pacron, woo. Sandy may any apple from a year near man, and man kaiwa, a bow say. 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
1: From 7 a.m. and open on soon, they copy my numeral on soon. A Juada could see if Yadano 7 a.m. to 7 p.m. Memory diary, you must free and open on soon, they could see a numeral noon from 7 a.m. to 5 p.m. Now, my son and I would be a Casana or canoe, instant man, no Nipaguswa or more airba endpoint, a badge. A drone on one swa, ya dear bad Joshua, a said drone, a buana memma. 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ye branches ni mu bia aye wo ga na bia now for you know, Ebra, but yet free scanning, you check your BP for free, you check your sugar at the amount for free, you check your hepatitis B at the amount 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Now for you, we are, you check your prostate, any kidneys, and also at the account for free. Yeah, unchi yet skebiya. Oma wada Roma. So Obe, Obe, Obe, next one, come the number no.
2: Very important. Very very important.
1: Ah, so you know, I'm afraid at day into the moon. And also, ni kado do na abe timi afraid na for you know. Nti le mu bi e wo ho bi a no ye de aka ho e de amon. E pato number no e ye 0244 86 86 70 70 68 0244 0244 86 86 70 70 68 68.
2: My yada masene jumasuma mo body abua Ghana. Okay, said that. And pay what you are through the medical professional. If you was ako dane one of the 36 million coaches I have. Doctor Kevin Kwati, Edasipi, I'm interested in the show.
1: Good afternoon, my
2: all right.

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1: Stars and train a kissing in and train any of it. And you know, when he said, I did a little bit of a won't try the NTV beyond and now what you knew him and train a kissing.
2: My child did.
1: Wow, Cocano, won't train a dozen. On choice is a
2: picture. I have a choice for
1: I'm telling you. Oh, Puku, I hear the oh boy. What do you say? One child, the identity, man.

0: Well, I keep saying, say, Bribia Dabeswana Pano, just that smile, that positive energy around you. So, so important. Dr. Krekasa.
1: Yeah.
0: Dr. Chinchim, Baba Raman, or your experience, this was so jar right back.
1: Yeah.
0: I cut 3 minutes, I'm a born here, and they send Kunyaf or Jifa or Jesse, your baby. Hey, I'm saying, hey, is that doctor for you now? So, I'm going to call you.
2: Be also, Bobby.
0: Who is that one?
2: Only Kedua.
0: Now, should they be as same as okay?
2: Hey, sir. Maybe they don't know that be a way, no. So, boy, and you be baby, and I was a friend, no. And on our home. This is what man, you are here, you me ye money so bi won ma me nye so kra se beka so abna opidi ni won ti betinam ana se beka se jeri ni ho betinam da bi
1: na
2: so
1: na
2: e de enjo de ma me cheche
1: example basa baby basa
2: ada bi bi bi na ho so obobi
1: e de ade a why
0: train me ba o won bi ko fa free ba so ko fa wi so nku jina won nemu court dia
2: ah man
1: basa sa ni ma sa me ajelu when me pass no come see see
2: that say o play the brain eh I can see bi a ye be ko bi ana ye first half for nyina na me cheche se nye babia na efre obia
0: keju atena ha ka kire o se ebi o ha ya sign o mu din na se age se bi se bi o mo free man o mo ya de
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2: fa ko bi
1: abeka e ye example don chira de de ti e ma example ti
0: ana oni de se kwa de abetu mu no or chair one or
1: the
2: other.
1: I want to assume him to win him about you. On my Utu Quay, watch this in it. Oba, Ubutim, Ubutim, Oba, yes, or Nam Hassa.
0: And go kill me.
1: Only my friend to
0: Kofu Subandi.
2: Hey, yes.
1: Oh
2: man, besides
1: that,
2: of course, South Africa, where you bring my
1: country.
2: Of course, South Africa, where you bring my country. Of course, I don't know the buy.
1: So my man, what
0: you want to buy one? Download your mobile.
2: I can't afford a man by 50.
1: One for Bibra, one for Yama.
2: My man, find your mama.
1: I am more beauty. What could you remember? I am in Africa here.
2: So,
1: now my cobay, come on.
2: Oh, man, oh, man, oh, yeah, oh, yeah, your bosses. Oh, yeah,
0: we don't get a shower.
2: Oh, my God.
0: Yo, ho, ho, kesi biwa bacho, jamu tiri obe kasenje.

0: Yeah, play with you.
1: Enra, what did he do? Enra, pass it. That colano much too much money. Is too much. Anything they do, baby, now.
0: I'm
1: saying, I'm saying, today, with my criticizing the panel, too. With my criticizing the panel, today, be an affair, yeah, brosom. And now, boy, boy.
0: Oh, at least there's an improvement.
1: We saw improvements in the team.
0: Oh, but you know, a massive improvement.
1: Coach, you know, time when you're with the team, yeah.
0: And the young boy, no.
1: Yes.
0: Many so brosom.
1: Let's say, can you defend the it is not just one player. Defense thing in our should have done better. Yes, of course. That is why you see we caught now we generate you can find a self and the best thing. One of the most mark and I'm
0: going
1: to be here. Exercising is our co-op on home day and what's about back. My catch was saying, defense thing in our he's one of our standard defenders in Europe this season. It's Penemodian border, so I can't solve it, but ultimately, because of my name will be because he is good. He's doing well. My man is saying what the baby na sebi sebi sebi or drop for a fool baby and he akofan some people born baby.
0: Onim
1: born your friend man by Oba. That's Antoine Semenyo. He's doing so well. Ewo Man City. But Oba umonyo face a pastel Oba. It's a hono oyadi. Oba had them fire me. Young can is asking you gonna finish your World Cup and man $100,000. Oh, there's someone I feel brutally by NJ.
0: Offer $67.
1: I know.
0: I'm going to go to the World Cup. And I said, Yamia, weekend, the other day,
1: We are hoping for the best. The guy has experience. We need to encourage him. Get the best out of him. That is what we need to do.
2: Yeah.

0: kid you so walk us through a bit and something about sports also. And the man for us here, Ekasa, Babara, man, Babara.
1: Oh, if he, I didn't know. Come back, sometimes, yeah, if he had bros on a quay,

0: okay, what can send the day? If you be one man, be also, also,
1: Memen Dana, you may your birthday. And you also be Mrs. Quinster, a Japan wedding.
0: I say,
1: oh, do micro.

0: 26 minutes after 7, Jaso in Sermon Adom 106.3 FM. Wow, Jibra, we are so grateful. That's a very important personality. I bet tonight, Obibiara, Obiasem, and Hiasem. So key, says any panel, your son, so na. So come on. I don't pay Kedro, Abna Pokra, when you are Abna.
1: Oh, man,
0: Yan Kabishim, Ona, Onam, Onantis.
1: Ah, Meda say. Now, Oman won't say, Bess say, Fancy Bussumi morning, I didn't come over to Cha. A year, a buyer, when you feed no money, papa posting in a disa, and someone no. Ma ye dear Chibia, so be quite by ye cry, so a son so be a betuja, a ya quadano warfare, na di di, and ne na sits in the west and said, Mammy, ni be or the beboa quadano, Nenny Pana would dear quadano born in one, Nasin also mucuchache, a cope, a quadano, a sika, I a debeman a betuadiane, son say, HIV in Runa or Dasono, or so to me di ye. 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
0: Dabi.
3: I'm going to go to the hospital. And so
1: we are calling.
3: Okay. Mm-hmm. Oh, Nyame nhyira wo mpa.
1: Amen. Amen.
3: Yes, sister Bernadette.
1: Me and me.
3: Ishia wo where you are your tema.
1: Awana.
3: Awana.
1: Oh, okay. Oh. My one and only Awana.
3: Yes. Nyankopon nhyira mo.
1: Amen.
3: Ne mwatiefo nyina adom eye station bia. Since I had the Yahoo Bomb on Jerry program, I baha bear twice.
1: Oh, good. That's nice. Yes. Good. That's good.
3: In fact, station in Shira.
1: Amen.
3: In Shira, papa. Your bomb pie answered the mamma.
0: Amen.
3: You won't patch your dear. Yes, sister, I did two anymore. Mama Kunya, a woman. And it's a midin day, Augustine as Empersachi.
0: Mm-hmm.
3: Ne, minimia, I am Sir Paul, or your teacher. Ni. Na you run the foundation. The old age foundation.
0: The old age.
3: Since 2019. Na miadom. Na me so die and say. Nipa be bre ohono mo amanyini enfie bre mo no. Omo wa hohia mo. You're from the less privileged age.
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1: 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My day jam kura no penny bit me ashe. And na who say, as I say, ye to me, it seems soon. Ye see more, na ye frad of what say. Gana for the end, we say ye boa. Na ye be so above friend no send a bear. On depend on the papa's because last time in a year I'm a boy, you know. It is, I said, be a nipa pounds and offer a DD at them, who bored you, no, in fact, a hammy. Na sadie na to bit me twa ti ye we die ye ba ya money boni say ye pe say ye donate 1000 Ghana
2: wow
1: e de
3: wow no oh, okay
1: wow. To us here.
2: Wow
3: thank you so
2: wow.
3: Much
1: na wow. Amanfo nso a omutie ye e meboa na ye ntimi e man ye ba no enya ni je say ofiri o man papa mu Ghana ye o man papa na station hanso ye station ya so de wasam e de beto hanso a unya
2: Yeah. Yes. Yeah. Well, we did not a year before name me Yeah, chef for you for in fact we are touched this morning. Sir Monsu Mosa Tibiana Monsu Moshe in paying for one who him. Now my pony, my horn, then my dad, Jenny Musica Cacra.
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1: 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betimi atwa ti ye we die ya ba ya mani boni say ya pe say ya donate 1000 Ghana
2: wow
1: e de
3: wow no oh, okay
1: wow. To us here.
2: Wow
3: thank you so
2: wow.
3: much
1: na wow. amanfo nso a omutie ye meboa na ye ntimi e man ye ba no enya ni je say ofiri o man papa mu Ghana ye o man papa na station hanso ye station ya so de wasam e de beto hanso a unya
2: Yeah. Yes. Yeah. Yeah. Yeah. Well, yeah, that's you know, a year been for name, Minion Mamnoa. For in fact, we are touched this morning. Sir Monsu Mosa Tibiana, Monsu Moshe, in paying for one who he him. Now, my pony, my horn, then my dad, Jenny Musica Cacra. Sir Obusua, who gave him, who knew if you are Moshe, the moon, a

0: 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That's a bad. Oh,
1: oh,
2: my.
1: On my way, I'm Pacho. I don't remember. Prayer Warriors.
0: Good, good, good, good, good, good. Yeah.
1: Omutie and Prayer Warriors. Ah, Yawoko Beach, Church of Pentecost.
0: Oh,
1: Zion Assembly. Eho, and I, you know, you see my your bomb pie. Bibi and the Jim Pie, no one's no Freya, I bet I didn't wear plus almost.
0: Wow,
1: Yakon Pie. Yanko Ponch, Radame can say Yanko Ponch and Shiromo, and ye is the Selberson Diobin Yanko for to support you.
0: Yep,
1: and Tino Yanko Ponch and Shiromo, pa, dear my yeno, and Yanko Ponch Shiromo, and Yanko and Ryan, your co orphanage, a cobwire.
0: Okay,
1: I may share there, and your animals support ye to me cobwire near and Ketwans or more orphans, orphanage woman, Yanko Ponch, Dame. Catch Rom, say, a radi H Rom, ye, and mammy, a fin to meet ya, me who canny, a ya may re, a friend of mammy sawa, or ye watch it, or no one watch it.
0: Wow,
1: young couple, and
0: you're watching it, watching miracle.
1: Come up, Dark Romai,
0: yeah, watch it away.
1: But a war, a son, quaye, Udu Nungwa Kustoa. Father,
0: to who you need, I could read you.
1: Udu Nungwa Kustoa, a coin at that say Honor, a coastal coin.
0: Yeah,
1: Coca Crabia, if Rebbe say Asanko Junction,
0: Asanko Junction,
1: Bachoane, and Asanko Pharmacy,
0: Asanko Pharmacy,
1: your war, the Junction, so
0: Junction Supreme.
1: People's lover.
0: Watch. People's lover watching.
1: Watch.
0: Hey, yeah, come on for the big couple. People's lover watching. People's lover watching. People's lover watching. And it will blast that much. People's lover watching.
3: It's too bad.
0: It's too bad.
1: Oh, my baby, I dance here. Say, watching or better and waiting me out and you mean say I'm watching us.
3: Wow.
1: Yes.
0: Wow.
3: I'm not really a bit wow.
0: What's it, Johnny? What's it, Johnny? What's it, Johnny? What's it, Johnny? What's it, Johnny? What's it, Johnny? What's it, Johnny? What's it, Johnny? What's it, Johnny? What's it, Johnny? What's it, Johnny? What's it, Johnny? What's it, Johnny? What's it, Johnny? What's it, Johnny? What's it, Johnny? What's it, Johnny? What's it, Johnny? What's it, Johnny? What's it, Johnny? What's it, Johnny? What's it, Johnny? What's it, Johnny? What's it, Johnny? What's it, Johnny? What's it, Johnny? What's it, Johnny? What's it, Johnny? What's it, Johnny? What's it, Johnny? What's it, Johnny? What's it, Johnny? What's it, Johnny? What's it, Johnny? What's it, Johnny? What's it, Johnny? What's it, Johnny? What's it, Johnny? What's it, Johnny? What's it

0: vale, va a venir a Brambo cantar de viada, de guajo, tipo.
1: The last thing you. The last thing.
0: Miriam.
1: Allá.
0: Abra na confusão.
1: Como é confusão? Ei, nesse, aí, aí, we can now come and say.
2: Me morde.
1: Ana Mati, Mati. Ei.
3: Chefe, chefe, me dá a minha.
1: Obi wedding da copa, o. Jai, jai, jai. Okay.
0: Yes, possible.
1: And I'm going to go party there.
0: It's friends, baby.
1: Okay, okay, okay. Yeah, that's fine, that's fine. Oh, my. There will be a crab, baby. The patch of Mr. Anso Sochi, Aqua Taps.
0: I trust Mr. Anson OTA.
1: Not Jimmy Mokano, why are they?
0: Wahumi, or say, I send my back.
1: Hey, me Jimmy Mokano. Okay, not Jimmy Mokano, my chance. Hey, not Jimmy Mokano. Oh, my. Enra, the Black Stars of Ghana, AC form. Now, I want any boy, we are a friendly game. Yeah, they brought boy home for that Mundial, your first game against Panama. Now, Sene, Ubia, Echena, Jim, or game, no, Bimuse, Ukuyi, Bimuse, and Kuyoma, Husonia, dia. After the game, Coach Oruna Nei, all born in first official game for Ghana, Carlos Queiroz Kasaka can watch him say. Even with a short time when you're with the team, no, did you say there's an improvement? And of course, the instructions of mine on Omudi Swania there. See, Carlos Queiroz.
4: We just need to progress in terms of the chemical of our movements in order for our players, when they have to make decisions, they could do it more fast.

0: efficient, with more confidence, especially when you go forward, when you have the opportunities to attack. We still saw in the game that was some moments that they could go, but they lose one fraction of a second in the forward pass, and we have to start everything again. I think now with more training, with more harmony, more chemical, they'll be more confident to make those decisions to go forward.
1: I say with more training, what GDS say we will be better. And so Lawrence Atizigi Shasie, Samson, Gideon Mensah, Jonas Ajete, Jerome Opoku, Marvin Senaya, Thomas Partey, Abdul Fatah, Shaku, Elisha Uso, Prince Kwabinedu, Jordan Ayo, Kamadin Sulemana, Women Shasie. Then of course later, Thomas Asante,

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2: Eti Ekano. Eno ne one of our problems. And coach to Adrani here to solve war. Eti Eko World Cup. We hope say Eko Niema sign kwa goze. Jerome Opoku, a player at the Black Stars. Also after the game, Jerome Onsemnye.
3: I thought that is a performance for us to be proud of. As the gaffer said, we felt like we should have won the game. But it's just the little details, and it's something to build on. With the short time we've worked together, I think is a solid result.
2: It's a solid result. I don't need someone. I you know, edit to draw. Now, I tell Simon Tinsel, my go back and say the Ghana for me brain. I was like, coach is not so. It is say, my Ghana for the show. Imagine Sanyo Muhu. I yet game on Ghana.
4: I'm the man who I got about the press on the man. I know the so I was a while as a phone is away from press on the man. The mean no cray. Now, no yet. Tiny.
5: I'm born on Monday. A year by Charlie. Almost keep it up. Keep it up.
6: Poor Ghana for a bonnet. A year. I'm my tip up bebre. Because Obet Mahun say professional footballers. All move bobo. Omutimi break you defensive lines easily.
7: Eye kakra to say the improvement have been. Eye say first. Eye be ya de pa. Omo yo mu. No miss me win.
8: No, bibi no boy. What you say na ekwa na de. Ghana we ni nyina free coach ni. Na wan ga say in fact, na wan ga say no so here Ghana match.
9: Enye adekito na omako inti as e be ka to so 90%
2: The way and then I drink it. But Steven Tornado appear former captain of the Black Stars, and they were a management committee member. Papa is someone to judge him. Was a quiet co worker, bro. GDS and Kuya Munimasi.
10: Yeah, me feeling good. I mean, most of the players, they can't wait to get to this Mundial to perform. So, yeah, me Niaji say, with Ghanaians, with the support, boys, now you're ready. Oh, yeah, I mean, not tension at all because you want to go to the Mundial, and we all know, say, when it comes to football, that's the pinnacle. I mean, that's the biggest tournament when in terms of football, and every player want to represent in that very tournament. And it's said, and I mean that's the feeling. That's the feeling that a carry to the World Cup when you get unya call up. Nuna udin wumwa. A man will say, Charlie, finally me can squad. No, so oh no, in Bibia in Paibo Bibia can because I mean Obia person kobo World Cup no be. Obia be I mean 7 billion, 8 billion population world population. No, they bring a special World Cup. No, the players. No, whatever they are doing in their club, they want to be seen. That's that big stage. So yes, in Pyboni Bibia can be.
2: Right on my call, it's 7 Tornado up here, and well, they need some to join on. And from the 23rd of July to the 2nd of August, about the Commonwealth Games, Basel, Glasgow, Scotland, Ghana, it's 49 days to go. It's a general PM, Ghana Olympic Committee, and for the press conference from Coach Chef, Switch, and Ghana, you're ready. Now, near my best, NS Danson, a chef de mission, or Kasa ahead of the Commonwealth Games. All right, so I know that and that's done. So I did too. So Team Ghana, you have seen it to me. Ako Bojumana Bibia, so it's me. Ako, yeah. MTN everywhere you go.
11: All right.
2: My MTN app, no. They say no one you use. Network, Papa, de unya. I'm not prepared for a bridge. Any no one need to meet a friend so not the union or video no you say a bridge. Oh, Nanny, yes, I'm some ketwa. Ain't empty and everywhere you go.
12: Because me want more app, now to me, SNS
2: can. I'm saying, and yes, be a year, no matter. I'm saying, the channel, so papa, I'm saying, the Monsensa, my boy,
11: yeah, keep you.
2: Let's see, I can come, yet a sports speech one, yeah, by a number, yeah, by Samba, and Christian.

0: demo group run a Belgium here. And I'm for friendly games because the next will be Bebasso. They'll be PM Biano. I swear to be back. 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
0: It's a friendly games near the warm up and run Adom TV super anime.
1: All right.
0: Come up, you know. I am a TN.
1: I post it for Motina Kemi. I have any Emma Munya and I post it. Jumakuni Momokas.
0: Offer Trotro.
1: Offer Trotro.
0: I don't perform seat so.
1: I don't know. It be all your crew to India or that.
2: My journalist.
1: Oh, I offer up information.
0: Yeah,
1: can say driver be to Utah Fish.
0: Okay.
1: Uti, post in it him. Driver in a tie there pink. Oh, the
0: Professor. Mission
1: come. Can we be a srokan? Yeah, can see you be a srokan. Post in it him.
2: And then I have one tie there. I want to say more. And no couple more information. And no couple more information more.
1: And come to some more.
2: Almost the same more not Timon on Wunim Crobus or your police near Nassau, you see. A man, what I say. And to what's the son of Wunim
0: said, they're positive. Oh, officer, what's that man?
1: Debbie.
2: And change, and look at the information.
1: I post in Iba and I bear my
2: time. Okay, post in Iba.
1: Ah, Oshé, O driver, and Oshé pink.
2: Oshé pink. Oh, okay.
1: And they say, the Iba and the driver say, you're surprised you're too young for a victim.
0: Yeah.
1: It's Iba say, Mutie.
0: Yeah, that's true. Why are they?
1: Nah, your mom was surprised. If you next week, no?
0: Yeah.
1: You have bought
2: Twitter fish, Trotra.
1: A magazine card.
2: Yes.
1: Ekoyi.
2: Ekoyi kakra.

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1: Biana e worrying. Enti no ye new coach na yan an onhwe na sa issue no ye timi solve yan sa na World Cup no ye timi erum. E very worried.
2: Coach Cecilia.
3: Yes, yes, starting with Coach Dr. Kelvin Kwati.
2: Okay.
3: And then Coach
2: Cecilia Hightech.
3: But the case
2: Hightech. Yeah, you know. But change in the body go in by.
3: Yes, suppose in so asere sa.
2: Asa.
3: Driver no so
1: asere. Oh, okay. Yeah, ready here. O man, what's your own you? You don't age.
3: And the driver.
1: And the car na to Toyota station.
2: Now him. Now I'm draining on me.
1: Oh, okay.
2: And I can't remember.
3: You're fine.
2: You're fine.
1: Then you're
2: fine.
3: So it's got to be over.

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1: Monsieur Driver, men you confused. 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
2: Hey,
1: I'm not going to be able to do it. 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Koji emu one bag.
2: Hey. And when you have surprises, sir, just on Sunday bread drivers.
1: Just on same trot room.
2: Yeah. Near trot room for yellow crow.
1: Why are you there?

0: 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Well, I'm here to Uncle Moisu.
1: Aye, Oma, now you say, oh, can say, trotro for a moon common.
0: Yeah.
1: Obi, so almost all my driving now, Mutia, when you're trotro 24/7. Eh, and your son, you say, what Nedia Baddy was, yes, I want your fake. It's that I was here when they can't in Chichimun. But Oma, no pay many a jay, won't say, issue why you raise the year and the response are a banner. 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
1: 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And what's him and na ye coming. Now first my cow be Mr. Franco Trading Enterprise phone papa pa fee. Idea who here kasi pa in Timeka was much by some call man to me back. Yeah.
0: Sis, me assure se baby I want ya no position who ya mamena ya bon kobonito. Then maybe sa se mo hospital komone na didi mu the last time audio I was sending my mum se nano ye boy ye wakra freches and na wuti hot saying.
2: I'm patcho on a hospital kodu baby or kwa na mi niska wa this be a me kope but ni anamzi a manako. You friend at a panel so I know didi waten. 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
0: And I drove to phone so anyone can say, Sebia Nakatiano, Bosumi Bia, a bedroom, a crampo di Amaquadano, and once on teaching free police for no
2: Bibia and Frey, unconscious, and to them, Sebia, a clanadi deem. Melacra, your friend, say, and a mind to do on fine a chop money more, say, me mama ye in a dino, me pisca with him, me friend, a bush in a farmer, Freya, blimey de deem at him. Later, send me free police in Eba, could the tune and name the audio sendeno. Miss Wankashi, man, team where you be out on a horse, be out, yen and a becassa, a man, a discarbler, and now be you see, man, tissue warm.
0: Hey, I say more, man.
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2: Yeah. 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None they went na most one chile me a copium sickuma so be blue or the baby blue or sunny yet or two as wokuma seven.
3: Na a bribena a bass or night a fell through amena yego.
2: Patcho tell me co fan wokuma son I call police station. 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
1: Also, no sobe boa 5,000 Ghana cedis. Mama nyami show the message about Mr. Mankwanso so be supporti en uti. Also be supporti. We appreciate you so much.
2: No, we are all looking on helplessly. 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Ghana mumye hwe you. 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
1: Yes, ma'am.
2: Because bibia no yetu na jeje musa, we continuously take everything for granted. Bibia we take it for granted. Bibia nyoma ensem fata nyina no is becoming the norm.
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2: 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And I said, I could crack as a chip, a normal. Those abnormalities, not say in Koma Edi, a abnormal,
1: not a busuas, so
2: abnormal,
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2: abnormal,
1: nebusuas, so, nebusuas, cataso.
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1: private
2: so can you imagine
1: akatu ya sen
2: this 800 cedis
1: akatu ya sen na kwada wo
2: brem
1: kwada wo dal dwuso me e we carry ni
4: mako because that story you know ya follow a che one thing I meet me I can say institutions ni bebre e di ehmo e ba no medical si ye nko ya kwada ni san papa e ni nada when ye yare ni adiade ya e ko sa ba no e take in charge e ka ba no the gender ministry to the social welfare. These institutions almost failing Ghana for. I'm telling you, and secondly, women, you and your baby, infinity to need dining, sunny, my wing, and can the papa mono shelter, social welfare.
2: Because yes,
4: Omana was provided, and so my Obua Memu here, your alternative dispute resolution, ADR, and your mommy, Dr. Angela Jamina Buache, at Foundation, Omu, Soundcroftway, and our paper shelter, and Kakaka Kobasa, gender based violence. Like a crazy day, or which me did support it, and the immediate chat way is social cultural norm. Ye can you say no? Ye were tribe go all mine. Ye ma be ma who can say background, who to mean it until say ye been your religious and chieftaincy ministry. No money, nana, no more from that carbom, sir, and she's ye be a
2: hundred.
4: Thank you. And yes, sir, ye bet na ha can some no, sir. Ain't no fun wedding because we shall be a bill free banwa. Emre biye ni wa chisire no se on timine ne bana e ye very shameful
1: menyi ni se
2: ye ma ne rap up enti ma rap up ma ne
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Yes, sir.

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1: Hey, 11,000 Ghana cedis.
2: Oh, wow.
1: Say, 110 wow. million. Oh. Yamisha, Mamma, I say, Yamisha, Mosso, or Mobi, or Bitch Media, Boa, Abba, Na, Yaki Kambum, Na, Yediama, your sister, no,
2: okay.
1: No, dear, you must support your
2: quality. For no man to Jacob, I'm calling Manasuna, paying you, how much in income,
1: Mr. Manquas, so by my 1,000 Ghana.
2: Okay.
1: Yeah, 12,000 Ghana cedis. Right. Yeah. It also bet to me a boy, number near 0242 602021. 0242 602021.
2: Okay, you're quite a good one. You're Emmanuel Aivo, I am president, National Association of Institutional Supplies. You're Aivo, sanity.
3: What about you, Annie?
2: I don't pay me more watching. Who are you, dear?
3: The Radiadum. No, yeah.
1: Making
3: Adum for mobile, ever cavaye, and he and no sa canibi, and no mate ye didi moana, a baby see a bind for first or so. Omso a my yuma, aye, omso a canon a womb, and he a car from 2023 to 2025 academic year.
2: I see. Na in the moon is saying here a canon builder and a buildy.
3: Mepacho, near Tennessee. Yesterday, Gumano, before free SHS. Schools be attended, Ayakako, baby, Evinia, Naya, Gumano, but a binder than the NSA, or per se, free SHS, na on Uchiama parents. Yes, I say, no mutia and car within 3 months, your supply at 3 months, no mutia. I see a mono a course 6 months. And then I edit more this time a year, crano muntu, a scan and buy. And ye do won't come be brief, fee a binder than a press or anna, ye do quiet packet and cry as you are away. And ye are buying for free by no missing gunya. And I asked you almost said, this is what happened. In and I, your mind, we saw what we did as an association to retrieve our money. The Bepa Mocho say, and cut. Omon Shanomon cry arrears in a mind. Always in response in a very positive, some bitch I ain't cut. Now so, Sikanamba. 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Emsa by Buffalo, my inguma, I can only in him saying by this time, Boyenka, she has some infam, but it's unfortunate, Menowokasi, Womuncia Yenka, for over a year now.
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3: This month, I say repeated assurances, but so we don't know what is happening.
4: But when you had that opportunity, relevant authorities, no Edin Komana.
3: The patcho, inya opportunity, be enya once, enya twice. You know, Mudin Komomo, more ministry, wa a carry weight. You know, Munina Akasa. You know, Munina Akasa, but we don't know why. We don't know why. Assurance, the last and Komai a boy, and he said, Nana assurance, and he say payment, the last month. Na Menowo kase payment mbaye your new month. And the assurance and they always give assurance. But sikana emba. And untina yayene say on the 11th of June, I next week Thursday. Yeye 200, about 200 across the country. In ebeba ministry. Na yeah, the industry about to abide in him. Into that dining in Adiani, abiding on a bell, and I ministry, no minister, and then coffee, you know, never all that day.
4: That's when
3: let them know.
4: That's but when say, everybody
3: next week, Thursday, 11th.
4: Picketing,
3: Picketing, yeah, be a picketing or Ministry of Education.
4: Abiding the Muka 50 million.
3: The catch one, a cadada, never for in Iacabo. Yeah, association for Nadia, but yeah, other suppliers are they are not part of the association. Almost all music album, but yeah, we are fighting for the association. In TSS, I buy on a mobile na a car, a woman, because a how I buy and so no, as meaning I wouldn't say a gummy and most of these supplies a bar, yet the loan at the egumount. So just imagine, say, from 2023, what the loan now the eguma. Now, up to now, she can buy. Even last year, they are buying for the mine, say, assurance, and they said they will pay us. Every month, no, a repeated assurance, oh, we will pay you, oh, we will pay you. In the money, Baconia, so, oh, okay, main quality facility, been confined, Juma, or my assurance. Now, so, baby, so, number. See, I mean, no worker say, banks, they almost have to do a Japadia. I remember, say, Japadia, so. And some of these, a Japadia, no. In a input before free SHS, but it'll be more to us as here in the 90s. It'll be more to die in the way 90s near there. In the 2000s near there. In the say, free SHS, abundance are buying, say, my phone car. Now, a Gina and also based on your experience, I got a deal on the year, Juma. This year, I intimate you. Banks, a tata, a tosumino. Workers, any one more year, Juma, you lose woman. Worker, we are Juma, no one money, sika. I feel friend on bad you. Ne a create unemployment. See, I'll go on Nipa Bako, Ubu work as bare 20, Ubu work as bare 50, Ubu work as bare 10, Ubu so bare 3. Sanko Funyano, they are leaving us. Again, Usha Swa, Yanka Sanka Sanka, we are not even able to meet operational costs. Yen rent, stores are your rent in the idea, the machines are echo cranny adian. Ubu are. Won't mean to your renter, eventually your shop will be shut down. It's a how no son. It's a sabine. We want to register our displeasure, sir. And yeah, and the how can say buy and so, and a day bar or minus or so. Into a moon to your anchor, kneeing to me into your mind, so you do a mokano, kneeing to your workers car. No, swing you, Gumani, kneeing a anchor in him.
4: Wow. All right. Yeah, that's a P. Anybody actually, maybe before 11 to the crown, sir, a howling in anno, a two bit trap. Why?
3: Empire, yeah, bono, no, me, yes, you shan't say in cap. An internet, the abbot to me, no. Yes, some was among wine. Send me a bear, yen sabbat to me, I can't see. Near to me, so out was.
4: Yeah, right, Emmanuel Evo, yeah, that's a P.
3: Mr. Medassi.
4: That said, very unfortunate, but there's always a way out. My men share meto kwame, na member jumwe, ma ameto kwame. When I'm back, na person.

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0: Oh, I'm a Tokwami. 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
1: Hey, Joe.
0: You're right. You're going to be quiet. Good morning to you, baby. I will be a.
1: Hey, Joe.
0: A large hoodie, yeah. 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I will be a. Wow. 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That's why I'm a boy. 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

My goodness. 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
1: 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They're very important, say Bibiadano, say Umpesu Benya Hawa Chirika say, Dumpin, Chopa, latest film say, Becamo, na I think, Dana Dei, Nabi Bianco Kamama, or more offer, and on much quality and durability for every Ghanaian home. From war 0302-231155 and 03-220-29365. Now what you want Eddie a year in Kitaho. Office of the Register of Companies, Eko Suboy and Kaya say Oma strike of 318 companies from a year the companies register. Indeed. One a cow say, Sanya Mukuya, Yapa with your free, a yeshimono, only 2 million original soon a year, section 2893 of the Companies Act 2019, Act 992. In junior person with the air costuminan, owner published in volume 40 of the ORC Companies Bulletin, dated 15th May 2026. Kopebi, now if you want to be with the air costum, over to Tom Watson, 3 years with your friend. 0308-249841 and our WhatsApp telegram says 059-952-577-4 and I say connect with them on their social media apps in Nabi Bianco Kama and Fama. I mean yeah.
2: Aman
1: Barakese, high tension.
2: Aman.
1: Well they work out and dada monim.
2: Yeah.
1: Mommy and Fan Conte Nafi Ebrain Intino. Yeah.
2: Aman. Yeah.
1: So yeah, Damwasi Bibri, Auntie Baba, is that correct?
2: Yes, Auntie Baba.
1: 5,000 cities.
2: Yes.
1: Oman Hene Kwabna Sante, 3,000 cities.
2: Yes.
1: And I mean here. On the washer, I truly didn't. I've been up for a thousand or two. I truly didn't. Old Age Foundation, 1,000 Ghanas. Dominic is here, but 1,000 Ghanas. And I've been a year, Ira Manqua, board chairman, Jeframco, on also a year 1,000. Who can see a near? Yeah, boy, Mamino, 12,000 Ghana City. But and so
2: the
1: challenge is near bigger than the 12 Ghana City. But we appreciate the effort that Wamati and Ka Mutusano and Yamonde Eba. Yeah, Shedidra, Yapibiam Natra, Nani, Akodani, Nunusuno, consistently, according to me, Anomania, Nenijan and Ahoto, Wakwanso, Intibua, Na Ubika, Ubinim Chilasim, and Wasim. A giant chance, you have
2: a chance, you have Falconia, Sunian, two men, you know, for your money, go on, Marshals, and when you are dog, I'm friend Fred with you, and into one nam, and I brought one which you have been maybe not Chevy, Bika, Krebby Mana, or if he's yammy, and on into money, and we value your wealth, send a bear, saw how I yen yabana kotomono, yen to move you, just on some dog, one crata, ya a different drum, 106.3 FM, and Ebra so, see a day, Ebra, and I mean for Okun, you daily graphic, and chassis. Now, I say rubber band, protect value addition, not smuggling. Yet, I'm saying, Finch, do. Ban, yeah, the actual rubber ban S1 or no. M. Sampany for 5 years to maybe raw rubber. Yes, I may export it. F. Funk will be my son, yeah, no. Yes, I be moon 5 years to a mutu from say, yeah, and I may make a year. April 27th, 2020, say, yeah. And yeah, mammy Elizabeth of Fosu, a Jaria, wa no, and you are mayor's wafwa. You better say, well, where a jet, any agri business, so the better just say, raw rubber, no, any quasi exported it could be my son. Ne, yeah, and it's yes, and crop for two from air, two from wa. Yeah, we see, I was saying, beyond the Ghana Police Service, the Customs, Ghana Port and Harbors Authority, Three Cross Development Authority in Penny for Diana Moye, Edia Faho. 10 year ban on raw rubber, no, CS, but no, I near Juma, na way a me take, yeah, one one, me with some was them. It is a year Juma, dear, Nanny a ban, and sending Yakochi be our Tamaport to Senka, Umuchi, the FM, Edia Kobem, Fufrent, Yavan was them, Nayanka. My memory centers ready, and I mean, me, and be FM Frim Wabana. Now, I say let's increase investment in rice sector. Vice President urges West African countries. Yaman Benyi Abediechie, Professor Jane, Nana Opoku Ajima, Waneni Entourage, and a one mubiahe. Namihu Agric Minister, Nsu Eka, Yere Eric Opoku. Amani Bakrata, Edi Mayenina, and say, Wubu Amayge, Nemua Yensu, So Emono, Yedwebi Yepa, Yaswa Mwakama, Yepake.

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3: 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I went, Adria Chromier War Eastern Region. 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Boss and the tones watch your school car. Areho is a very sad distance. Ti private school so no. Moji yes car ne boy de na mo boy man academically no and crani safety.
2: Alright, I'm not for number to be mnafi menamas enough munkotua mojumasu.
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1: 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said your man fa de no personal pa as a man a wo interest no Nature say, and you'll be a cacany at the office, be a man, a one ma oka will be say, Yanka, and you because I wouldn't near by the net ma offices need water more crampona. Wouldn't need locus to be so bad occupy that space. Into a man, you mean slow.
2: I mean,
1: 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A woman say, Timmy, a man, a woman cry, and also, sir, and so men, mano, a wabada crampo chain. 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
2: 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It's a Nantri in a Yana
1: Omodiomobile
2: in a white and time to do.
1: Okay.
2: One of the Nomuque. Get a new one with my Mr. Butchery.
1: A man and a bevdo.
2: Mr. Butchery.
1: And Omanu said, no, I never bevd empty and a daroma.
2: Mr. Butchery.
1: Empty and a daroma.
2: Fatu to interview.
1: Are you? Oman Anim said, no, your PCS order.
2: Oh wow.
1: Na your ba PSC na oda. Ai. Happy birthday to you sister Penny. PSC Esther. 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
2: Ambassador ya Dilson.
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0: Na chese ambassadoria deals na enye mo enshira no emuso PSC Esther have a blessed day yenyi na yedo pa
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1: Kwaku Amegasala, Edmond Kwaku Amegasala. 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Na student pastor Isaac Benson. Oh, living word, living word. 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And it's a little now. 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Oh, but the onno mu ye dear what na omango saranya mo na wa manager Mrs. Martha Crenshaw Akwa my news editor my boss and I always show a happy birthday no have a blessed one nyamenye okese pa na wensu 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

0: this year. And you book it up. 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

0: 50305 NLE na ehwe saa akade yi so e wo Caritas lottery platform no so e chese kakra e wo ho
1: MTN. In Ghana, we are more than just individuals. From the bustling streets of Accra to the fishing villages along the coast, from the farmlands of Tamale to the busy markets of Kumasi, together we are black stars. It is not the players on the pitch, it's the seamstress stitching jerseys in Kantamantu, the trotro driver cheering in Cape Coast, the students dreaming big in Ho, and the farmer working hard in Bogatanga. Each of us plays a part. Each of us is a star. We are the hearts of Ghana, united by hope, by passion, by pride. Every kick, every pass, every goal belongs to us all because we are black stars. As the black stars take on the world, KGL stands with them and with you. Together we share the dream. Together we share the fight. Together we share the glory. KGL Group, proud headline sponsors of the Ghana Black Stars.
2: Omanyene kwabena sante, omanyene kwabena sante. 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Adum FM. Me say SM Troni man ankasa de wire che and two experience. 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Me say from a binder down to a bind full throw away. Said the Awea were Juma once a sad da. When a chair say yes, we ain't same truni or mine in a cabinet sante. Champion of mine in a cabinet sante.
3: Jimmy,
2: oh, we are too much of mine.
4: I mean, injured, but my horns are one shed and also.
5: Engineer, the Dassi P.
4: Mr. Medassi, or mine.
5: What you bring near Dinkomo?
4: On your number,
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4: Mine in a cabinet.

Electrolan Ghana se men ka o se e de ade ba ko a ehia kese pa ne se walk up ya obehwe utivu hunye o and it will feel super sexy how come I go I hope a baby she ball ability Electrolan World Cup a year promo no say odem sisi ho utivu ni pgm fridge no air fryers ni blenders ni water dispensers ni na pgm microwave because I hope baby she ball.

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And he owns him in country. The way I check the KCPO is even bigger. And you call Electron Ghana, Shumbia, Omemu, baby, authorized dealers across Ghana. Now, I say, open him, Baba Panibia to free one war 0503 159 739 and

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2: Moyadia, Commodium Sumisia, Nipa Bem, you do me and Sabia. Omocaso will be no my account once him.
3: Yeah,
2: and Tianos and Boma Basso.
3: Yeah, that's it.
2: Mokan be fire, huh?
3: Yeah, that's it.
2: And my member, NP boss, on the money for Duji Tamaklu.
3: Duji Tamaklu, yes.
2: I don't know my man in Suji.
3: Oh, God.
2: No,
3: the key Ubi Casem. Na wafa pere pa ohwe nim sa
2: o ma
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2: 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So when my young for the jeans so she am also
3: good.
2: Meet you oh yeah the anticoswa. You are told that be now by now Okasana one one pa.
3: Yeah.
2: One tissue will beat you. Obia nshampo mo wabaso.
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3: okay
2: ye be rotate host you be rotating hosting. Me make hosting the kind. Microphone back call. I said last Friday me call yeah handover near my.
3: Honestly, microphone better or
2: 200,000. Me nimse a mobile time abua.
3: Better or 2,000.
2: Ena I was a man so me bua me. Said the oye wajuma yee no. Ena ma ni panzo e kambi amawa e yee. Aha, so last week me could donate motorbikes. Mienu. Scan machine na the whole district ni enibi to ba fa yin sen na wo person twa fe se se ni the whole district ni enibi anti me health insurance fund no 200,000 Ghana cedis no me na health center no directory ni kushi ai na omo chere me omo in fact needs ni bebre but economics be catch us your skill of preference.
3: Most
2: pressing the most needed ones. Yes, so we sacrifice them as opportunity cost and they are so pressing and then we take into consideration so now he has a mom motorbike.

Absonic, I can see Django ones are doing new. 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I'm more scan machine. Me more glucometer. Me more digital. No, I'm a technical. I also acquire or money. I'm a hospital.

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1: Politics. Tuna over 2 minutes.
2: I'm a president.
1: I'm a
2: friend saying.
1: And a president who may be in a memo. What's your answer?
2: Aha,
1: who may be president to the Anka Baba contested? Oh, my dear, me drink. And it's also about so who will be able to be the Anka Wapa Quabuso. Not brother, I'm a non contest to get by a fair. Oh, sometimes you know, your constitution, and you want to know. Sir, Ebi Abreu Kakra, be at 2024 when I went to me 80 when I went to member. What shall I see about bosses in Kakra or what? Na what na hoka kra na wo kona wo ba na wo ye djuma kakra e qualify by constitution we be ma contest said there yan ka
3: be no be you want to be an MP?
2: Oh no metwem wada dada
1: e ya da na wetwem
2: ah na wo constant dey ma co elections as presidential candidate.
1: Oh e si bebre
2: 2012
1: e si bebre
2: no e obi e me die me ma sem na meka me die
1: we dey your union president
2: ma once a man started from MP na ma ko do so one day
1: o san kwa si ehobi. And yeah, was your yam, Yasumun toy, Andrea.
2: Now, we are your baby. LGBTQ na more count away.
3: I didn't talk.
2: And you say LGBTQ.
1: What shall I say? I don't know.
2: Ah, you're a mamma, and you say,
1: Miss Wash, I say, I don't know. Some of my cousin, the men I move to Wash, I
2: say, LGBTQ law, a bill. A transition.
3: What follow conversation?
2: My follow BBA, did you kind? And I could follow Kokwasa, Kokwasa, yeah, yeah. Or more be the court, and a court to Nadia and Dinano, now or they buy time. I would be fair could answer on sign. You're a mama started the same trajectory, and you're a mama. Now.
3: There's a big difference.
2: No, Jedi kind. Unzana, a private member bill, and a no. Now, the last parliament, no, a chairman, bill be into my mayor lobbyano. You declare null and void me
3: what she
2: every night, Ramama Babon to be catcher, say. And I'm sending a private member bill in Tino. Well, no, so bar or the government sponsored bill. Okay, sir. Opposition or Sabatra Bemcra or kind. Yabutra, mommy. Yabutra, eh, master, my producer, and check your mommy.
3: Kosu.
2: I feel be a one share, one man, and on Bassa with the government sponsored bill. And the Becoba couldn't check more. Ko ba kun do to aso enye ye ni nsem o kan pepepe na meka afedie 1 year

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1: Baby, Ojina, I said 3 amendments. I'm here with bill. I'm gonna lose a week in the bill. So say a draft will be crying. General public, yes, we him. Because I think my mom from Bugabugam pass it. I'm called consideration stage. I don't know this for me, sir. Tell me, Mugana for
2: what's your name?
1: I'm called consideration stage.
2: No credit. Won't parliamentary proceedings.
1: Metiasia
2: pa. And you know, pass here into my consideration stage. No. Me pacho, menka sir.
1: That's a young law.
2: Ya pass it. No, yes, your parliament. Yeah. We are not the final lawmaker.
1: I agree. Mm-hmm. But me say.
2: But what can say? Education for purposes of education. What can say bill now you pass here and consideration stage?
3: No, it has to go through consideration stage before.
2: I say you pass here. I am called consideration stage.
3: But that's not possible.
2: And I make a chance that it's possible.
1: I don't know
2: what I'm saying. What is the consideration stage?
1: I say, oh, no, you atomize it, your friends say. You're word by word. Any BBM who say,
2: your first
1: reading, second reading, and then,
2: well,
1: say, I have to my mentor, I want more of you. Bill BNY, you pass here, and you are sure to say, Abam. Now, President Kwame Kachi said, the bill is far from becoming a law. It's serious. Ghana of when that's what power here, say, that's a side you be Bama, you want to end a man, a seminal, a very dicey, they say, all the faith based organizations in this country, almost say, flounce on LGBTQ, including deities. Afei sans sheye we no eye achiwade a ebo oman se oba ne oba e ware be mane be me ware e to truncate reproductive cycle. I want to atwaso be sia no na honorable members in parliament. Mwa munyanum the private member belaba. Mwa ye kukwasa ma se se kwade the way president ye kan wansem no. Neche wa we kwa nukobe obe fi wakwa na ye timi ni wujuma. Because mi tie no, I listen to him. Ose wano onye lawmaker. Iti eba oso onso, every firma lawmakers. No mu hujim, ne eko, ne eba, ne eko. All these things are just to buy time. Christian cancer. 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

0: 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government sponsored that and our mama if you catch ya e ka pa selling through all the readings no can answer one sign na ka be law what should that ama afed ya na ganu nyina say we mo ne ba be nya dwe just we hwe niam e cost na airtime and it's not the best for this country be mincha so
1: Mr. Tamaso,
0: I've heard you.

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1: Problem no no.
2: Me pa cho.
1: Me ku sa se wo problem.
2: O kai. I won one no ma se na me ka. Me e wai.
3: Ghana's member of parliament that you was ano.
2: Na me me yari ai.
3: Oh yeah, one time.
1: Yeah, but brother, we party ni betwem.
2: Ba me ka se me cho.
1: Yeah, but
2: na me aduma me tax and you two akabo so no. Da ma mo ka se wo ma mo de mo wan wan wura wura me ka.
1: Me pa cho yes.
2: Me ye aduma,
1: na me ye aduma.
2: Ah. Me de me sa ye aduma and sa ni atu akabo so me.
1: Yes, ye aduma.
3: Okay, so yeah, ba.
2: So in fact, me hu se wura mama o person buy time no ja hoko. But sadly we say ye wura mama anya. It will go against NDC seriously. And then, I draw a move on to say, you need to pa pa pa pa pa pa pa. Because the any man am no say say there anyone why say abai no. By time say be ya or the best say niya maybe. We na man anye ye. We just ye we answer. So kuna ke kwari da wakle. Say a government sponsored bailer. Eke ye niya problem.
3: Meba onu bi.
2: Eti. Ye rent for do mumma draft ni bi mrabon tene ni nyen kenke bi wo se o ma meditate three articles bi o ma a weaken the bill no
3: okay
2: you say ye pass kra dwuma die kese akose be die e ma manfo nya hotoso no enkoye sa e ti se die e wo se ye withdraw me nkoma dwan ye withdraw na fe wura ma manfa government sponsored one enko
3: okay ye das nyam sum ye de wo.
1: Yeah. A severe Kenya honsem. Yes. So many yeah, order their mark contract for extension. About 26 years or so and Kenya ba a crew from. Yeah, extension that. And that be make us 26 years. Now here be a crew no na kitikitikiti. Na man for CCF dine a fees and to mo na illegally. Make us or men can say unapproved means no more dia year your more cut to wires no my year extension hunsu san so no aye severe because me by transformer mono mako mako me ensa and my medi hunju mama ya di akon install ya change me no ba ko sikedu as obi o
2: se because na say na man to eta no me promote ni constituency.
4: Dr. Mahmoud Bawumia. Baby will be a Minkano. Now, here we are.

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1: Of course.
0: And some of them would cut to Google, Dr. Mahmoud Baumiato. What brought Nuaka Sampo Jena Sumpio's car said, this room Islam, a boy, gay, and a lesbian.
1: Never been any Abrim Sunday.
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2: yes sir ma jambo idea sim na pejo
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2: Ghana for dia.
0: Nti asem bad na be ka say wudie wuni kwan se nka be ka bie.
2: Because omo je say now ready.
0: Na Ghana memu ya chichire. And this omo make him mind all this time. Emma on to yen to no. En to Professor Mills. En to Mahama. No mu. Enya no omo kan sem no.
2: To bie ni hu kwan so ka
0: say. Obie ni hu kwan so be ka say asem no. Asem ba. En ye ka. Because en na ye ka no. Buka se chedo di kekan no wo ba ye president o na me da bia me ka se president Mahama onye nipa kuma bia o ka se ma se fa ne tra wo ma di kudentia efi 20 and 1996 a oba parliament e ba pim ne wo ba

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1: Wabedi extra time president for 6 months. Wabedi president, first term, 4 years. And then what's our baby? It is onim governance. Now we are doomed. 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Not on him. And now, now, down Kwaku Fadu, there, no planet Jupiter, so. And no, to free will be PA or my mu, into only the Sam Rano, and no Sancheno, Nen Canoana. And no Nanchen, as I'm bearing a tin cream. And now, me no case. Speaker of Parliament, or Trico a Puye. President, Eddie Kwa Atoye, Majority Leader, Eddie Kwa Nafo. Ye betrayin se Azuma in the group nuso, Eddie Beko Etifi.
2: Middle bet.
3: Minority the Kwa.
1: Minority de ye catch on so mon tritrino. Jerry Shimfifi, ya pivotal point. Ya is a 0.00, no a walk 3 points as a honor. Yen, and ye control bibia, the hemisphere, north, south, east, west, nina, and latitude, longitude, ni ewe, until we feel free. And nothing of a case, me and Kambia. If you say, majority leader, Enra, or say, speaker, any 2 minutes say, Bila Oma Passe, or Becassi and San Framra. Speaker say, or two crying. O ja na chiri ma bez or the saying I hear for own anyone deputy speaker
3: I hear for
1: no se menka o ka chance so o ye ne me fata obo be gwa no ampa wakwa de mfata nto bae no enura o de nanu gwa no ankasa e wo parliament
3: o de nanu
1: e gwa no e wo parliament send your ye ye no wa nye ne ye if you say or see Munko consider. Now, when my mind, a mrano abano, now Odike, you have me forward the draft in Biama.
2: Forward the money.
1: Ah, one a car say, a co committee send him. Yan, yes, you say, a mrani be away a year from. A be a becker home. The year from Muno, the air who pa a advocacy. Musi any media film. Musi any legal film. Musi any medical film. 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
1: asampa we we parliament
0: wo se
1: se wo ya juma parliament
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1: na wo
0: hwe esisi waso
1: na bo hwe na so kan ya anti LGBTQ plus bill far from becoming a law.
0: Why would you say? I can't be a woman, or say procedural near my be

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1: Far from becoming a relative.
2: Yes.
1: It could be 20 years.
2: Okay. Yeah, I say, your car said,
1: no timeline.
2: Jesus Christ is coming soon.
1: Aye.
2: Your car, Jesus Christ is coming soon, 2,000 years new.
1: That's
2: true, Nibi. And becoming law, now you know.
3: All right.
2: Becoming law. And now, open Nibi, I'll tell linguistics. Or see pragmatics. We call linguistics. You back with your friend pragmatics. Or see, you be with my friend, no. White lie. White lie, and then it's so decay. The example, man, I'm demanding you. Me, a late. It be a man, sorry, in term. It's me to me, my radiation country of mine, and it's a
1: man,
2: to me, I'm sorry, in term. The Americans will meet by net traffic or council. Oh, white lie. The same white lie, no. A being a president, a dear coffer, young for Mukurum. You know your procedural issues. You will say, a biana speaker. If I go cast a woo, I hear for me be trauma. If it's a man can say,
1: Sometimes I'm assembly.
3: Okay,
1: and this is one majority in parliament, yes, sir.
2: Yeah.
1: Why the rush into a French saying?
3: But who
2: one
3: says
2: one majority, no, win him, and I know, in 2024, one year majority, and I'm CMPP. 2024, the difference between MPP and this is one vote. And now, 1 year, 180 something.
1: Mukuta Supreme.
2: Hey, one moment, I can say Constitution two.
1: Supreme President. Your mama is Supreme.
2: 180 something. Yes, sir. 180 something. One vote per no. Obese near your majority.
1: Micro minority.
2: Over 80 votes difference. You know there. Or see, and yet, oh, the hypocrisy in your chum. Any nipa bonnet, tell me the ball, my organa. No, say argument in yana womu push. Into what there, what's obey? Don't write into it. And Crofompa raising issues. I quite remember, say, one more air can't no. Minya.

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1: 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So the speaker be catch and say directive of speaker they be man no e no na wo ye enti ye pass mra no wie no speaker
2: the catch on kwetro yin dam die no
1: e catch re ne say
2: kwetu aba
1: e catch clerk ne say clerk convey bill ya pass e fa come on man.

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1: Article 106, clause 1, within 7 days. What's our sign? Clause 2 say, 7 days in Oshuna one sign. What's our catch that parliament? The reasons, and here one sign. Now, I'll refer the man the Council of State within 14 days. No, as I report to say, be a Council of State, clause 2 for no, that would you do on sign? So, on sign, yeah, parliament bet me the 2/3 majority.
3: I sign, I pass it.
1: As I vote on the same passing law, no. No much send on a say, do what they are, or man panin to me can say on sign.
3: I will crown conobium. What did you test?
1: Ya pass it.
3: Ya pass it.
1: I am
3: conobium.
1: Sad ye we. Even court on Okra Bois, 14th November. Between 14th November to 7th now, year handover, January 2025, Ediama NDC, no.
4: Contrary to what the speaker is saying.
1: Yeah, processes are yade jim ratum wo court. First, yade ye pass emra wo parliament. Ya fani ni na so pepepe. First reading ya introducing bill no by the sponsors to the clerk. And as a majority leader, ya ready. Second, ayo mo introduce bill na ya mo mo kwan abekirekire din to mo de bill ne bai. Ya refer to committee level. Committee level ama obi ya be advertise ya be pass mra we. Omo omo wo bibi kafa ho. E the petitions akọ. Ya refer to constitution and legislative subcommittee. Omo receive more than 200 petitions. Oma kosia ehon amendments yinyina asem ye dey e baaye amendments kakran baaye enu 30 no intim for your team bi boji to videos aba am waji bi atum dudu ona ji atum se ewo se omo ye amendments no ena omo de aba ma adu consideration stage the whole house obia bam ya debate ya ye reading clause by clause. Baby, a person, yeah, yeah, amendment. Ya vote to say, yeah,
3: yes, far from any apart.
2: Also, on sign.
3: Also,
1: on Pampanin Castle on sign.
3: And yet, Mitchell,
1: oh, my main chairman,
3: I listen to him.
1: Wabi. Anunti. Now, no fiada. And I, yeah, your consideration stage, yeah, your constitution, am I a quine? And first, I stand order, my a quine.
3: Oh my,
1: no, no, no, no, no, no, no, no, no, no, no, no, no, no, no, no, no, no, no, no, no, no, no, no, no, no, no, no, no, no, no, no, no, no, no, no, no, no, no, no, no, no, no, no, no, no, no, no, no, no, no, no, no, no, no, no, no, no, no, no, no, no, no, no, no, no, no, no, no, no, no, no, no, no, no, no, no, no, no, no, no, no, no, no, no, no, no, no, no, no, no, no, no, no, no, no, no, no, no, no, no, no, no, no, no, no, no, no, no, no, no, no, no, no, no, no, no, no, no, no, no, no, no, no, no, no, no, no, no, no, no, no, no, no, no, no, no, no, no, no, no, no, no, no, no, no, no, no, no, 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
0: sir
2: en e di wa kan di
1: because that's what can you just
0: oh my way sir
2: this is just say me wa kwa wan
0: oh my way sir
1: the boss to oh my your mama so on
3: oh my here
0: oh my way yes I majority leader ah yeah you did not you say
1: here
0: and man you pass it
3: the oil
0: now pass here be bia fa ho biem yeah dey kwa kwa ma president that the say baba che the enti a wan say papa bin no oh my yam pong
3: and
0: oh my boy and I got my

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1: Me

0: train the Jinawe. 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
0: Hey, ain't that your winnie? Oh, in fact, why I can see you? Who saw your papa?
1: Yamia, a free brow would make a thanks to you, computer clinic, Bayano. And a mammy who are you fair? Namia, dear, you know, cause I know.
0: Hey, send you pay your mudia. 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Oh, in fact, why I find that and Kodea, your man, and Tafui.
1: Aye, Miami, ma. Set Nami Brewa, one who pow. Now show your free thanks to you, computer clinic, Baye. Mentafui, you know, I am a ma.
0: Oh,
1: me fear for my bushy and for would be a ya dear. And why, dear crow?
0: Oh, sir.
1: Aye.
0: Oh, and your way, dear. A bushy for, and a dame catrano. A train and send why you for when you're tafua. A crow of a fever, sir. No, you know, your thanks to you, computer. They say, crad, dear. Fidia sort of be brabeca. Yaria would do a baby or so I was. Thanks to you, computer clinic. One more criano. A fish whom cross a manca's acquaintance upon a super. So we hear thanks to you, computer clinic. A friend one who may so 0545252880.
2: Thanks to you, computer clinic. Brabeca wording.
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But Jessica Cratia lawyer, Kakra, me at me up to charge you warno. There's a gonna be granny on Anya Biako Falaya. I know a day. Adam 106.3 FM so that's up and pay. Wasugu so I watch him and can't wut him. But I was say emwache emwa kwa back as a party bedroom media so midweek Wednesday, June 10, 2026, live on Adam 106.

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0: Bayire. 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
1: Basa. You will not connect him. Make me am location. What do you need?
0: Yes.

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Situation be near many blue wa. One kasa wu komu no him say, where dear, nanked nya dia

0: I'm going to go to the school.
1: And then we don't want to know 10 cities, 15 cities. I check upon me for the camera. I check by the 1 CD. Then I meet me here.
0: And by the way, what you know, here for me, if you want to be baby, what you know,
1: here? We were Holy Trinity.
0: What does it say?
1: I'm going to know I'm looking at this. Yeah, I see me to be in a radio and noise river match. We can't tell me no, Cassie.
0: Yamin Shira, what, mommy? 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
0: O number ni
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3: Hello, PD. Good morning.
0: Morning.
3: 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I'm born my dream. 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That I'm not a baby. 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And to a depam Najumana, and I may, and I may dash me papa. And to September 28th, September, me use the canoe be at 3,000, me use the movie and the cozy 2,800. 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Then I bear me time, so I call. 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
1: morning
2: I'm going to be a little bit. And see, if you acquainted with mobile, and 2020 ni mu. And see, coronavirus ni mu strike again. Because it's okay, I just need to drop in here. They say, "Enye easy." 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And see, no, they say, "Awari no, they say, oye guno ano no." 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
1: Enye udi e den na no odin.
2: I know what the anchor said. I say, and then I know what I say. And then on the third, Pepe, Pakula, I mean, 6 years. And to me, I say, yeah, and yeah, yeah, I'm holding, and I'm in a year or ye. To me, then I'm young, I say, what Bakula, no, by Mamma, or people back to me.
1: And to Papa, they say, why Yakuadano?
2: To see how Yakuadano, as you see, as Akuadano, or if you come, no, Bakuano, I'm better, no, can't be yen.
1: As a damn thing, I mean.
3: Good morning.
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3: Nina caught me to Nancy, me now, so I'm to me, ye, Juma. 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
1: What the anu cry the opa any long because between us asem wo.
4: Hey, to me chance. 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

0: and near ye blah. 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Blash, ye are my boka, a bobo yamun, or demi mamma, two yako sien. There's Ninetti, and so I bought the other levels of one in Fiaba Boka, said Dino. 90 million, blying Nayo. 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It just said, come with next shaming your name tonight. 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

0: Hello.
1: Yeah, hello.
0: Yeah, mo akwa by into you.
1: OPD, good morning.
0: Morning.
1: Acha from me along with the fresh do wa.
0: Yeah, into you, mommy.
1: Yeah, me aye be bree, mommy na me too na say that dey. Means me can me na wa. Ani na me say 2019 mo ho. Be ma me ne wa ho so see a wa wa me am no. Obenya accident dey na me easy. Benya say them a car fan and say e ma college na e ko die for a whole month. 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My lady is not hand on the radio to be brief. 1 year, my young man, and that's what it is.
0: Asada and Coma will be Biara. Before last caller, right? Momori, if you want to say last one, yeah. Yeah, hello. Hello.
2: Hello, PD.
0: Only a last caller. OPB the interview.
2: What's
0: the answer? Catch your own.
2: Yeah,
0: catch. Wow, only I did not pick it. Interview.
2: Oh, good morning.
0: Morning.
2: OPD, me here no. Bear 98. Muna, me say, I send you say, hey, Oba, why did you know one farm works more day? Sorry.
0: Why do you have
2: Ojapade.
0: Yeah.
2: Akosie kuma. 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

or DBS as we are a kind of side na a Carlin Plus roofing sheet. 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

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Nanama, oh, Holland. Adwahima ba Nanama. Rales, Timmy Paddy, be a word, you man, I did it to your son. No, Mr. William Hoffman.

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1: 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Hey people, we yo at this time say that I'm going to be president. His Excellency John Dramani Mahama. 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The history are repeating itself. 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
1: Ni te jemu odin.
2: I like the way I walk
1: as I can what you say.
2: Yeah.
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2: Enu wo ho.
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Do come or say learn and lead. Nen yoma enko mfa ema oyepa. Mr. Q. Baby, and then we draw to Papa Kia. Now it's a blaster of a match. And now I'm so much. I'm going to go. Once I'm going to go to the phone, I'm going to go to the match. I say, someone's some players in Libya. 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Abra woto Mr. Kill. 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Bebo waya real man. 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Ema o sexual health no eko ye pa general well being ko ye onya energy mprempren tim di gina so di agro okra na ni libido no e wo form ema bi kro ni atenka de sro pa we e ye long lasting performance ahodo a betimi aboa wo se wonom e ye Mr. Kiwi bi atima sanka bi aboa papa. How the boy near no a jam ejaculation. When you are the part, oh no, Mr. Kill, no, a boost immune system, no, not an energizer. Come on, if you wait to me, I empower stress. I hold draw fatigue, be a woe, nipped you know, a supporting a year with daily physical activities. Kulun Ghana Limited, and no, then you know, or the Hunchun capsules, or Abba in a. More Junso Yao, ah, more firm prostrate disorder. So any a war, a year, X and Y, granula, and so a low sperm count, dingna, to a say Araba Bazen pills, and also a boy menstrual disorder. Sanso any a walking tablet, so a war hypertension, and so a to a say a diama upper sendram bosuing nebia for any chemo, a war leading pharmaceutical limited, be a war, my gun, and muha, and also on Sa Etimiaka. Kulun Ghana Limited, and you paying in Abbey. Now, Nedu Duomono, and answer for enquiries, you bet me a friend. The number is 0244-139-176. 0244-139-176. Now, on set to me, I can be charismatic anointing.

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3: I'm doing awesome, boss. I salute.
2: How is everything?
3: We are trying. So far as there's life there, there's hope.
2: I decided not to speak tree, but because of you, the way I can't pee, I'm going to pee, remember? Misaka Jeffrey Naughty, Kasafidie, so Anope. Jeffrey, Memunsao. What did you media who do be brain or Ghana? Akwana won an acronym, Jeffrey Naughty. Ya can Jeffrey Naughty and I see a boo dia DNM fan kaiwo and I say Deonte wonka our platform is so who is Jeffrey Naughty?
3: Okay, ain't he?
2: You look handsome anyway.
3: Thank you so much.
2: Yes, sir, you are.
3: I'm trying, you know. I'm trying to bath at least twice daily look good. And also the career calls for it. Unto me yet cine training you are just appearing like that.
2: Yeah.
3: It's Jeffrey Naughty, you know. Like I said, Jeffrey Naughty or yes cine training. Or yes kids. So your content in general. Miss Kate, you know what makes it special is here. May touch you on some special and sometimes sensitive topics, you know, be it health, be it social issues, and all that, you know, to pass a message.
2: Okay, yeah.
3: And basically,
2: that's what I'm sensitive one. Now, what can be Emma when your problem and uncle for be a tag will say, Bia, we are this, we are that, for me for on afi.
3: Oh, okay, into. So far, no.
2: Attack.
3: I mean, serious attack. Maybe a social media attacks. I don't actually take it personal.
2: No, okay.
3: And they're normal. It comes with it. But say attack, I have to come and defend myself. And also, me, what I do is I play with words.
2: Okay.
3: Yeah, I do wordplay a lot. Into it helps me. Say in the near future, God forbid, say attack me bar so that I can easily say that I actually meant this.
2: Okay.
3: I didn't mean that.
2: Okay.
3: Into your band of sensitive topics, if you permit me to say, I have touched on topics like menstrual health and
2: fibroid,
3: kidney, and all that. Into these are topics that some people shy away from, people are going through it, but say, but out, like I said, this is what I have. Just my issue, you know, they don't actually talk about it. Mm-hmm. So I use my platform to talk about it. And if I put it out there, share comments now. Thank you so much. I'm going through this. Can you actually talk about this also?
2: Mm-hmm.
3: So people are going through a lot.
2: Oh, okay.
3: Yeah.
2: Oh, okay.
3: People are actually going through a lot. And this time around, I can't wait to do a back-to-back series on cancer.
2: Cancer.
3: Yeah, because currently, you know, are very alarming.
2: It's true.
3: And may her soul rest in peace. We lost a colleague, Beverly Afagulo.
2: Yeah.
3: I'm very, very touched about it. So I'm willing to do my research and fire more content on it to create awareness.
2: At all times, me a dear. Yeah, na musika se mo te say.
3: Okay, on say, you know, ejuma no enye 9 to 5.
2: Because the entire mebusa sa ane say, obiye sa ejuma we na. Nye bebi ane sometimes so fenu kwa beko. Ubo ha ne costume, ubo ha car also them because me car ye nuya ba no e ye ni say.
3: Yeah.
2: And ne 1 week no, people were showing off cars. Me a dear, I saw it. And so we can wanna untimi rising rule, unisanyo manibia. Like how? Yeah, na it's saying.
3: Okay, so me the cars I

0: sometimes you don't even think about yourself. You go to that extent of helping them. Without even thinking, say, maybe also you have to save their sunny days, rainy days for you too. No. But we are learning.
1: Say, enye Ghana nan kaoti nan kebia wa America. 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Emanyoma delay kakra.
0: Well, me, yeah, very spiritual person. I believe in God so much. I believe in His timing. And I know that baby ya metino, where I am, is His will. Where I will get to, or how the craft will get to all those places, so and it will. And where I am influences my content.
2: Okay.
0: The culture, language, way of everything influences content. My surrounding will influence my kind of content.
2: Right.
0: Into BBI and BBIA.
1: Adam 106.3 FM, so and I was so good, so I want to. Yeah, Christian Komoy now so utie mene Jeffrey Norte and a war a year Casafidia Sua. Yashin Komoy, a Barbara Bumun Komo. I wear a Brabumun Komo and a meneno. A dinner responsible. What is new? Diana Ecosusa Brace, see, I want.
0: Okay, and this is an idea. We are dropping back to back skits, yeah, content and all that. Yeah, performing a few stages. So now it's my show. Show where I do it every year. This is the third time I me here. A friend of three faces of Jeffrey Norte.
2: Okay.
0: Into over the past years, my creative characters are in my skits are Nkofo Pe sa characters. No, okay. Very iconic characters.
2: Okay.
0: Into I'm bringing them together to entertain the people at the National Theatre.
2: Okay.
0: But also, it's not just entertainment. If you follow my work, nobody will say, oh, you are being entertained and you are being enlightened as well. Because like I said, I touch on quite sensitive topics. Mm-hmm. And see, it's more like you are going for therapy.
1: UK, America, Canada. But come here and say, we don't even Nigeria for no crowd. Almost all my power.
0: Yeah,
1: invite for Nigerians. So.
0: Nigeria. Okay, so Nigeria, no, they know me more for film.
1: Oh, okay, Nigeria.
0: Not for performance.
1: I get that a lot. Yeah,
0: I get that a lot.
1: Yeah, Obufu.
0: Oh, Debbie. Obi, to me, who me? Now, I bought movie. Am I movie no minimo? Barbarex. I must say, Mr. Barbarex. Who me not all can Barbarex lines. I just smile and move. And now I feel I'm explaining me who.
2: Yeah.
0: Say, and the person is a fan. The person is happy. You can't kill the joy. And see,
1: we cannot kill the joy. So what do we expect?
0: Okay. And so this year I'm giving you a film, a feature length film, a stage performance, and I'm taking you to the streets also. And see, it's back to back entertainment, back to back laughter. And also it's so therapeutic. One say, sometimes no. If people deny, say laughter is therapeutic. You know, say sometimes, maybe you're going through a lot.
2: Mm-hmm.
0: Now, Obia can be like, "What my mastery?"
1: Yeah,
0: because the whole day on three.
1: But
0: for that few seconds, like, "What my mastery?" That laughter, no, it has gone a long way to do something to the person.
1: Yeah, it's true. We are on three and
0: on three.
1: You get offended?
0: No, I don't get offended. First, no, now. I was like, now that's not seeing me. That's not who frame a comedian.
2: Mm.
0: Oh, because I'm from the film background.
2: Yeah.
0: And I'm starting me a skit.
2: Yeah.
0: It's the first time I say, oh, you're a comedian. Now I'm beautiful. Me attack you, but inwardly, no.
1: Yeah, the influence of my starting to say, oh, yes, skit. No, I don't want to
0: see me. Because that's script's name, but film script's name, but. Into that time, no. Now I'm saying, me act okay. It wasn't really about money, po. Into I said, well, let me put down my own story. Gather some money and shoot my own skits.
2: Okay.
0: Now, me huno short film. Sana na me huno.
2: Okay.
0: But now in Kofo Freno, skit, is short and it's funny. The goal wasn't for it to be funny.
2: No.
0: Media may act keke.
2: Right.
0: But some part of people, they laugh, and I'm like, okay, yes, you are cool. Comedy is very subjective.
2: Yeah.
0: It's the most you are cool. It's the only way so I take the message from it.
1: Because

0: ya na edin pa se ubetimi obi wo mood bi na obetimi a switch ni ni mood no amo asante sire
1: wo se it goes beyond talent eh anointing no
0: anointing
1: yeah. Anointing and then anointing and then those anointed pen or more are sorry them all. What you can do effortless to cause a change, you know, you're anointed to do it. What you mean, you know, mean to mean,
0: oh, bet me, I
1: be a me question and I may observe you, sir, but you do it effortless. Oh, beside me, questions you're not looking in a book,
0: yeah, it's true.
1: You know, you've right. been doing this for long, you have the anointing to do it.
0: Yeah, I got you.
1: Yeah, so I might do it. I'll come and learn. I'll learn it and do it. But something will happen and I'll lose interest. Mm-hmm. I don't have that anointing to do it.
0: When you produce a TT, you're about to watch me. Yes, I'm not.
1: Yeah.
0: Time, no, time, Ben. Which day?
1: Yeah, 12 June.
0: 12 June.
1: Which is going to be on a Friday. The weekend begins with me.
0: Okay.
1: 12 June at the National Theatre.
0: Okay.
1: 7 p.m. sharp.
0: You better ticket.
1: Patron.
0: You better be with him.
1: Oh, tickets, no. There's a short code. Also, no, so, Obi Waha, promising a sika on Thursday. Ubenya ticket at the entrance.
0: Okay.
1: And see, Friday soon, now we'll say, hey, mini ticket, mini ticket, Debbie. Oba Waha, Ubenya ticket, no, oh. Into short code ne so *713*33*96#. Upcoming social media pages so a short code ne waho. My drop is skits back to back to promote the event. Into I'm inviting Ghanaians and non-Ghanaians, the sick, the blind, the deaf, the everybody come and be healed.
0: Oh, hey, be person who heal ye. If you are no be no pekra, we be answer ye. And my performance ba kubi na
1: oh performance
0: ba kubi na menu anu ma etem kan no pay o ma office bank for o ma wo kwase adwa so o mo so feel
1: and my main drop it ba queen
0: and you drop it
1: first okay before I drop it ba no first of all why am I here
0: interview and
1: hey, Adumti.
0: Okay.
1: Yes. Where are we?
0: Adum FM.
1: Good. Into Adumti na miwa.
0: No correct.
1: Into on 12 June at the National Theatre. No, I'm going to be your chef. I'll give you both local and continental.
0: Okay.
1: Kweku, it be me get the menu.
0: Okay.
1: What's a banana? I say. Mm-hmm. I just play with the Kweku menu.
0: Yeah, it be you get the menu.
1: It be yes, exactly.
0: I got you.
1: It's on that day, no. Remember back to back bars, both written and unwritten. May very spontaneous. I just the whole place is gonna be awesome.
0: Solid.
1: Mm.
0: Apart from say one my short code, no. You bet me in your contact number, be just in case group of people be a. Ebi and say on some confatiti groups are who will be bre.
1: Yeah.
0: And my group, mema de. Almost be ba. Omo discount be. Say omo to take it.
1: And no, the only number ne kasa. When you say discount, okay. No. Right. So the number is 0249 232
0: 558
1: 558.
0: Better say papa.
1: Thank you.
0: Now,

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1: Ah, this year there we can do better,
0: we can do better,
1: yeah, aside the gifts, no. Mm-hmm. Buy a ticket for your father,
0: solid,
1: yeah.
0: Yabedas, bibi o wa, wode be soso na fi ya sore so.
1: Oh, thank you so much for having me and giving me the platform also to nkofono mu tie me no. I hope to see you all on 12 June. Don't think about the money too much. I mean, it's a cool tour in Ghana to see this. Me mao, the package is bigger than the money. Film, stage, street culture. And so hope to see you all 7 p.m. sharp. Let's start work.
0: Okay. As I can say, and call and farm said, Ne, Obekai, who are now near chair, as him, the Yababa, near Bessribi. Yababa, Bessribi, responsible.

106.3 FM. Yeah, Breno AIB. Ama ya sorry so. Happy, happy birthday, Kesia Pa, Enko, Enfama, Eye, Lawyer Tassa. 2024 MPP parliamentary candidate for Akan constituency, Oti region. Wishing you victory in the year ahead, 2028 election. Now, Nido 10 plus 1 more reason to enjoy breakfast. Breakfast is special with Nido. Got better. And they say, Oto Eye Nido Ibia. Kakito. They say, Kakito, they didn't hear you move, yo. Heart Builders Real Estate. Patcho Mansanka Nido Ibina Entimi Mwame Fies M Pwano Paya Sore ye cray TB. Na ye breakfast tibia. Timi abwaye 14 gram. 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Ewa honey wo 23 gram. 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No a winya 11 sachet instead. 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
1: Joy Safari Escape. 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
1: Jerry the Justice.
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3: I don't know.
1: Boy ya one
3: a judging room.
1: Judging room.
3: Ah.
1: If you don't cross and find a you cry.
3: My
1: ambassador call a friend say cry, and I just say. Health ministry no
3: more. And I said, wedding gomoy. DNA. Momo Fakas,
1: I'm about the so probably didn't
3: come. Eh, only problem. So, yeah, and wedding is all Hong Kong the other day.
1: Yeah,
3: it's your mark as a buff on a mebo bomb, Mona. Oh, maybe I'm going to go. I see.
1: Miss Mendas,
3: you be a bear.
1: I said, I can say a pound.
3: And Roger, I'm going to match me there.
1: I'm going to go to the house.
3: I said, oh, you didn't hear my son.

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0: 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No, eh, pause, papa, man, send another adjunct to move the posse. A price of fitter one who motor who one who concluding another ever free of DBS, Scalalin Plus, and Chance Powder Board as well. A few boys from Swo is Rebia was from a jump and true to a grada, Yramo, Ninja Babran, Wassi, Sanso and a Franco trading enterprise. A buy electric car prices, papa, and a hinty and a ho, was a penny for Cassa, Kutipuni, what one of so man in the tension in the premier Pecro, Mano Bro and Yapenta. Wobia Cassa was here. Franco wound to me as an nay. What the Franco TV about, what the air conditioners about, what the printers about laptops in ye, was also the microwave branders. Anyone can bring it up by two quarter brood the brood the brood dot francotrading.com and francophones.com. The press order baby will be a farmer wabu one pay. Thank to you, computer clinic. Thank to you, computer clinic. And then I read the Suma would you went into me who baby a question to my union at a hand. Any of you will my pa. Wabaya will moon after what me a year PSL Jones. Thank you. Wobedasi essence some pan water some Ghana this year 1974. And no se with Jabruswana was welcome. My idea will be our Namabacassi as something. Why say Hata when a man in the Suchin and the Ababu war? A 1974 speed or to near Hodin ye, speed or to Nebua and more person who was watching Bramo watching Casu could be and what the Abamum factory. And as we a 3 year group of papa and we met 3 year to say what and farmer was one at the Abajaso. Madam, and here we are present to Mombedia Squad. Obi dum ye edu ku mene.
1: 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waso ye demo. 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

0: 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Sada we dear a dear wu a prayer pass a pram. At a sorgon one triassia, not triassia, one minute hunting fish do bakuni. If he shed do bakuni any a quo ye. I don't can see a boy, I know a month when you be a radio or more for fear when you would treat the moon. At your chin, come a sabana san and pen for quasha, but Ghana, the abyssal was his ya, and pen for quasha was for Hennebana, the end of Patria, the announcement of Noir. I pay your phone to your bear. Naja, woman pro crow, ya yam yamia, Eddie, and more money, as I'm so abo, chid on my board, and transcend your bear, obese what that demon is ya. Young Connie, and woman to chin, come a cacum, yajin, coconum, yajin, confonum, a boss and pen, you for share your moody, so must it no more to sing.
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2: Levin yes ni ye, ena ye praye, enene levin yes. 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And I share the Cayenne and Momofi, Titiru, and the Cayenne and Momofi, Momon Cayenne, I are survival. By I are survival of ground, I are near Cay, be more intimate, Mamma Cayo, call your survival and a bit more free. A bit more, Madame Nayam, no Cassay. A bit more so current, Mamma Cayensa. A bomb pires about Miss Loma Cayensa. A banner say, I'm a choir, who am I? Your 3 years to begin, because 11 years me, Yabre, and then Yamadi, I do have. Case we eat me and to say, I could do what we call me Pamo to say, we can Pamo. But because of one gun and movements, Ada Roma, and a lawyer's for no, or more boy a lot.
0: Wei e ya omanfo bi atorancham kasea esi ye fiche dubaku enye e radidi wo ho afofia wonya wotridi mu nanso ya se aboa ne de agakwa ye nya no kwa wonya wotridi mu de nanso kakra

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1: Yeah, well, bet me as I see what them na penny power down to your friend and senior. 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
3: the legal action in pursuit of compensation and trying to also trigger a pathway for accountability for those institutions and hopefully the persons who run the institution at the time for failing their duty of care to these people. These institutions failed the nation. These institutions failed these lives. And these lives have been irreparably affected and they must be duly compensated economically, socially, so that they can maintain dignity. A lot of them are health-wise unproductive. They are economically unproductive. They are socially alienated, and we take it for granted when none of this was their fault, when every one of it was the fault of people who owed a duty of care to everyone, including the most vulnerable in society. This was an avoidable disaster, and those who were responsible for failing to make it avoidable must be held accountable.
1: Panyimpa wano ena wangana movement wano ne dano senyo kwesi wosi ena atri ena ne yakwa mpotem wono ene yanu ama fobi otim potem wono atwetwe nkomo no mzwe asemi ba yi obi anim se droben droben 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
4: I said, the filling station, you're more year free. I'm so much alive, I'm more filling station with you. And at the same time, still, I'm sure no dear problem there that's so horrible. I bend you over, baby, no problem that's so. You should need to know, it's easier. What on the moose? A year and a half spread the hanging, and I'm sure to have spread the hanging. Say now, no, yeah, that's so zone, man. And you move from the NC form. No one to me, and you may be a bit to me, and boy, I'm my sense to 7 years. Because you should need, let's say, spread the pet, never hanging. That's how it's here, and I was soon. Bibi's a bit to me as I baby. It is a moment no more than a moment for Menace from no moon to mean tea or donum now, don't to me as any cover from Becky from Covasso. A moment she stores of flowers were no better. A many parents read your man and Jessica. I got to
5: 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So comes a one two or dollar. Yes, I think now you are near Yina TT. It's a sort of toss at the copper. It's a good fire. Let me say, so to the people. I want to make it. It's a short term.
1: Aha, wei aye wamanfo ni bi ina aduka se bo eno omotwetwe nkomo a eja wo mede nsama twa na entri emunsem eno no kwa
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2: It's not an engineering problem, it's a problem of a discipline. We have drains and everybody says, why don't you do sealed drains? But the problem is when we do sealed drains, people drink sachet water in those styrofoam plastics and they just dump them anywhere. And these plastics wash into the drain and they go and block the drain. And so if you have to unclog the drain, you have to remove all the drain covers and clean it out. You clean it out, you cover it again. In the next 3, 4, 5 months, they have clogged again. Unfortunately, our traditional rulers are selling plots in streets. These Ramsar sites are wetlands. So if you fill and build, you fill and build, you are reducing the size of the Ramsar sites. What is left cannot contain the water. And so it will overflow and flood people's houses.
0: In fear duba kunia we nei eto wamai Ghana. 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
3: Yes, it's a munye kwa. She's a baby sinne. You will have papa papa. Yeah, Danica. Yeah, man, must cook it. I'm a new year. No, first, the brain, you must carry the business net. Now, a bread and bread of 11 years. I've been here to be a finish in your car. May I now? What you name me? 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Yes, it's a my missing the night. 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

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What's in Swahili? No? Yes, I did. You have one and you want me to stubborn academy. How much is your salary for one? One can who be true once in Bagabon. One more my school. Say, yes, sorry, pa was school. Ho. Some barber to be a punic and carbon some form yet and pico. And I'm paying you for sending you the normal begu upon a show. Said the abaya, one was who a drew us in Swahili. Wa mumu wa mokwa mwa mume wia intu wa mudi adibi ba ya siya freno quarantine system. 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

0: that titration, I will pack no nomenclature. And I won't cry about umbe treasure to school, one by shoe school. No, Drubam, your cassia, the Drubber Casman, I gom say Casma, because the school is bent. Gom say, the Coban is handing a bumble for Cerebu. Panin transmass is doing for tea, and they will make quite rank one nine. Said the Abbey or Dubin, I'm run on Womans and Papa, Pafo, Pier Toya, the Brand of Rock. Now, Panipoa and Womans, you want some soa, so Coroman Pon, and then put a moon. When you do cast a watch drinkable.
1: So, as students now, yeah, they want more question, baby. Your more behavior na F force school. Once I call her, some are not even there to write. So the issue is that some kind of students who do a mock of Friday Ressa, as I say, a man's fear the entity. On behalf of us, experience should maybe back with was not be paper. On the right, once you are the entity, say a report, now a case could have, you will not lose much. Such behavior entity is a way of protecting our market. To quarantine, no interest, say, yet the market was shared by BR, a month to exam, maybe a beer to exam. We are all here for the students. And here, yeah, they are Baha and Quarano. There's a parents who know, yes, sir. A year, a man, Nasem, and a ma and Abasa. Binim say, we school, a best school. A threat. And the old Cassa. I ain't me who whether move the agurana, move here and pam basic school. And I have prompted police into a more far more. We said we saw more. Later, I jaw my but 12 more exams also. Just to caution them, do now my idea on behavior very good. I cry now, my yes, I know. Say, oh, we are basic school. Obey, say, we are over front of what we are never about courses. I fall on a but 2 more for say. Who we are, and should I say, be unquiet as you to a moon, sir.
0: Panyin fwa wane na hwen nwoma sua wonsam so ewo asokore mampon ene ne mpotremu na atres wo de sam etu dwase sabia musabia nyadro se wano so a ye fa nkantam kese de hyaben enti wano ba na wonsa ba sam na omukan na yade a obi nkan nchini ni mako ene ti na mraire wo musayi etew
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0: to Jenny Bia, a one in China, a pose of one so, and Casomo, a Yimu, Abbeboque, do no Ebia Bibisa, Eba up, and Zibia or Kabiwa, Kobekacha pose of Zibia, Papandan Kans, Wolfram Tinama, Wolchusana, but Bibisa Amba, and information I pose for the man, I was sending in Muna, ye genaso, na ye abo amani. And see, the Okoba and say, or you two, some part, or none at Dan, a year and them, or this kind of.
1: Why dear to Mudia, any anna, a seminar, no. If say, who's a Mikradia, make us a toda, bear no group when one more year, to make us or new Kubin, a year, and answer will be, and a dinner phone, I yes, and one noa, or ban what dear to Mudia, any appraisal phone soon. Now, what my reason so on?
0: For now, no, the Onyama reasons be a say ABA, a Kibu or Ho, and answer BB or Ho, or Queen Tina Mouges, but I hand the ABA or bar for soon and important with the question pan, say, yeah, that will be a phone so I didn't see can be a idea of Koso, the Abbe, and Yama, a very rampant, be a than a Koso. And Wolf Trail will be no so questions, my community, no names is Zuzua, the Bakunobi do at Makat, since he be grand as and pan or catch the horse. Say that the view of phones are significant. The idea of course of purpose for your alert individuals will be answer your alert. And see, any news to where I came for Zua the Oba, any news of my ABA Mamuakra and Amotia, where any news. But I pose for also ADHD, I'm watching for every day. I don't go for court was idea with so still a idea of course. And see, I know the say before floor holding out so your idea. Minimum say, yeah, Jim call for physical phones so there. A normal thing, cry, oh, honey, I throw you, don't ever be by, oh, honey, I throw you, raffle, oh, and never be pretty near.
1: Yeah, that's it. Afraid and cry, had you new super, your news, if you said, Babe, see, and wabo mean feet, duku, waboy, oh, duku, wabon, quaku, oh, ban, why, Facebook, YouTube, or ba, when ya kukuduro. Boy, ya wouldn't any tear bear man in a trimp and no woo. No offer phone, Efre bear man a papa gijinisica for 2,000 tomb for 2,000 tomb. Echer say, Minimo, doctor, I know the
2: tea, and Penina say, and meditative form. Fidia in a one.
1: And you with a yin on one.
2: Fidia in a yin on one. When it did do so, I'm up on chanchi. What the kaya ya bako?
1: We wa ma prosia cha.
2: Dia ye dia nene. Nene oko resa. 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

0: Oh, I have had no luck lately. 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
3: Phone so could this and some man. And to a mobile, where I was well, Mimi, a church, and you, church, and you, so that young trauma, mom, so it is out to gala, and now you're church, and you were mom, far, yes, Sibam, be chubby, no me, I de, and I, a church, for a say, Nanny, and you, a mobile radio, and potem will be home. 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Tise prefer wamputemo.
4: Yeah, try here, say yeah, no big thing come. Yes, yeah, ma omo tempest ever down. And we also assure them, say military for no the omo be here no. In fact, it be NCBU, yeah, ma omo but yeah, no omo akasa. If we hospital boys can crab here, I say in 2 years we had them teachers and so yeah, them are omo. From there, you are engaging all the NAT executives in the Takwanse municipality. Omo abaha, you know, we need the income. They wrote petition. Petition omo they buy in China. The petition I was in copy. MP was in copy. The petition was to the regional minister. The regional minister, oh yeah, Enra, Tuesday, 2nd June, yeah, the issue has been settled. And then the regional minister, Akushia, and the regional NAT members, and even the NAGRAT members, Enra, Akushia, MSCIA, we have been able to resolve the issue. Teachers, Nigeria, to say, Nyamea, Adoma, if be in any ochina, they are going to release a communique to the general public, say, strike now, or more, I'm back, or more calling off.
3: Afanyini kwa bina wa manansu wa se wei enguma suya adani kukrumutia wisa anobopwa enye yese se yuyase bebi ya kika kwa nokanene nanka yese se kemu odu ene se ukutapanye mu odu pa achas wabika suwa 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
4: And indeed, we thank them very much. Yes, yes, yes, yes, yes, yes, yes, yes, yes, yes, yes, yes, yes, yes, yes, yes, yes, yes, yes, yes, yes, yes, yes, yes, yes, yes, yes, yes, yes, yes, yes, yes, yes, yes, yes, yes, yes, yes, yes, yes, yes, yes, yes, yes, yes, yes, yes, yes, yes, yes, yes, yes, yes, yes, yes, yes, yes, yes, yes,
0: Jim FM.
3: Any I quote ye, ye, ye, abana musinio wata kwansua yim. 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
2: 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Abe si train eyi fine so na wada so. 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When the power bottom team, I was a train planet, who for Kamucho, Honomujina, Omubu Park, and all this air challenges. I said, Yafa and Rapanzo, and I said, Yafa, my papa, so any of my Kasa, your community engagement, your sensitization program, your engaging stakeholders, your engaging chiefs, imams, churches, schools, Moxis, Nina, Nian Kasa, Mako Moxis, any Nipa Kasa, my swami staff, Dutuana, Amomako Kasa. 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
1: I don't know.
3: I for sooner.
1: And yeah, man,
3: entire hand. 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

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Ebim, your second game, aye, 23rd June. And also at 8 p.m. against England. It's 11, 8 p.m. and then 9 p.m. for your last game. Group no emu. And against Croatia. Now,

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0: ka no. Ukoma 7.2, Jerome Poku 7.9, Jonas Adete 6.4, Thomas Tepate Pate and Rado to the party no answer 6.5, Elisha Ousu 6.8, Kamadi Suleimana 6.5, Fatal Ishahaku on also and not answer said an SSO 6.7, Jordan Ayu 6.8, Prince Edu Kwabena 6.4. Next, what you say ratings, you know, and rap. Now, I'm not going
1: to say
0: that. I'm not going to say power, yeah, dear Pano, Caleb Yurinchi, and Jerome Opoku.
1: I want Jomono, Omo, the end of
0: the Omono, Modern Mono, Eko, Sropa, I will rate now. And Rada, and no, it's me, Etoja. Now, Yurinchi, dear now, 7.8.

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2: Ti se de won troye si ti sa na agro won pam de enkoyi. Oh, Department of Child Health. 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
1: I wanted it
2: by doki, nenim to say, wobo juman so. Eti, yadimesi, obidum ye edu kubi, mene.
1: Ekri abo achiwe yi adom, JP, kweku.
2: Ehi, na unre, MTN fwase, se se diye, adi ya ube yane se bo *505#. *505#, not just a wood them. And one answer would the MTN app, no, would be your Jumauqua. 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Go and I face would the quadum TV. Walk out for the idiot to go on any Netflix now, pa. Ninja, I'll bet you a corner quack away. I didn't want to be the Uchia, MTM for Sanon. Sunny go brown sugar for so you must sound like a couch. I go to twist. Fonso, a ja, a posse for papa, DBS, Calalan Plus, a chance of pa. Franco Trading Enterprise, electrical prices for papa, mobile phones, printers, it said the full fraud, yeah, but you stoves. Gas, dear, and a wall electric, ne gas, dear, corner quadro, dear, a bian and wire. For thank you, computer clinic. A woman I might remove scanning, and on cron bassia, dear you to us here, Nina Abafo for Edia Magana this year. Sanso and I, 2074 Nubia, and it's be free or Mujabros will be free, Akumaya be free ho, Speedot. What person or person, yeah, would the end on a bubble man for the Abana Mefat, and also Jan and also the Dintia, a Kutia 3D to a 3D as I say, wa. 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

0: 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train service and American one semi. 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Now, warm is also a war a you bar a come. 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
1: 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Eo 0244 59 32 76 0244 59 32 76 and also because net office sees floor ridge tower a honor more crying here now in penny cousinko near the dimon como sanse oyen a cyber wow since I'm here would be my missing is room cousin maybe we are here we do 70 zika
2: and yet thanks to you computer clinic in the FFR way watching edu yadie ani na moa lala sula la chese uwe ye kura no ya dia wodrobi asia babekadi ya wodi chini ye no ho enonu sa no enonu mudro 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Thanks to you, computer clinic is a typhoid, asthma, and I say, yeah, dear, I would do it as a fever, no, Nina, Womaya, my dear. Now, kidney failure, so say, a failure, Kura, would your fabra, Womu, and Roma, pa, won't be to media so moa, Obashana, yeah, dear, no. 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
2: 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Eh sofo o MFM Ghana. Wonwa na ye general manager Global Engineering Limited in Kranheya. 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
1: O mama Doris and what the Emma wo. 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
2: I said God will change your story. 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Your test is going to change your testimony. God is refining you, preparing you, adoring you, cutting off the excess.
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1: Father, we glorify your name. 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We know, Lord, that you care about all our problems and all our hurts and every disease. And Jesus, we know that as we release ourselves in faith, trusting only in you, that the power of the Holy Spirit will be released, healing and wiping away all doubt, disappointment and fear. 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

blesses me so much, I prefer to listen to it than to sing it. 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But this was one of those songs I didn't tell Kiki. 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And then he sends the song and say, there's a song we need to do. Truthfully, I told him I couldn't have the time to open it yet. 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It carries, if you've read Psalm 34,

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1: Hey, you know about expensive at the park. I bet you baby of 13 free. Yenu aba expensive at the panel di enim near the awesome no April and me did the job at Collins so betimi from Cosby are you are 05 and so I hear near the room e wo e your Facebook and YouTube AC Yosen at the hand mo say abibia e koso titi and a produce show no and me tenem na yeah the Adam live worship to me dear no April wo na na ye brand continue che ho no meko Adepaho, Adepaho to say,
2: Yami Adunda.
1: I know a picture one, okay, see, I'm a mistro, Minyada, me a young, I'm still young. 40 plus of frame, Dana, Minya 50 goes away. Whether my bark or crisis, yeah, but any are you on my pee? Adepaho to say,
2: Yami Adunda.
1: Yeah, the radio say. And the radio, the show, I know say any and some no. Brenna asked to say me, Jai Mom, me person me do shasi, said the beya. You be in term, na yede di akano ato to aso amani. As I've been muna also.
2: Me son Perfect Facts Ministry.
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1: Perfect Facts Ministry.
2: Pepepe.
1: And I was what they say. Expensive at the park.
2: Back up.
1: At the family, I'm out to us.
2: Thank you, Jesus. On the end of four, baby, I will be a every day. Me know me and no bashas here. I don't know for us. Yeah, but I'm sorry, I'm so ain't I yet. Yanishim Pono. Ya one no ne aye ye jum aye de be mevrade sa papa isi wo ji esika a won kwa wo de chaye ho a ye ntimi ntia ari ai dia menu mi ani wo ye ne se ye de na aye ye be ma no sa woti asina ta chira mada bodiam moja di uma frusania. Baby, I will be out coming home. So we will feel. Shop for ho. Until we come home. Baby, I will be out. Baby, I'm soon. Who can say you're sorry? No. Area coming home. So we shall know what's that don't be so. I bet me out. So, baby, I won't know. Who won't pay down some be so. I bet me out. Catch it. No. Be a one nasirano. Thank you, Jesus. And that was it. And that was it. And that was it. And that was it. And that was it.

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Mammy Osha, expensive at the power, expensive rampa. And I will rock his studio. Hanumu say Tommy, Jeff, and Atani Muswaya, dear pa, a senior Michel, backups, Nani, Adlebinadi Ramono, why are dear pa, ye, Abusia, and Chebia, ye betia, Radias MF, Prophet Asari Boate, founder, the tent of Jahweh. On the Beche, a Radias M. Simana, Akanona, Asana, Prophet Joseph Asari Boate, be joining here. Make us a Mother's Day, ne buy, and ye demand a day. Father's Day, by Empeche Gelege Bia. Yempeche Sheni Mubia, Muni Father's Day, no so man in your day. Necessia, Mamma, ya by a boy a homo de pa ye, where an up upon any Mura more. Na KFC, Cray, Jerry, na we, daddy. A dear win ya cran and cray to Ninina, ya Tomam. Ye ninin, ye drew and penny if you soon drew Father's Day, no pia in any, sebi penny in a inframano. This year, Father's Day, ye didn't change pa I was a father for, you see who you want. It's your papa, and now any person or your father figure, our person celebrating a Father's Day. Joy FM for a safari now, my year, not a Mother's Day, a year, joy safari escape. Father's Day, you see a joy safari escape. Where Father's Day, I ain't in a year, the any etcher, aqua safari, ye quack would di, yes, Saturday on the 20th, near you on the 21st. Come, where special treat. Ye de ma papa four and a papa four figures. So be all your papa be a sofu betting me, your papa. O papa will bet me, your papa. Any person or your father figure piano. Pacho P. Now the Nako 2 days streetway. 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On Kongo, one wa born who got brown hussa. On one crania, Dajeman, who da been so wunsiano, no feedy tortoise, now we are saying in a many penny. So on to call breakfast, papa B, buffet, papa B, in Abacoso, Ewaho, and my papa baby, papa da. Mom crano song with the papa corners, Moso, Bibi or Horn, Mamma, Chesa, a grow be breed, you will cause a fire, cochet, more near dear, who feedy be near ah, no would come. So on, we and come found some papa diabetes, there be. Nyanena ye ya mom ne kama kama pa if apa pako but chope ho asem bi eti anu afra ho mai so 0531 003 813 0531 003 813 na ne yakasa jume die we ya me ken

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0: 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You didn't have the other way, you're him or him. Also, what too expensive at the pa? You, yeah, that's say. For number two, just say, open, say, I say, I'll call programs. A frewa or cognac. Oh, album, what want you now?
1: In number, I want
0: you. I've been our recording. Okay. Meet your voice and no hockey car on your bed. It's your own home. For number two, just.
1: But your number, Uber friend me for programs, is 020. 8381026.
0: Yes, you should be 0 0 0 0 2 0 0 2 0 8 3 8 3 8 1 0 2 0 0 2 6. Okay, all social media handle.
1: Expensive at the par in all social media handles.
0: TikTok expensive at the par.
1: Yes.
0: Facebook expensive at the par. YouTube but, expensive at the par.
1: Instagram penne expensive underscore.
0: Underscore, you can underscore. More dear moon, gospel for the beer who gave him as
1: more.
0: And the Pamida say, Yama, Prophet Joseph as a reporting founder, the tent of Yahweh. Something about Joseph Edina, I don't know.
1: Papa, I'm in Chiami, Mammy.
0: Yanitem, your brand.
1: Quick one. Rejoice, Jukuno, Michiana, Pa, Apostle Daniel Debris, also Michiao, Chiama, Mammy, and Papa.
0: All right.
1: Edan Newman, I'm in Shira.
0: Let us see. Prophet Joseph Asari reporting found at the tent of Yahweh. Or how on the chain of Miasem Simana Akana Papa Kwaba.
2: Let us see. Ready, Israel.
0: Oh, Israel is a prophet.
2: Utimia, your friend, me, prophet, or you can call me Reverend Joseph Asari reporting from the tent of Yahweh. In East Legon. It's a blessing to be part of this wonderful ministry.
0: Amen.
2: And I'm happy to be here. Just a brief, I want to talk about something called grace. We have been saved by grace through faith.
0: Amen.
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0: 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You see, I was reading the scripture and I came across this particular thing that even though there were a lot of women who were virgin in the provinces, but ekoba ne se Esther nkwana odum ne tonu so favor echire enimu adum. 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
1: adom. Okay.
0: So we have grace. That is why I said that grace is an unearned favor.
1: Okay.
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0: 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So it means that each and every province biano.
1: Yeah,
0: 250 plus.
1: Yeah. Which a bebrosa.
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2: Okay.
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2: amen.
1: Hallelujah. Yeah. Lastly, you were sustaining grace. Hallelujah. And this grace keeps us presently. So the saving grace helps our past. The enabling grace for the future. And the sustaining grace now. And I may count for Christ to mouth. Well, would you me? Eradin Shirao. Where Yesu Christ to Tinimo. Amen.
2: Amen. So, we anchor program. No one said.
1: Eradin Shirao.
2: You have a message in here. Very powerful.
1: Eradin Shirao. Eradin Shirao.
2: You anchor program. No one said. I'm a person. I'm a program.
1: I say Eradin Shirao. Eradin Shirao. And now, soon I hear Shas here. 6 p.m. East Legon.
2: Okay.
1: We free start by towards ANC.
2: Okay.
1: But there's a place called Cocoa Street.
2: Okay.
1: We are just at the center. Minkan is the center of East Legon. And ANC, we are between ANC and Starbite.
2: Starbite. Okay.
1: Now, Jungle Avenue, Cocoa Street. Jungle, when you put it, or you can put the church name on
2: Google.
1: On Google. Where is the tent of Yahweh, it will come.
2: Tent of Yahweh.
1: And the men of God on the bill, we have Prophet Gideon Danso from Empowerment Chapel. And I have Apostle Randy Impact from Eastern coming down to Accra. Hallelujah.
2: Amen.
1: And I have Apostle Abdul Latif from Kentucky, the United States, and US. M.O.G., is also ministering. So these are four, and myself, I am also ministering. Prophet Joseph Asarebuaten. The time is 6 p.m. sharp. God bless you so
2: God
1: much.
2: Bless
1: and
2: you.
1: The theme is Grace Factor 2026. Grace
2: Factor.
1: And in fact, this is our third year anniversary.
2: Okay.
1: We don't celebrate. We want to get to our fifth year before we celebrate. So
2: Grace Chose,
1: Factor.
2: Obi Ibana Openam Bebia or Debia.
1: Openam Bebia. Mamenji number we emao.
2: Okay.
1: Yes. 0248
2: 16 9 6 1 6 9 6 8 7 8 7 0248 0248 1 6 1 6 9 6 9 6 8 7 8 7
1: So for me that's
2: it. I see that you made
1: sharp.
2: And then number 6 p.m. sharp.
1: In
2: the DNA tread the tent of Yahweh and what is Legon. Amen. Between Starbite and ANC more.
1: You will see a giant screen there.

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1: Mate, sofo, yebe bado to nyami sharpa. You will say next time you turn saffron so abe bani abe che. And radia sim. Abusu yami de kwa jobu ate Collins from Ecosby. 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Expensive at the pa. At a new man and I think so. ACA sin. A graduation one Tienka, Jerry Justice, Papa Bills, and Afro African, any team lady of your council to us, so Eddie Amau. Bye bye.
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7: 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Aye be memwa.
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7: Me so me pesa me ye be mankasa. 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

kiss here. 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
8: Hello, Oba.
9: Tell me what library. I don't know if you're famous, sir.
8: Oh, I'm going to be so kakra. Ruben, you're Burkina Faso capital.
9: Wagadugu, bye.
8: Oh, jing. Planet, who do you mean you're in a swashipper?
9: Venus. Charlie, I don't know if you're famous, sir. Questions.
8: Oh, and your MTN swipe and win promo on a meeting in one show. Meet me at the 1,000 cities in the year.
9: Hey! 1,000 cities? Shh. Question Ben, Eddie Ho.

0: 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NLE na a Shesa Akadi so. I will carry Caritas lottery platform no so. I check a cra
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2: 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Aye, shit to say one kasa. 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Just say what is this one? Na yema. Ma won sanka Infinix Hot 70. A son say Helio G100 Ultimate Process and a dear. So will you so upset me? Nasa wobo game so dear. Phone freezy. Infinix Hot 70 in a dear. It's a major in show. And a foot through. And when you're dear, Cassa. Nasa see a dear. Someone sabaka bako dear. And your coco cra. Easy buy. Buy now. Pay later. A bam out. Who dear to your 400 Ghana CDs pay? Now be babe. Yeah, Infinix Hot 70 near and there. Fre easy buy. I was 059-692-0578. Joe Infinix Hot 70 CCR and what Infinix retail shops are and what Ghana memo nyina.

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0: May the spirit of the living God locate you. 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SSS show maybe an orphan domo. Ewo Yesu dimo. Bani yine muno. I want you to have that strong belief, say Ampa.
1: That is about that name, Jesus.
0: Say the situation it here, no matter your situation, no matter what you're going through, there's nothing too hard for God to do. Just believe. Say Yehuwah or best show. And you believe. Say Yehuwah or best show. Baby, I will be out to me next Sunday. That's all I want to tell you. Just believe. Say Yehuwah or best show. And found him pen pen so I drew. And found the baby a ejija edu. And found the baby a assay edu. Yariano and found the baby a muaya dinya drew. Baby a doctor's no crab and well boo. What chins are mame? Who's the Kenyan son? But I want you to look up to him. Cry unto him. Catch your rally said the Akan way journey near Mudiamano. On Ukutono betimiae. A runner and any dash when you are Samano. A fear be na no more tuna, na onya na yare sano. Onya sa gidino. O rare form. 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And pose what me sona tadiana numpa. 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What about you? Just believe. 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

0: sometimes I am not one shall be cast a video na a banner saying. 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This message wasn't part of the maybe catcher way we are.
1: Is there anything too hard for me?
0: But Pimwa na e pimbase me known chess as a me. You that your spirit is down this afternoon. Say Sean Hodin. 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And say. And catch it. 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
0: Nyame tease. Still a seminal. And you know, say, just believe, say,
1: you are. Who told you that you cannot?
0: Obe show. 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Wate.
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Baba Ofie Kwan so adom 106.3 FM. And there eye wukuda. Bosumi June ne de toso mi ensa. 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Oye ni kese pa eto Ghana man na enya sem ketwa. And this afternoon I met some of the victims of the June 3rd disaster it take place in Ghana ha na edin o omo amishi omo awiai bi na wo hwe how it's hard to use that word but me new word be in place of that wo hwe how deformed they are omo enim bends ne ne ade the scars ne chale it's serious and this could have happened to you once wa wutie mi o nti said ye tie bia no said da me ka no ya no wada 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

0: 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Timanin koson da ha yawa dum 106.3 FM. Just gone by was yo abe shame by Irabna. And before that one was a our very own piece yester. 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Very beautiful song. 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On my World Cup promo, no. You go so air cost us. Yeah, say they all kind of say, nay, the biggest, you know, soccer fiesta, no, and a drew so air the FIFA World Cup, no, na and they there, or the air stadium, no, air bro, I want them, so what I say. 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

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It is a wusiu near mano. 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A containing a unique formula that makes your clothes, you know, smell fresh and looking like brand new all the time. Now, what's in your money? 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Bunse fee and near mana wuna woboa na wu ya wuse. We now acquire on in a washer crash still. We shall now be still. Nejne Musa, so I tell you. 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And the Ungalicious Abinwaha promo still. Iguso Koso Den Den Den. 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You were over 4 million Ghana cedis worth of cash and prizes. 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And now Ecobank dia base fan to enim ma usikano emu adwuma ma wa bra wo control ne ba usikano en control wo de answer be download the Ecobank mobile app no from the Google Play Store or App Store. 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And for those of you in Kumasi, friend 0322 293 65. 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And yes, sir, create a chair, quite our social media platforms out only. Now, so now, wait a minute, Eddie in Kita Home. Do not settle for less, go for quality, buy latest foam, or else you did do yourself. 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
na fee yemfa videos of our time emreo. Her name is Florence Obinim. Ofrenu mi susupre. O kwa on fashion ko. O cast bear 20. O a dime bear 30. And so you could see you are Uncle Nam. That's a shooter. Intiani, I'll tell you what I say.

Gentlemen, at this point, not joining me on a YouTube. Now, and then your video kit to everyone. In fact, video Nusa. Sharp one cry. Now, fear your share video. We are now your boy room work anymore. It's a short video. It's you remove a wall. YouTube no so says here. Patrol the YouTube. I know I'm bought Adam 106. 0.3 FM. Baba kan ho. Na fi ya che ene videos of our time together. 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Okay, so yen remo YouTube no so say see na yen hwe ene videos of our time. 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But that ko. 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

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Because I on the back courses here. By the time you realize, naka crank out the barber shopping or cantamatuano, acromatico, over years is here, smart. It is our brand change, you know, one chance, and also the NTM. Now, where the uncle ye, what to me, what she shed you when in the paper said, I don't know. Now, so, say sister, no, no, one sister, and no more qua. O de sha brand here no afi no de ni saka ten ni ohun se omo a video no second market e na asem isi ye se wo the sister na chi to nam crowd mu o market mu one ade ade no e no ye senka o pick sister 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said don't know when Susu said or will be as a honey. We be such a simple lady. Just say, meanwhile, what they do the nam nam. You see that thing? It's when Ukoshiana, Koya, only ABC, Ariadia, do Daco, Daco, Daco, Naya, Dabonia, Manaya, Ekano, Ebino. It would have sister no. 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Juma Udia, sister, I know so said da. 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Me, Nisano, me, Jim. Hey, Charlie. 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Anyways, Etienne, yay, video

0: 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Now, Yanka say, and they go out there back. 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And also, Eneka Cry. 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No so. Mahuse, Mkwa Fobe Brina. E Sende Sende. Omo birthday. E, no, omo date of birth, no. E wo, e ye, YouTube, no so. E hon, still na, no. Mobile train train, you go so our phone calls no so any day you adwuma abrɛ ne prof labi and so they to asunti e hɔ na na ese okɔso ana odefa eba na ye nua bema Richard Awuku ɛwɔ Maslock no waton kra ye fa ntwim quickly na ye kɔ ye no say happy birthday and koma inshiraba kesewa Awuku wishing our lovely last born baby girl full of happiness and blessings. Keep shining and excelling in your studies. Have a wonderful birthday. Love you so much from your lovely parents and your siblings as well. To Richard Awuku and our Odiwi Ebaya Dema Nebaba Inshiraba Kesewa Awuku on the occasion of her birthday. Na Prof. Atanasidie Ibe Ruemua. But before we do that, yeah, colleague Bako Ewoha. Donti. Donti mame is celebrating a birthday. Your friend mame, Mrs. Doris Labi, Madina Atomic Junction, Ena Owo. Inti Donti say our show. A happy birthday. And that may the good Lord richly bless you and grant you all your heart desires during and after your birthday. And the message will say, I love you so much. From Don T, wishing you, Mrs. Doris Labi, a happy, glorious birthday. Mommy, nyame onsha non tun kwa nem why. Bibia be fine. Great. Prof Akwaba. Na upon mutu say. Prof, I say, Minsha Dan Tun can ye be Zania. Kobi na me. Hey. Prof Yusu, Iba Konona. Let me say. I had the a drink a crania there. Mishra said, I hold the end of the that's better. Yeah. Good. Prof, my numbers, ne, and the places now, Mushiana, real quick, Nafi, a brain call, you intimate real Musha.
1: Baby, Ishiana, yeah, Tama come to three. And all your Brasolo, King Solomon, aho. And it has it should be an opa 8 o'clock to 2 o'clock. Be I or honest, I will do crew make up him or concert Fridays and Saturday. Saturday, a concert, Friday, the Empire Boy, an opa 9 o'clock to 2 o'clock. That's our so to it was so to Mambo Zen places in Echi. Also, was Sunday, Monday, and Wednesday. My Monday near council day and opa 8 o'clock to 2 o'clock. Now, Sunday, so 8 o'clock to 11 o'clock. Now, one is the Empire Ball, also 9 o'clock to 1 o'clock. The number is 0594-131053.

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1: Great. 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But and then de me pese be use be 2 to 4 minutes bi.
0: Okay, wow. Okay.
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0: Very good.
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1: Mhm.
0: Only favor so a udwale a wonya favor.
1: Yes,
0: I protection. 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Saturday night, me pam feel so. Soon some one and how. Yadia is soon some yale how. Would you let in edit me pump? Soon some one and me bound one hour there. One edit at me at all. Now, baby, I will be near being so by a dukruma, will be near be. Now, will bar so to you, so I will be near about 10 months or when you be. Since your car means the next month, the conco be bringing here be. A bed living, do I win here no? Oh, Freya. Na ya mama bo to the head the abawa kra hana se wehia bia en se ko for pen living in be ma won se e bi ade bia e ya de pan ko for energy ho en ti ko for hia na mo no na e se ye so ye fa kwa be fa so a bet me head the abo so tu rebu ho a oni mo ho o ti akra so oni mo ho ti na ne bana e dai problem ma no.
1: Okay.
0: En ti unya bia e be boa.
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0: Be a good jolly be all your crow, your penny, your bro, we know jolly, a be yama, Cassie Ben and Dow so, Udralia, Uncle Mudia, where they are.
1: Okay. You have trained the application. We would be gratis or seminar, the
0: graduate or seminar, the big
1: jolly. I said down on the Astra,
0: would be seminar, Cassa would be jolly.
1: It do drive you out of our room.
0: Well, I said, I would be now poison, dear, would have fed you and across, I would be a bacon and fire the crowd, the Afra. Na I said Samson uno po saudo de friends or the foul ubusu wedwana fi adwae wo.
1: Okay.
0: And tie na de am father cra eh de wo e count the pedwana de say ye no be ye.
1: All right. Young room na fi announce phone line.

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1: Yeah,
2: great. Prof, you better room kakra na ya mo man for the omo de na bana fi e mo akakra ho no, but enne de me pese e be use be 2 to 4 minutes bi.
1: Okay, wow. Okay.
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1: Very good.
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2: Mhm.
1: Only favor so a udwale a wonya favor.
2: Okay.
1: That's how protection. Obi a yare susum yare han basa basa. As soon as we are done, we are going to go to the house. We are going to go to the house. We are going to go to the house. We are going to go to the house. We are going to go to the house. We are going to go to the house. We are going to go to the house. We are going to go to the house. We are going to go to the house. We are going to go to the house. We are going to go to the house. We are going to go to the house. O Freya, na ya mama bo to the head, the abra wakra hana se wuhia biya.
2: Mm.
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2: Okay.
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2: All right.
1: Be a good jolly be all your crow, your penny, your bro, we know Jalia, a be yama, Cassie Ben and Dow, so Udalia, Uncle Mudia, where they are.
2: Okay. You have trained the application. Would it be great to
1: seminar?
2: Would it
1: be a seminar? Would it be a
2: seminar? Would it
1: be a seminar? Would it be a jolly?
2: It would be a no room.
1: Well, I said, I would be now poison, dear, would a friend be on a cross? I would be a baby coon and father crowd the Afra. Na I say Samson uno po saudo de friends o de faun ho obesu wo dwana fi adwa wo.
2: Okay.
1: Nti ane de mfa de kra eh de wo e count de padua de de say ye no be ye.
2: All right. Young room na fi announce phone line.

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0: o jina so anso ko
1: oh hello I'm so okay yan favor for hello
2: hello Patrick
1: yes my Joe some Patrick with you
0: fourth june 1984 okay sir date no dey obedi yan tam oba wale tam we so be won kwara baby wan kwan kwara for there ba na owo mo oni omo so na ese problem na there abem o benye se o besi dan so ntam so wan si dan na e bibi na e da across no on awale so be gun tam oba wale ntam na wale be gun tam na wale ngu na pattern bit ma fi ba na so be na pattern bit ma yale fo yeah
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3: hello
1: yeah
3: me Faso 1985
1: 30th September
3: Faso
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0: 30th September 1985
1: 85
0: yeah I know so I shall say the yes sir and you rough first ones when you and I saw be bra wale eh akwan to go to a be fa difficult mu wo ho and say no ti me eh akoyi o si eti yari e fi yari di si yari e be tete na bra bo kese pa
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1: all right. Yen fa ofofro na yenti ono so so e die. Hello.
4: Hello.
1: Yes, good 11 afternoon.
4: June 2005.
1: 11 June 2005.
4: That
1: okay.
0: The date le die na obedi matter how. Obenya sika pa wo wi aso ba e. E ti yare aso be hanu so pa.
1: Dumu radio no.
0: Adwuma bi ba be wa aso so be ko yi ama no.
1: All right.
0: John, you are lucky. We are sharing him.
1: All right. So next one. Hello.
5: Hello. Good afternoon.
1: Afternoon, Patrick. You.
5: 28 March 1978.
0: Okay. 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
1: wow
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1: to be as we be all right so
0: yeah
1: you enter us we have next one hello
7: hello good afternoon
1: afternoon
7: hello good afternoon
1: ajo su o ye tie o
7: oh brother
1: yeah.
7: April 8th 1969
1: 8th April 1969

0: Yeah.
1: Okay.
2: Sadie so tinidi matter how the plan of friend or yes or you sikeni.
1: Hmm. So timi yeska.
2: What we use sikeni never there's no way so you him.
1: Hmm.
2: Today you cry so bet many yeska kusi ne wuda.
1: Hmm.
2: The problem I could bet so wali a first na wari ano na wani bigu anas blema ne be film anas blema ne be yale for.
1: Hmm.
2: Aha. Nende ya bet me tu kwa a koma bi o peso.
1: Hmm.
2: Ebe kwe ye. Today obey you was as if first sikas from. Yari ba han paniti yale ne kon yale e betete beto beche
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2: aha awale sa na problem be de
0: eh no kro be ma na firim
1: eh o se no kro be ma na firim
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1: and every day and she na boy chiri why na
0: ma se na boy chiri pa
1: ayo okay
0: yo my friend why
1: yo
0: Yo,
1: me da sepa. Media.
0: Yo, bye.
2: We are the other by it. Welcome, Lana. Okay, Dibu dia.
1: Hey, yeah, Dio. Yentraswe. Hello.
3: Hello, bra Jelly.
1: Yeah.
3: Pacho, good afternoon.
1: Pacho, Sumilia.
3: Pacho, me, dear, and my wife, dear, meet me, dear, mom.
1: Dikai, father, bra.
2: 1st November 1983. Oba fall off man o.
1: Go.
2: Eh. Introduce your wali jaye.
1: Wa pa wa na da ho yo.
3: You see suno there sa na na me yeba.
1: See see there.
3: My wife we do you good papa.
1: You. It if our wife there be. For our wife there so bra me here.
3: Ono ye 28 June 1986.
1: Okay.
2: Sa date ni dia ye the date ni dia ye obenya sika but in the first husband no dia one bomb pa year when 10 years into marriage to akonu tun age na okura ara no sa the first husband no dia nyame ambe ma 10 years into marriage o ntimi twa yale be bo but oban obenya sika oban ntimi anya sika se brema no and yeah if he be ngun o ton kura sika beba ti ono o tu kwan so e be bo ano
1: do be ye ye ye na hwe na bo chiri wai
2: so
1: hwe na bo chiri
2: obi by the means the last 2 years and started by and then date me card 5 years and I no pay obi after me so I see wewu
1: we
2: Saturday no
1: too bad
2: one and a sister na ba na mka chere but also we wa me ye oko kufodia prima afa na ba kon.
1: Hello. Hello. Patro wa man so no atiafa so. For. Hello.
4: Hello.
1: Yes, good afternoon. Hello. Hey. Hello.
4: Hello, Bradley.
1: Yeah, me too. Hello.
2: Debbie, we are on the service and inside.
1: I'm on some way, but yes,
2: I will.
1: Hello.
5: Hello.
1: Yeah, I'm Patrick in Tiway.
5: Patrick,
1: August. 516.
5: 6.
1: Okay, 6th August.
2: 1981. Sani Panos will be the Yaka. Not one behind a pass, Sani Pawi. Not one while the first way. Do me so bear pie desk as hairdressing. A teacher, a lawyer, judge. That's how we took one. You may be obey a big judge. What you want? A comayali answer that you'll be nebby.
1: Wow,
2: so Baba Tatil, no, so bit many uncle baby. Best sister, last a 7. No, while a summer, be far difficult while a sim.
1: No
2: man shall die there in for drama. So bubu drama, mamma. We'll so bear do a while by one to be over.
1: Okay, young fat, me and Sabine so soon a fee. Yes, your name from Ravia. Hello. Hello. Debbie. Atiafaso. Aishi. Hello. Hello.
6: Good evening.

0: ma dị osun patrio eti o amedia ni
1: 30th June 1973
2: 1973 sanity or two crowns who answered uncle years papa about quabba son of it my dear about ye.
0: All right, and to us, hello
3: Bradley
0: Patrick, you Patrick,
3: good afternoon.
0: You do it
3: from my head, you pass every
0: bow, and you understand it, ain't you?
3: The patrol date is 12 December 1985.
0: 12 December
2: 1985. Patrol.
0: Okay.
2: Oh no, we're difficult life.
3: You present me funny, baby.
0: Okay.
2: Oh, yeah, baby, I was at him in Korea. I said, of course, I'll add a corner, say. Your course, you are not. If you are Waluko Kuma, when you're very careful, now Wally, they can't cry engine. Our problem is, baby, we saw. If you want the same, your quadrants, you're in India. There be a uncle for beef. I bet you more, no, I dream only as we be.
0: Wow,
2: but Fabra, but no day, and send him to my dinner. Don't you easy?
0: Where?
2: Promotion, I'll come back to San Sabeca.
0: You're for last one. You're for last one. Now your face. Hello.
4: Hello.
0: Yeah, good afternoon.
4: Good afternoon, sir.
0: A battery with you.
2: 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It may be a bear was as a vagina. But maybe a whole problem in our lesson to me, Paul Bell was about a loose candy.
0: Okay,
2: according to the star, it will be a win you will mind. Which may see our Alano until you keep it, Matthew.
0: Okay. Well, I am Fabim, Yana, Penfondi Bibasa, we don't hear you, you just say, Odi Tombs and Timpacho. Yan check you is here, 18th February 1994.
2: 18 February and the Nippon will be the better Ben Shapiro. Our lesson, our Libya, I did you obey to my wallet at this moment. But I want only Pamba or 3 and a half for our big time. So I went here a big
0: one.
2: And I said, Born about now when you're on Wally, but it's on Wally, dear, you were the 40 struggling a bit more to 40 years because no second marriage never. The first one, dear, Sabano Nima, second, who bet me to Quank or maybe an Akuma. Yari ubenye ye free yali henu su yali ebe hano.
0: Okay.
2: Sen bade se biti ma aede. Abana abrabu. Bade ube su mbi anu su diye. Sika do benye ba wale sen no problem.
0: Okay. All right. So, yen fi eno su na emse o de ba kubin su sa to ahe. 26th April 1973. 26. Yeah.
2: Sani pani do benye sika pa wo. No, so by other hands, so pa. Then the buffoons are no way. Obey Canadian rough. San understand it to be too much to maybe bray. So obey was as you be out of bed. They said the Abigina.
0: Okay.
2: Aha.
0: Okay.
2: Aha. Also, oh, problem. Our lesson problem bit my bemoans and Egina.
0: Okay. Final one. I am sorry. 25th November 1982.
2: 25th November.
0: Yeah, 1982.
2: Sunday panels also be the and I saw a dandy over Fana Quadna Kuma. Benyeska, bet me to call my baby so.
0: Okay,
2: my baby Yaman. And also, or your bar, you could bet me. A Brahman, so you could be was ready 48 years. 40-50s, I time and you could have a care for. Yale bit my bonnet will. Or be a label was 80 Yale Bikuno. when you're too much, on any book, Yale Belfan, Ebede Nebekono, or your or your Bremans, one Yale Nebeko.
0: Right, Prof, for numbers, no location, no 2HDMI, and a fee, you find a very
2: Mr. Babia, Yashiani, Tamakum to Trey, your warm, organizer, solo carpenter, baby, my car, Kunyana, ho, night. Every Thursday, I'm 8 o'clock to 2 o'clock. I'm going to go to the house. I'm going to go to the house. I'm Friday, I'm 9 o'clock to 1 o'clock. Now, Saturday, I'm going to go to the what hours are. I'm 8 o'clock to 2 o'clock. I'm going to go to the house. Now, so too, Sunday, I'm 8 o'clock to 11 o'clock. Now, Monday, 8 o'clock to 2 o'clock. I'm going to go to the house. Now, Wednesday, I'm going to go to the at 9 o'clock to 1 o'clock, so and pie ball. A normal is 050-80-17-476. 050-80-17-476. 050-80-17-476. 0544-94-2110. 0544-94-2110 0544-94-2110 0594-1310 0594-1310 Now, person show details or back to piano. Or no, I already am an ear home. I'm an cassier. I'm an ear cassier now by Yamay to an Agana City.
0: Yeah.
2: Wapas so pace American Sue to an Agana City. Maybe I will be out. A three branches will be out or Sabbath to me. I can go back on so about so much of a shabby moon. So I be Yali be how soon to be how. On so bad would you to an Agana City. I mean, she will be. I believe the prophet he do it at a lobby. I mean, she has already the authority anointing ministry international. I mean, she will be.
0: I mean, Prof. Yedase, inti Prof. Labi, ena yete ni nkano. Abusu ya betu aso, enche biya nuku fisiko tete nase na yede around the world in 5 minutes and so atu aso. But before that, no, Prophet Alex Chum, Elton Safre, Omanfu, nina se mumra, eye World Vision Chapel, anase church, na udijume diesu nkubi. We are a healing and communication Sunday service. Yeah, nyame ya dumo 7th June. But yeah, you know, from 8:30 a.m. to 12 midday. And as our service we because we see there's going to be, you know, power overflow, healings, praise and worship, heavy power, and I feel deep prophetics. Yeah, nina a basso Sunday service. You see, you cannot miss this powerful program. Now, Shannon, so say, a year all white service in 2 bar, no one show white, not their bar. Now, oh, my program, no ensign and court said, dear, what here that? What she share? A year, I sorry, a chida quire. Article, Janshin, on a Gulf World Station, on any D in Shannon, a war, or dock or condition highway, no, a so, a ho, and I'll be whom a year, World Vision, a sorry, no, na one a year, Prophet Alex Chum, a quartentum. Na nyame ebechira opa tian washe no so sa na afi yenhye winsunsun we dem

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1: Haida Asare, Bidiakon of Leeds in the UK, from Peggy Ama Donko. Nafi, Yediweso Tuasso, from Henrietta. Call Ediama Irama. I say happy birthday to you, Irama. I wish you an awesome birthday. Enjoyable, exciting, and rocking happiness. A cool and wonderful happy birthday. You are forever a sister who has stayed with me through every high and low. I am blessed to have you as a sister, dear. Happy birthday, my dear sister. This one's come from Henrietta and Odema Irama on the occasion of her birthday. Now, fi me fa win to HD Grand Sana. We so see today is my mother's birthday. Kindly wish her for me. Hey, now, Oma Medino Amao. Tracy, and I said, oh, yeah, but every boy, you buy a son before you be now. I said, I have some way being a dear. Now, and Sana Kofi Scott, a better national. Now, your day around the world in 5 minutes, Abrono. So, we keep to a mammy and shady.

Collins Nyantachi obetumi aye shara na mdi wetu e kiramo anse room ya gidie se nyame be wate nemom at breakfast aya kai se obesom mo fra no with Milo all in one, not just for that rich milky chocolatey taste in the pill, but there's so much goodness in every pack. 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I feel cocoa for that rich taste and milk for calcium to support them as they grow. So keep choosing Milo all in one, not just for that special taste, but also for the nourishing goodness. Milo, energy to go further.

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0: Adum ninti mehoye pa.
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0: Ami. 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
1: I hope say unzu bibi aboko.
0: 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Bra Foster, catch and say, and yet ye ye ye, on ye no ra ovin mu, and yet ye ye ye, catch her, mammy, catch her, on ye no ra ovin, and yet ye ye ye.
1: Ah, and ye bra. 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
0: You be a great room, a great room.
1: Mr. Mazana, Mr. Collins Nyante Chinum. 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
0: When in a dressy. 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
1: Zion. 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
0: Oh, no, can Zion first, no. And I brandy so be so more. No, no, so yeah, no. Well, you know, on your long crown, what can Zion? Well, it is. I just say, Hona, on where we.
1: But also, I'm on take a one papa. But Zion, but
0: yeah, Zion.
1: Mr. Collins, you don't know, but so how are you?

0: imagine, it's a zion.
1: Mr. Collins, I don't know.
2: Way too much.
1: Yeah. Oh, you fantastic.
2: Man. Yeah.
1: Ready, Ripper Chuck, you want Pi Bobby, a young bomber, a DR Congo. In fact, Roger, doctors no mona. Ibola na noye ni
2: o. Bola no gusu bola sa.
1: Ebola bola wo mo papa. 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Ah, eh hard jine pa ye. Eh hard jine pa. 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
2: Okay.
1: Na wadaroma wuda mese me bakura maybe sa. Ukraine ni Russia ehi na. What am I saying?
2: So, who is out?
1: Medas. Say, one of my neighbor.
2: Okay.
1: Now, I'm saying, yes, your friend, baby, St. Petersburg. Was
2: yeah, yeah, St. Petersburg, or Russia.
1: Russia. Ukraine for some more target. Na ya na kwa ntibodi ya tesa buti wiase kura ntentiti mo hamu ho e iti omusi e hona sisi ya e yo mo target na omusi putin na kuma wo ho ba ade capital ara
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1: 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And then semina mekani nina, as usual, enyadi ya mechiri.
2: Okay.
1: Did you know, sir, anybody can buy a new car, but it takes a legend to keep the old one running?
2: Yeah.
1: Minchiri. it takes a legend.
2: Agreed.
1: Thank you. And then some
2: yeah, yeah, yeah.
1: And
2: African,
1: don't
2: yeah.
1: you agree with me?
2: Yeah.
1: Only a legend to keep the old one running. Yeah. Radery.
2: Yes.
1: Your direction is more important than your speed.
2: Yes, I mean, yeah. Because you bet me a cool speed is now why that kind of crime speed now going there with
1: what just a baby I walk on the crime it's what direction in moon any baby I want like walk on oh corner corner and when you hear a same direction now we're heading oh corner just know this and no peace me patcho.

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1: Why that quang quang? That speed now going now.
2: We just a baby. I walk on the quang. It's what direction in mum? Any baby I walk like walk on. Oh, quang is quang is that. And when you hear, that's in direction now. We're heading. Walk on. Just know this and know peace. Me pacho. When it is bad, pray. When it is good, and also pray.
1: Okay.
2: Ni mienu na. Ni mienu na. Oh yes, I do. Oya miki ya. Ebe buapa. Mostly okay. People don't understand this, but.
1: But they need to understand.
2: You see, brother. Will you agree with me? Say zebra. Is beautiful than a donkey.
1: Yeah.
2: Inti. You agree with me? And a young fast and easy way. Binche mubi.
1: I do agree.
2: Thank you.
1: Bashimwanka someone come here pill.
2: Pa it, but what
1: it is there a you know.
2: It would be interesting. But so what's a would you tum?
1: Yeah.
2: It would you tum Lydia. If you are going to depend on something very urgent to you, let it be God.
1: Okay.
2: Let it be God.
1: They
2: are meeting a catch now.
1: Yeah.
2: Bear man, I would do any atonos, sister, on care.
1: Yeah.
2: Me pacho, sometimes people post something on their status or their social media handles.
1: Yeah.
2: On maybe they post what they agree with, not what they are going through.
1: Okay.
2: It's man, yeah, what you say? Roger, you are posting be internet. It means that that's what he is going through. You may be lost, though.
1: Yeah. It is not always what it is.
2: Yes, it is not always like that.
1: Yeah.
2: It is not always like that. If you are a man, be like water. It's not luxury.
1: Be like water.
2: Water, yeah.
1: Okay.
2: Luxury, no form. It's not all that luxurious, mechanical, but valuable for life. Sana is a way of a man.
1: Okay.
2: Will you prefer to eat with your hands or with spoon?
1: It depends on the food.
2: Thank you. Me then say Scott. Who go to Regina? You feel crazy because you don't just say okay. No way, Jesus. French in your country says Jevel.
1: Capel.
2: Let us all test it today.
1: Why
2: chose what?
1: When be very much.
2: What's it depends on
1: the food?
2: Thank you.
1: Abu Jaya

0: just a baby, I walk on the crowd. It's what direction in Mumu. Any baby, I would like walk on. Oh, when as well as that, and we here, I said, direction now, we're heading. Walk on. Just know this and no peace. Me pacho, when it is bad, pray. Mm-hmm. When it is good, and also pray.
1: Okay.
0: Mm. Nimi enuina. Oh yes, I do. We are making ya. Ebebuapa. Mostly people don't understand this, but
1: they need to understand.
0: You see, brother.
1: Mm-hmm.
0: Will you agree with me? Say zebra.
1: Mm-hmm.
0: Is beautiful than a donkey.
1: Yeah.
0: Inti. You agree with me?
1: Mm-hmm.
0: And a young fast and easy way. Ninja movie.
1: I do agree.
0: Thank you.
1: Bashum wanka someone come here poo.
0: Pa it, but what
1: it is there a you know.
0: It would be a minchre movie. But so what's a would you tomb?
1: Yeah.
0: It would you tomb Lydia. If you are going to depend on something very urgent to you, let it be God.
1: Okay.
0: Let it be God.
1: They
0: are meeting a catch.
1: Yeah.
0: Be man, I would do any other thing. Sister, uncle.
1: Yeah.
0: Me pacho. Sometimes, people post something on their status or their social media handles.
1: Yeah.
0: On maybe they post what they agree with,
1: mm-hmm.
0: not what they are going through.
1: Okay.
0: It's man. Yeah, what you say? Roger, you post be internet. It means that that's what he is going through.
1: Mm.
0: You may be lost, though.
1: Yeah.
0: Sadie and
1: Munya. It is not always what it is.
0: Yes, it is not always like that.
1: Yeah.
0: It is not always like that. If you are a man, be like water. It's not luxury.
1: Be like water.
0: Water, yeah.
1: Okay.
0: Luxury no form.
1: Mm-hmm.
0: It's not all that luxurious mechanism, but valuable for life. Sana is a way of a way.
1: Okay.
0: Bye, Pacho. Will you prefer to eat with your hands
1: mm-hmm.
0: or with spoon?
1: It depends on the food.
0: Thank you. Me then say Scott. Who go to Regina? You feel crazy because you don't just say okay. No way, Jesus. French in your country says Jevel.
1: Capel.
0: Let us all test it today.
1: Why
0: chance what?
1: When be very much.
0: What's it depends on?
1: The food.
0: Thank you.
1: Abuzaya Twasuna. Say a mobile kaya. And chair ye be a and yenya bema bako me dear me freno a ye didi na Mr. Desmond Darkon etro book edemay a ye the hidden cost of okana we use you know na Ubuwa unim nuanso watina kwa mwanu watu anu wakosa ane adia. Na book no, na anu adani ya kolon chi book no. Ewa CFAO. Ewa. Eye. Airport City wana. Na. Book no. Ena mishishe mwana. Page 59 of sa book no. It talks clearly about. Eye the June 3rd. Disaster na incident is here. Oh my God, I'm ne ye di na fidi day. Book ni title ni the hidden cost of car ownership. Me peso obi abenya sa book we because oche page 59 na one. One full detail and description and preventive measures of future occurrences of sa June 3rd disaster na is here no. Ache se. On that page, you want to know page 59, call page 60. You want say a picture of sa incident. You see any now book. You want capture BB a church because you papa no, or no, he's into petroleum. Now, it was church. The moon in there, yeah. A question is here and things anchor. Yeah, the two are coin one. Kebet me a prevent this idea. We need everything is captured in this book. When you be now can kind of be wawa fire equip. Said a bear, Dachi be and be near Ibiza and our own, where are the first one? There, so I tell you. So make sure you get that book. Nafi, also, so no, wait me at the abomo buying, kaka, kaka, kaka, kaka. You know what I'm saying? Yeah. Young trust, name of Tia, where's the national's mommy? Yeah, the alligator sports.

0: 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Umbema, all that you need to make it happen. 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Terms and conditions kakraba town tiano shems. 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Absa. And I want you to see amount. The other so there, your man penny for kasa. Na ye rem na fe ye de ya regate sports. And so at Waswama, Ewadum, 106.3 FM. 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
1: Hello, Ghanaians, brothers and sisters. This is Hassan Ayerga. Keep listening to Irrigated Sports. It's real sports. Do best for you, good for you.
0: Best for you, good for you. Your boy, Rem.
2: Well. Please, I have get a sports.
0: Yeah.
2: A perfect program.
0: That's right.
2: Perfect engaging.
0: Mm-hmm.
2: And perfect unrespected. I have get a sports. Hey, papa. Mm. So listen to I have get a stop. You grow old and you die old. Thank you.
0: Thank you too. Sofukum Chacha.
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3: 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So you listen, Prophet Kum Chacha. I'm listening and I'm here. God bless you.
0: Bless you too.
4: Yeah.
0: Langabel.
4: Ladies and gentlemen, my name is Joseph Langabel, King of the Jews, the chief general for the national team. I irrigated soap Adam FM, number one, the old Ghana. If you jealousy go quench, observers are worry, believers are enjoy. I irrigated sports. No sympathy for the cripple. Yeah. After the criminal war, take it to the dancers. Oba wo.
0: Oba wo. 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
5: Other for me, didn't this Sisi chum. 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
0: Westray. 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
0: Great. Alex Kobina Stone.
7: Yeah, that's the name.
0: Okuma kra
7: bakwa maka
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7: mejo so bra peni
0: se bibia boko
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0: me ba ma men kwa amranza eja bo ase
8: baba
0: akwaba
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0: baba me gusu aso ma hwedin bra yi no mo se da ben na ba
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1: Plan B, the weekend. And so, what I said,
2: Or be taking care of Orano and be in their lives. Yeah. But you see, let's give credit to the Kwame woman for the former wife. Because there's no way in see that say Kwame say, or person come from Orano and come baby or beka say there be na many come baby team there be.
3: Yes,
2: one more.
1: I'm not coming for such.
2: She said the Kwame team in there answers to them all the time. And so most of this.
3: But I just want to say, Zubai ya kakra.
1: Okay, maybe for someone who will be a
3: baby. Say, who can cry now? Who can so perform the umbrella?
1: I tell you, once I've been with you. I'm a member of the Aquadan, what do you mean? I'm a member
3: of the school fees.
1: I don't need them.
3: Say, Obani who say, we are responsible.

0: Whatever it is that happens between a man and a woman, and Kolano shouldn't be part of it. It's no fault of theirs. But always, no, they be a drag you into it. They be a person or you swear Kolano.
1: But it's not nice.
0: But I was here, that thing I'm here, no, they end up, you know, like, not helping the case.
1: We are saying,
0: I didn't shut down, yeah, dear. But this thing, they, I do them all the time. Yeah, Junior IRA, Emma, make OMC program. Enna, me share city now, next man in the hospital. It me no one, I'm a friend of one chums. This the situation, to me check a crack.
2: Yeah, I made the leak.
0: It me war hospital, till say, me who say, the condition is stable, kakra. And I'm a jan, mammy. And then I rush to the event.
2: Yeah.
0: Me call MC, just me reappear, I'm saying, call back to the hospital.
2: Okay.
0: Ye jina wa, my doctor say, yes, I said, they had no, omo, and discharging me. It's, you know, I called my brother to come pick my mom, take her home. Now, me cow. It made da, minute down home, my ditching. At a point, they were not calling in, and some of them down, not damn so.
2: Yeah.
0: Or damn so, sir. You see that thing. But video now, I show on Instagram. No. According to the lady now, Lady Nickers, I cry no soon. And I draw my attention, I feel me sure, and I'm saying, but this thing there, say, great, yeah, bro. Or say, Nebano, a prayer.

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1: I will forbid me, yes, because of the any partner, the any, you know. Now, as in the band school, is me. I'm not going to be able to do it.
2: Nyame na yadom ah oyire ana oyire daaje kwarei kwarei na nka okone abade
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1: Because was all quiet on my procure and quepa. No, Fatamus cannot sound for a cool. To whom quantify before my first kind of crap.
2: And I know what you say. When was this? I want to hear it. And now Obama and T as well.
1: Yeah.
2: A cunningness will go so.
1: Oh, yeah.
2: Oh, it drew Sabin on a man whom
1: you baby, baby, baby, baby.
2: But as only T, the Akas, oh, so no.
1: Oh, yeah, yeah, yeah. Am I Nipa? Winning, and yet, and to conquer the money portfolio apart. Walk a quantuo will be bit missy. Na my jai,
2: sir.
1: But I'm quite dear. Ah, instead of telling you, the different child support. My case is natural. A quabba, cocoa, roba, and I'll adapt in my four kind of
2: mouth.
1: Rare case you. When I jai, only giants of court says, I'll jump on Uncle say, oh, my minimum four plus only dear to know, is then colossus.
2: Hm.
1: Or sometimes I'm going to Tesla, and to catch your course, to force any mum be a yaman. I say, a child support, you're stunned too. You didn't come up post.
2: Eggie, may you say? It was a memory in every Father's Day.
1: Yeah.
2: Yang in a tear once. Near ye, ye differences.
1: Exactly.
3: Yeah.
1: But what is a memory? What a ma, how many your mammy know? A dose of power. About 60%.
3: Yeah.
4: And
1: so, Hopa.
3: Yeah.
1: Well, Sandy Pano, I say, you must be black at the end of the four months. But majority of people have children, but not married.
2: Ah, almost almost.
1: Which is not a crime.
2: It's not a crime, but. So only onipa na wo awaje atum se oyɛ oba no.
1: Yeah.
2: Hwɛ no.
4: Yeah. They say guys if we breach me cause me dey say me no bi one me wo cramp am yɔ ke.
1: Ti sample no ko me timi.
3: Enye o. Enye kra. Sade na yɔ we. Enye kra.
2: What do I dwen kɔ ha? Say bi am pɛsɛ me no bi wo keka. Wo timi ne nsa contract wo sa ankɔbɔ no.
1: Debi onka o timi. Aba do pepepe me nim dia me ka. Onya wo pa. Mo cho red colors wo na
2: be.
1: Wo
2: da be.
1: Me na me ka so. I must pray o pe ba keka. Me have met a couple of women that they were so good. I said, "Nyanya beba, nyanya beba."
4: You are a man of
1: God. Oh, that is only a small boy. We are not 15 years.
4: That is only a small boy.
3: Yeah, they are not okay.
4: Yeah, your friends,
1: counselor,
4: marriage counselors, now
3: do a man. Yeah, counselors, yeah, counselors, and yeah.
1: Counselor, I'm
3: not going to go there. Oh, yeah.
4: My mother is
2: saying, "What do you want to do?"
3: I can't. We are more food to him. We are mammy, my counselor, dear, maybe.
1: What siblings and your mammy? You get it. It's the end. Some of us, we lived it.
3: Yes,
1: Abakasa, I'm in problem. Abakasa, Kwakuna me kaku.
4: Asma we shas ye. Ready by 10 minutes. Asma go over crazy swa ye say.
1: Oh, Baba
4: Hunte.
1: And then you don't. How do you call me by Janaka Tatugo? I don't know about the college and Tatu.
5: No, how about if
4: you know? And now it's all coming.
1: I took an income. What do
4: you call it?
1: Can you imagine some walk back? No, some walk back. 4 years, 5 years.
4: Hey, what's the man in money? So much is that.
1: Are you going to sleep
2: one?
1: Oh, my
2: God,
1: I'm going to go to the

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0: Yeah.
1: A no wan fa bi ho ana kora, ko ba no ko e se ko ano beba.
0: O da bi ndia ndia kan sa sa.
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2: Sa sa. 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
1: Hey, no ba no.
2: Roko
1: he ya se ko
0: ba. Yeah, yeah, me ntie my two.
2: One by one.
0: Me ntie my two.
2: Oware all right.
4: O mi nu se o
2: ama. 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
0: yeah
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0: yekọ
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0: yeah
2: tell say ewrade no tu kwan
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2: abotre no
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0: se
2: se ni kwala ne nyina wo ne ho. It told me no complaining, and I'm so saying,
0: I'm going to be a little bit. My trans here who said, be answered that ends the sign after 11 years.
1: Oh, dear.
0: And so I thought,
1: okay,
0: police station, you know, just anywhere, and society. Maybe I said, we can't be brave. The air can't say, and penny for, and money, and Kai Dunkake. So I can't say, yeah, we said, and yeah, my, yeah, yeah, my, I didn't see you. Yeah, yeah, beam, because I want to water. It's a tickling bomb. I'm in bomb tickling bomb.
5: Debbie, tickling out general.
1: Tickling. Okay, ye.
5: Debbie,
1: them.
5: Any tickling. Debbie.
1: What's a tickling?
0: What's a tickling?
5: Can you open it?
1: What's a tickling?
5: I don't know
0: English.
5: Tickling, I'm saying. Yeah, come to be a tickling.
1: Hey! Yeah. And is that what you mean by the
0: same thing?
5: Debbie! Aye, ticking. Debbie,
2: aye,
5: ticking. Aye, ticking.
1: Aye, ticking.
5: Aye, ticking. Aye, ticking. Aye, ticking. Aye,
1: ticking.
5: Aye, ticking. Aye, ticking. Aye, ticking. Aye, ticking. Aye, ticking. Aye,
0: ticking. Aye, ticking. Aye, ticking. Aye, ticking. Aye,
1: ticking. Aye,
2: ticking. Aye,
5: was it
0: I'm not saying I'm not saying I'm not saying I'm not saying I'm not saying I'm not saying I'm not saying I'm not saying I'm not saying I'm not saying I'm not saying I'm not saying I'm not saying I'm not saying I'm not saying I'm not saying I'm not saying I'm not saying I'm not saying I'm not saying I'm not saying I'm not saying I'm not saying I'm not saying I'm not saying I'm not saying I'm not saying I'm not saying I'm not saying I'm not saying I'm not saying I'm not saying I'm not saying I'm not saying I'm not saying I'm not saying I'm not saying I'm not saying I'm not saying I'm not saying I'm not saying I'm not saying I'm not saying I'm not saying I'm not saying I'm not saying I'm not saying I'm not saying I'm not saying I'm not saying I'm not saying I'm not saying I'm not saying I'm not saying I'm not saying I'm not saying I'm not saying I'm not saying I'm not saying I'm not saying I'm not saying I'm not saying I'm not saying I for you. When you say, Facebook from Mutuska. What you say? You're for you, say. Or say, we'll be on what this can be. About me, you're sorry. Meanwhile, so I better account one way you could be.
1: Do a dear, you know, I can't sorry.
0: And Facebook is almost at some traffic woman.

0: temak tu we na kasa mo tugumza sana scan eba more comments na ye na scan eba edu nyo sade no kwaji scan ni nyue na ba ka chem sa we sorry
1: ade
2: kwa ye opening ye wrap on ye wrap on
3: opening the bet now and no hold the deprivation there man edi wa edi femu
2: said as na man in sesi form susuru no
1: but thank you for giving me the opportunity because I know a game, no, not a hey, game back.
3: We're team United, they're quite demon. They're going
1: to Ghana for Akuma, so. Now, we players, the Cowboy, the Cowboy Cup, yeah.
0: I do.
1: Send on the Nea Cassie, and Kakuina, Homo, yeah. But you better say, I see that you're a piece. I'm going to go party.
4: I'm going to go party.

0: For me, nanya bad. Osha coach, you know. The first game.
1: Nze baba rama obebe fia na. Ya say dinner tem.
2: Ya say go to.
1: And I'm
2: not talking no coffee.
1: And I'm say I ain't so class e na also mobile.
2: Na we fia mu no. O dey on ewi.
0: Go ano ano ano hun come an in ji. Ye ni ni say ha.
2: Because ah. Yeah. Ni say say dey kan yi.
0: Ah.
2: O bi an kan say chen bi kakra no.
0: Na na no. Honestly, you say confidence no ni bi em.
3: Kra kra. Na na.
1: They say
0: confidence at the bobo.
2: I say nka.
0: Special black stars.
2: I'm a man.
0: But it's a Ghana UK game na ebe bono. Players ne kura ebe bono om pese.
2: Because of the case.
0: No, I said this.
3: Charlie.
2: I said I'm convicted. So why?
1: Also to see near no bono ball.
2: Very promising guy. But only the sir, who needs any money? I don't know. Na se ye ni hehe se bitumi otibe be stubborn the whole chrome won you better than ka anya man yan kwa na oye de me ka so ti ase to da bi yan na ten se akoda bi be bo na we tabula rasa sa koda je ka se tabula
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2: the phone ni otimi ka tabula rasa
1: o twaro de wa be high pa o twaro
2: tabula
0: on him
2: 70 pro man.
0: How about it?
2: I got to round him. Hey, what got you?
0: Yeah, let me make it. Me for 72.04. I'm going to go to the training ground.
2: Friendly.

0: Etinama, and you may be all crown out, come crown out, almost find your juma. What I say, but we know our nymphios were nim cacrano. Okay,
1: I is the color.
2: I'll get more than I do.
1: I want to say,
2: the whole. Wild word to say.
3: I don't want to
2: hear that. That means, and you know, what come here, it's that wild word. But then you're wild.
1: Wide word, the whole wide word.
3: And I'll grab him as young and wide.
1: Open, you need to call a neck home.
2: So you're brooding.
1: Yeah.
3: And also pick my play parts. And I'll be
1: you know what, you're always going for white.
3: No. William. And I coach
1: you. You know why?
3: Players, I will coach you. Woman. And you've been here, players, you.
1: Yeah.
3: Boys, I will coach you. Woman. Real Madrid. Big players.
0: That's him, the
3: and Tim Runo Mobile, who is
0: it? And then I'm home, so now, and I'll coach you, party, party, Sabio, I got
1: out.
0: Who coach you, Jordan? How for Jordan? Jordan, I got
3: out. Who coach you,
0: woman? You've been here.
1: Who coach
3: you? Who are you?
0: A dinner hour, and said, you're a
3: place.
0: Only Jordan are you? What are you talking about?
3: Young boy. Obotim Bay. Jordan Obotim Bay.
0: We are same.
3: Monsieur Obotim Bay.
0: Open your born there.
3: Who did you go for to the greater?
0: She said, yes, sir.
2: No, but unless
0: it's a good match, I'm going to make a game.
1: I think I want friendly match.
0: I on the 10th.
3: Oh, and the other show.
1: What kind of Saturday?
0: Your boss at Jamaica, and don't put any resource in here. How are boys?
3: Question.
0: You shoot the first. Who said, send out study second game, no? Second half, no?
1: Yeah.
0: And I said, no, you shoot team in Ankasankaso, the Bobo. Into a ma, a bit more quen yam almost 30 years. After second half,
1: that's a demo.
0: That's a bad second half.
3: And
0: Radia,
3: at his
1: one of them, I said,
2: on the best check, on the edge, good. That's a
1: bad check.
0: But I mean, go, Nedia, say,
2: well, no, go there, buy, no, no, you know, you
0: know, you know, you know, you know,
3: you
1: know,
3: you
1: know, you know, you know, you know,
0: you know, you know, you know, you know, you know, you know, you
4: know, you know, you
5: Benjamin, I run heavy baton, so she say, at this you walk up to be playing.
0: Yeah.
5: If you say no, sir, are you frightening you
1: yeah.
5: Finish?
1: No, I'm yeah. Quite
5: what I say,
1: yeah.
5: Yeah.
1: Yeah.
5: Yeah. Confidence.
1: Yeah. Oh, yeah. Man, no, Ziggy Ziggy. On your measure, but a rank one day.
0: Oh,
1: find a woman.
0: Oh, you press 45 minutes.
1: Wow,
3: I'm not going to do it.
0: I'm not going to do it. I'm not going to do it. I'm not going to do it. I'm not going to do it. I'm not going to do it. I'm not going to do it. I'm not going to do it. I'm not going to do it. I'm not going to do it. I'm not going to do it. I'm not going to do it. I'm not going to do it. I'm not going to do it. I'm not going to do it. I'm not going to do it. I'm not going to do it. I'm not going to do it. I'm not going to do it. I'm not going to do it. I'm not going to do it. I'm not going to do it. I'm not going to do it. I'm not going to do it. I'm not going to do it. I'm not going to do it. I'm not going to do it. I'm not going to do it. I'm not going to do it. I'm not going to do it. I'm not going to do it. I'm not going to do it. I'm not going to do it. I'm not going to do it. I'm not going to do it. I'm not going to do it. I'm not going to do it. I'm not going to do it. I'm not going to do it. I'm not going to do it. I'm not going to do it. I'm not going

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1: And I'm say asaka say
2: ya
1: kan asaka so spelling here asakraka
2: asakraka so na asaka
3: so ko we say kan yan ka eye kohu say no ma spelling
2: ya nti we esa fa cheme
4: na say ka say bo ya kakari aba kakari kari
1: kari kari kari
3: inife
1: kari kari
2: what they say
1: kari kari
5: na opani
4: ma inife to na do
5: asumade hu asemu
2: aha
5: na eye yonko baako kudom.
2: Okay.
3: Kudom.
5: Kudom. Was it to support Kwame say in what the Exodus 32 verse 2?
2: Yo.
5: Aba was it Aaron? Israelites ne say omo one ne yire ne ne ma. E ma ne me ma.
3: O mfanya
5: chance. Omo she aso.
2: Oh, you see you talking to the Israelites.
3: Because they say ni pe bi Israelite.
2: Na me zmi nya ni pe bi. 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
3: Okay.
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2: Bibia mi ye
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4: Ya binya sha o ba de.
1: Question
4: explanation de manen ye.
2: Ma me ne nko da de
1: no. No ye aduama ni.
4: Sa
1: de che me bebo echi wa.
3: 38.
1: 38 Genesis 38 ni nyina na story ni na.
4: Ti sofu mame. 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
2: 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Nothing,

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1: dai on ne dai on ne dai on ne dai
2: na wo ayi your friend say Jacob so onu ne yire ni nu anya na onu wan die
3: eh na se no wa kra na
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0: so mo ye se ne guess be
1: fa eh one on
0: be ba we have to come in for matri mo so da papa la mo se me ko bu nsa
2: ba tu die wa fa
0: o su tudia wa when expect time back on expect time back on expect time
1: well ready
3: ah o se
0: afenwa he o me
1: o me o me
0: ah se
1: se o ba do so we road yes ah
0: na ka mo so mo ko
4: so ka so ba join adwuma se o so ye
1: do road yes ah
2: na o fi so won be boya man
0: ye who are the same picture no no
1: we o ka wu a
0: be so
1: o o bu je
0: adwuma o je mi we o je mi we the picture no no mo sad by no one dey be bro opening my minister
1: say for need be o cry say I am sad by because
4: Ukwa anu a repair am.
1: Be me boy am we here.
4: Omu jaje jumani e. 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
0: Be me boy e di jumani se repair deal do.
4: Yem ba ni se jumani. And the watch cry.
0: Idea. Idea.
4: And the watch cry yeah yeah repair.
0: Wait. There's a flowers am.
4: Hey. Atie for your phone.
2: Me ma ni di ni.
4: Yeah. Your phone your phone. Me ba cancer twen me so bebre. Ansana odi bibi abetu mu no. Hey, yeah, prophet.
0: Office.
4: I didn't need any more. I have to go to you. If I'm sure, prophet Alex Chum. Yes. Mofa, Mofamu didn't call for me. Open. Yeah, sorry, I do. Dumuno. Yeah, sorry. Oh, Jadio, you're so there. Ah. Me, oh, Jai. Hey, Mamma Fanchle, it's evil. Oh, hey, stop. Oh, come now, Jai, Mamma Fanchle. Miss Man Fanchle, come round, Jai. If I come round. Okay, Mammy, your mother, Mammy, do a mic, you're gonna. Mamma, yeah. Prophet Adina, Momo and Colabone Dodo. A bacho, Senyame, Eya Domoa, Quesida, Eya, World Vision, Chapel International, Ya Prophet Alex Chum, Edano, Eya, Yedume Dios from Copa, Healing.

0: and Communion Sunday. Healing and Communion Sunday service and whatever. A year on the 7th of June 2026. 8:30 and a Jumedin Besha say, Prem to Brenna, a baby, yeah. Or say, a bare power overflow, healings, praise and worship, and deep prophetics. Nana, a becoso, a honomo. Na, men must say, Jumedin, we empower. But what they answer, so over baby now. Unsaying fear, sorry, uncle, said the Obaya. And Untibrani Bishia, a prophet Alex Chum, this Sunday, the 7th of June. 8:30 a.m. Our World Vision Chapel International. Our Article Junction. And then Goyle Service Station. 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Na Ubeyinshira. 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I feel free to ask Onyango.
1: Oh, what happened? So you ever show BBA or Adam TV? Henry, you be a not has your own commentary, you know. And I said, you better come a commentary.
0: Yeah, Mofa, Mr. Desmond, a number
1: now, penny number.
0: Mofa, yeah. Nasa no en mo ana mo prechi mo ebian so bia so en me afero be gadget so yes mo bo achire wo Eric your friend say wale you said gomwa mo prechi ko adini na eso adwuma yi Saturday menemo ana ye adwuma no acha se mo yo pani asinchen afero san ba ye die o mo ni ajiji 1k sa me ya we opani.
2: That's
0: the
1: man who I have you.
0: Oh, yeah. I'm a trying to do some what the man. What the number the man.
1: What was your friend say?
2: International.
0: International. Yewia ma menene nkasa na me hu copies o hia na me nye na ye famra simple and tedia what I say eh be adwuma ni na ah ntino bibia ni a o da bi se yi ni a is rich what I say
1: e ti ye kwedia.

0: Mexico, 2 a.m. and 4 a.m.
1: Mexico.
0: If you cry at 5, it be at 5 a.m.
1: Yeah,
0: hold it. I'm going to go.
2: I'm not sure.
0: And you're gonna for all baby, you're born on the tickets. No, come on, no,
3: $100
0: When you be the true same amount or say if it's a fair fair, when we are in Ram or Senor Gam, you're strong and healthy. Now, as I saw at me, Abwa, I'm more preventing cavity. But what the answer of a PBH, acquiring shops and stores and supermarkets, I don't need Nemo, Ubina Kel Charcoal Toothpaste. 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Na Eliana may be name is a tefaso. And for we him quickly. Or say happy birthday to my mother. Mom, your love has been an anchor through everything. You may be one person to the world, but to me and my siblings, you mean the world to us. Thank you for the sacrifices, your prayers, the lessons and the endless love you show to us. You are indeed the pillar that holds us. May God keep you for us. We love you, Henrietta Boateng, aka Auntie Ajua. Happy birthday to you from Tracy Oninuanumina Ena Omode Emao as you celebrate your birthday today. And we also say greetings, please wish my pastor a happy birthday for me. His name is Reverend Gideon Kweku Safo Edu, our Full Gospel Church International, Ashaman Central. We call her Papa Gideon. He is administrative pastor at Ashaman Central. 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Thank God for his life. Amen. We if he they can foster Kuma Iki Kuma's Priya and Chain and on also a day a bye. 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Now I play. na waka wa be wura top 5 num na waje another cash prize at the two HD ni padu do na na e win e be di over 100,000 in the kenka won ti so fa ho shame bi na obetimi e di bi call ghscratch.com cc and register so you can also play and win. 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I first did you at the mass center tank, water story tank, heavy power, baby. 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
1: 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A cobasa I had drink, a tuna Daffy's black spot cream, a clear sa black spot in the skin, not to swipe if you come. Se pimples and rashes now, I drink. I'll be here Daffy's acne cleanser, and also et me actually improve skin issues, no, at the amount. Your Daffy's healthy glow shower gel, or Udi great guys, I moisturize all dull looking skin, or improve sunburn, and ma unya natural skin tone, wabra, in bleach you skin, and so, and a fee, a mano, a deity to Daffy's feminine cleanse. Om disease ya infiwa, a mahoya nika se, who try you po neat, come on, unpleasant vagina, all those in the alcohol, till kwa ba, on terry, what I say, na your Daffy's, or him feminine mixture, so wa, and no irregular two menses, no binya regular menstrual flow. 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Na do be here be asono ye timi e de asomo fair fair kama young comfort the new Infinix Hot 70 phone amount phone a guy. 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
1: 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In Tipo Modi amounts are encountered there. 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

0: rubber suspension be brain why? What are Roma?
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0: Hey, yene yo. 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
8: That's right, that's me, you know what I'm saying? And Chibia, yeah, sorry, so now I hear the numero is here, because about 2 hours, so. The headroom, you know, the Echo Bank Music Sweep, Adaroma Echo Bank, and Ukremu, and my it's me by Aquarium, and so, and right, yeah, they share. Yeah, and Stroma Season 8 contestants, no performance, they take place last Sunday. Medica catch us and Stroma, a cosona, baby, you know, in where dinner, papa, more friends, so yade. So every Sunday, they are 3:30 sharp. I have Fatu Adum TV, na a share. My friend, come on, come on, you know, heavy pa. 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
1: 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Okay, so yen free aye on Hima Doris. So na yen share contestant I friend of Safowa on the any DV not China Eridiaka Twasso. Ya duvi.
2: Aye, aye, money, ye duvi.
1: Aye! Gogo, gogo, gogo. Said them quarantine to new make it come west near the name, make a minimum. Aye, aye, aye, aye, aye, aye, aye, aye, aye, aye, aye, aye, aye, ah, oh, Tommy, I'm a bro. Oh, who don't think I'm in show? Heba, heba, heba. It's your name, the Echo Bag Music Super, and you're this year. Now, boy, boy, I want to hear you. I'm going to say, I trust you. Yeah, the Echo Bank, I say, the Pan African Bank. I say, because I saw better download the Echo Bank mobile app from the Google Play Store or App Store. Never do Jume Bia conveniently while Brown Ha Hong Kong banking hall. Right, so until such time, that's between 3 and 6 tomorrow, God willing. Hey, as Daniel, they want me to ask Moji Britain, Yamisha Mubibri. As they don't come a team, no Papa Bills, Robert Edwetta, Take African. They've been soon come a Priscilla. They've been come a Scott. Ubriye Boa Fenton from Kwame Oboa Day, Nancy Ampofwe J, Kobe Stone, or Koma Kra. They've been soon come a Mike too. So, no, so. I better tell you, and there. Me did Jerry Justice. Me soon I'm doing Chiame. Assembly of Bakupa as always. Wish you only I know what you are, what you are, you know. It's as if you are seeing. Thanks so much for your time with us. Do have a great evening. We are out of here.

0: in some of the Bremon, the Edimo Cotene, Ebi, and say, and nay, a cry quarter, says, and Yamia, Duma, July, Bosom, and the Tosumi, and Sir. A temo beba, Sir Chamaun to me, the two betri, and also begin to say the Dimono, Sabrano, and then one Sambesi, Amo US in Ebuhu, do we have everyone crewman, Yahunu, baby, a society, and the body Hunobe for some boy, a ye, Galam say true Huns and Semua, yet the Atitaran.
1: Antani, Penimpa, no, a ye, Bagdani, Madame Godro. And another Danko Kufado, not buying a decar bresso, Munyan for Chairman Sabus, Neka says, or Penny Abans, Mana Babini. Penny Power, I am in the moment, my shepherd, your papano. What did Yamanatraso? What did Yamanatraso to obey ye?
0: Na Yabako, Niakako, and Ne Ghana Statistical Service. A bank may cool boom contafe, Sikasam, and is an enema born on your dear, Dan Dano. Watch him. Sir, any more boss, it is Pedia Pidano, a Pedian Mukakra, and we may boost him, Namunch, the moon in Kuntabu, Yane, Scassemunim, the four Edin Coma, and only a debrew.
1: Nampani, they are two just say a new year for Nanina, but Transia Sum, Yuma Cabo, Matum Ponon, Jesse, Yamania Maniano, Yabatuach, Debi, and the Elsa, and your year.
0: Afe, Bank of Ghana, and then Penibia Chiles, what the Abomo say, and Yaka say, can you threaten a good GM bank, nay, a German license, or say there be a Bank of Ghana. 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
0: And some of the big and you may be some more, financier, and my MTN everywhere you go. And only network and papa, and patrol, you seven, as you said, and I was so boss, so it is shedding so. Nah.

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1: Today chema untumi has finished submitting his evidence in support of himself against all the charges leveled against him. Today we called on our last witness, and for that reason the case is nearing its end. The case has been adjourned to the 23rd of July for the final judgment.

On our part, we have done what is necessary, and we are very convinced the system will work and the court will do what is needful. So we have been directed to file our written

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1: That in him pleading guilty, that he is not guilty. We are just saying definitely judgment will be given, and we are saying going by what we have given, we are convinced that the court will do its work. And judging by what we have given, judgment is supposed to be rendered by the court, but we are standing on the evidence we have submitted so far, and we are saying we are convinced that what chairman has done so far is convincing. We have convinced ourselves and we are satisfied that with the work we've done so far.
2: Eti aloya fo ejina mama chairman huntumi no emu baako Tete Thompson e na otre nka no so omo de sabe de nipa be bia no ono maye adanse die ene no kura wasem ni nyina so omo de to court ni nimto omo 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
3: the rules of court, even though indeed there are other things that can cause the delay, but what is more important is that on the third the court will make a pronouncement whether or not the accused persons or any of the accused persons, you know, is guilty of the offenses that we have charged. Thank you very much.
2: Odumonyam for justice stream sai e ya banoya penia be di chiri na otin nka no
4: 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LGBTQ plus a humra? Ah, yashishama yaja tumu. When you are, your child conconi from a via sienna as yaja tumuno. What ten once in yenti, one day or your foot to mamma shabby jaffo. One on some fan quo, no moncohens yes, no more some fam rebium. No moon a penny, a cansum yenti, a penny babbin, Sabrano asamo, what did you ya?
5: And they need to maintain the highest standards of procedural integrity to revisit decision on the third reading of the bill to permit a reconsideration of the final text of the bill and any amendments thereto. Such a course, if adopted by the House, will not be an abandonment of the bill nor a rejection of its objectives. Rather, it will represent a reaffirmation of Parliament's commitment to due process, fidelity to the Constitution, consensus building, transparency, and legislative certainty. It will ensure that any final decision taken by the House reflects not only the will of Parliament, but also the fullest support of Ghanaians in the law that is ultimately enacted.
4: Opening Alban Kingsford's money, Bagbini, and I will take it now. Now, Kasavi, if you want to, and dom dodo ba no dani onumanyam fam ha ma yare ganso eyi na no ha na o se wono de se obi a oda dom dodo na no e bibia wo so mu ye bia no wono mo aye a wo gidi tumu se 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
6: It is not a government of Ghana proposed bill. It is private members' bill. And so far as we are concerned, we have passed it. As for how he and the clerk decide to treat it, that I think is left in the hands of the general public, civil society groups who have been interested in having the bill passed. As for me, I know President John Dramani Mahama has said that if a bill is brought to him, and unless there are serious constitutional violations for him to seek advice, he will give his assent to the bill. If they don't send it to him, that one is their business, and the business of those who sponsored the bill. I believe that as for the general public and Ghanaians, they have seen that me as leader have done my job. I have moved to have the bill passed, and so far as I'm concerned, the bill is passed, and if they decide not to transmit it because they are not convinced about its passage, that's entirely their decision.

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1: Speaker assumes the block of the year only APR for it. The Canadian Oscar, in Gopoto, you don't know who. Speaker says rules no nimu, the constitution no nimu. He says it's the authority on himself. And they're not even a member of parliament. In our jurisdiction, the Speaker is not a member of parliament. The officers and procedures. This man wants to arrogate to himself some powers. Before the parliament, when you are suffering because she, parliament is going to pass it. Are you parliamentary, baby? But say, I'm prepared to lose my life on it. Parliament will pass it. In what capacity?
0: Nene ena oti yeno.
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3: Inflation in Ghana increased to 3.7% in May 2026, up from 3.4% in April 2026. While prices continue to rise, the increase remains far lower than the 18.4% recorded in May last year. This tells us that in spite of the slight increase in May 2026, Ghana's inflation situation has improved significantly over the past year. It does not mean there is a shortage of goods in the market either. This is what we call month-on-month inflation. In simple terms, it measures how prices changed within 1 month. Food inflation increased from 2.2% in April to 3.3% in May 2026. Non-food inflation, however, eased slightly from 4.2% in April to 4.1% in May. Locally produced items recorded inflation of 5%, up from 4.7% in April 2026, than imported precious. Services inflation remained high at 9.9%, while goods inflation stood at 1.4%. The biggest contributors to inflation were charcoal, rent, fresh tomatoes, secondary school fees, green plantain, altogether contributing 54.9% to inflation. The highest inflation items included ginger at 78%, mango at 61.9%, and charcoal at 50.1%.
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1: 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That is the most that I can na among the two DB and after among the DB now. And I trust no thank you one CD. I think overturn one CD 62%. I can tell you among any DB a morning boom a kosoro. Yay, and I did say, yes, sir, a Greek ministry. Yes, you say, Papa, tell me, I'll wait to be a boa, Ama, I can tell you. The best thing I am the inflation, you said the name in a cost of papa for the 3.7 almost a cost for the year. So still a one of the best. Indeed, I would say that the 3.7% the lowest inflation I have apart from March and April, the only 3.1 March and 3.2 April and 3.4. We free wa 3.7 still remain the lowest I would be since around 1985. Let's just say no question they say science inflation as a phenomenon among airborne homodin part.
0: Dr. George Dumfe, Najunchere, Ewusika Semhu Enono.
2: Ghana Mampani John Dramani Mahama, Edia to Jase Ebi Mai, Yedi Dasujina Yenaso. 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
1: 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And create pathways to prosperity that are anchored in our own priorities and realities. Dependency, in whatever form it appears, ultimately weakens sovereignty. Distinguished delegates, as we discuss family values, we must also acknowledge the ideological and cultural debates taking place across the world today. Africa does not fear engagement with the world. We welcome dialogue, exchange, and cooperation. But engagement must never come at the expense of our right to redefine our own social and cultural norms. Many Africans continue to hold deeply rooted beliefs regarding marriage, family formation, parenthood, and community life. These beliefs are products of centuries of life lived, experience, cultural evolution, and spiritual convictions.
0: Abibiman, yawadie. 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
1: groovy view, pa.
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1: It's a mortuary and funeral facility agency. Mofa, one of them, and a hair SS Addison for you. 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

0: center is only what to our OGA. 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O the man another card be assurance was a scratch so which is tri. We are the number be able who was maybe the worst was 1 month and tem a star 7 1 3 star 2 7 #. A honour out to be 200,000 Ghana cedis is CA. Yenisamami. Umbe we are. Julia Bosmikutans, I was near toss with no number we. Jisha, one of my catcher on Tikano, Nayanisan and Wow. Where no money are boafua? One must swim more pipi and Baba Drew. I am to be catente. Young Cosantimantam Kupok Massim.
1: And yet, make us say, I've been paying at trans. I've been paying ultimate cast away. Never the Acosso Mantam to Asumayan. Never the Acosso Mantam to Asum.
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1: Anniversary message. Just say, Ekodiama Perfect Love. Montessori. Yami had my fiada na moody 20 years. Right?
2: Oh, okay.
1: Inti proprietor, okay. Mr. McCarthy, Bernard, one wapamfo. Any school phone in management board, PT executives, who be you wish him all the best. School no, I want someone, Avaga Road, Hona Omo, I want tea. You better must see. If I'm not say, I'm for Jane.
3: Obri, ya boy. Pensem.
1: Of any
3: with the
1: Kadi for no money, I prepare my mind as well.
2: Only a brim, my best.
1: A branch and all ball left back corner.
2: Hey, sir.
1: Oh, money, I prepare. Demonstration. Not no man, sir.
2: As I say, as I make kind of you, so way, oh dear, send your man call you, but way a marathon, Timu Bia, money. Oh, this is I'm a kind of it. And I'm a kind of trade to us, is here. Oh, never.
1: Oh,
2: oh, a dear free so.
1: So I know what kind of
2: bear you are. Also, be an Kanakum and Trinia.
1: Also, a marathon, and you be a
2: any. Also, gutted, we couldn't get the win last night, but this is a marathon, not a sprint.
1: Yeah,
2: we will get there.
1: Yeah,
2: this group will give everything for the precious set.
1: Yeah,
2: God bless our homeland, Ghana. Yeah. Baba Raman
1: will be better. Trusher,
2: it's Baba, you're ready. So, Bukuno, why did you be him?
1: Our supporters, you know, Charlie, then, crown, say, oh, when you're crying, you need him, crying, fear, dear,
2: one, you shall assume. Sansa, fame over this. Better sounds.
1: But I say what did you
2: just work up no kwa yeye say what ya.
1: First no was one year.
2: Oya ye try that pass.
1: Say we mun nyina no ye
2: so
1: I ready.
2: So make abo and you nya abo work up here. Nya say bia ya run work up na
1: bia.
2: No say be say you try. Ye pay rough because Andre will fear we be
1: ya go.
4: Venus, I don't be some questions.
5: Oh, MTA swipe a promo and I'm doing a wash. Bits weird, thousand cities a day.

0: Hello, madam.
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0: say? Hey, ain't that your oh, in fact, why you can see you? Who saw your papa?
1: Yamia, a free brow with me call thanks to you, computer clinic by you know. And a mammy who are you fair? Namia, dear, you know, cause I know.
0: Hey, send you pay you your moody. Centra. Oh, in fact, why you fine? And Cordae, your man, and Tafui.
1: Aye, mi ami ma. Set na me brow, a wong who pow. Now show you free thanks to you, computer clinic by ye. Men Tafui, you know, your mamma.
0: Oh,
1: me fearful. Mabushian for Wubia, ya dear, and one year.
0: Oh, sir,
1: I.
0: Oh, and your way, ya dear, Abusha for, and a dame Catrano, a train and send why you're for when you're tough for a crowd of a fever, sir.

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1: Doctor, I'm a different report to you, but I'm saying, Doctor, I'm a different report to you.

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Near the album ne so tattoo. In Jesus name. Allah, Allah, Bawiada. 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Network, papa, the panetone. Monsieur Babane Sober download the MTN app in a good phone. So, Ebebois, my Jumedia would be an eye. Come on, Yanoa, she is so a woman. A day, Nyansa Quine, Chrono Quine, Quati Quine, Epese, you seek a fruit phone. So, Yanoa, she is a ho, MTN Semen Country. And the president are being so cool. Or say, do the two. Mame tu me wats in chino mo. Ye ka se, do the two noa. One na de, obe na no pa, sports page one. 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

0: Nanki ye lusu. 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
1: Jesse number 10.
0: Jesse number 10, no? 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
1: Yeah. And I could do some soom kakra.
0: But before that, no, did they say answer? Could you ask some webeshana? Did they say kakra? And I could do beje. And I could just say debi. And I send the man didi. And I didn't call ya. And I could do some other fashe.
1: Yeah.
0: And I also, I said, I'm 20.
1: Yeah.
0: And I begu. E se man yi na abeji ase.
1: Thomas na abeji ase.
0: Yeah, on abeji ase.
1: Okay.
0: Na me de honko mo beba.
1: Okay.
0: Na fei oru

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1: Baba Raman, Omumpene ni mashe, Bara Samwajan, Akasa, Mike Lesian, Akasa, Enafe eye presidential staffer Nanaya Jantua. Mame Michiao Bebia Ubia Yaka Emma Ewo political food anymore. Me respect to um pa Mami we eka hon.
2: Utu chemano.
1: Ono swa kasa enumri ya disan komuni na epa. Eti mame mao simabeye enumbi. Na family room and crop farm and if you are Matia Tom Wachidi.
2: Yeah, okay. Atom 106.3 Abusa Force and say Sports Pay 2 and Yugusua Eddie Emona and a quarter and a Nancy a Tosso Eddie Amamo 8 days. Now walk up on a draw now walk up on some dia and yes and said the Atenu Uber African Patamua. You could turn 10 countries and your Diomo and Nancy a deco walk up now. Mama Udoma Kuma Kwe 2 and Africa Eddie Echo. Now Obibisa say players are a nay a Mama Udo. Wamu Eddie Echo no walk up no one more omu ye timemu four omu ye local base omu si a king ewo omen seni si etie South Africa aye country as they say wanu ene leadi pa we are South Africa dia na yo 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

0: real. They follow, they respect, they trust the game plan. And just to give one example, I think it was the first time in the team that Oppo played with Atletic center backs together. And they're brilliant. I mean, they just follow the basic rules. Calm, confidence, trust. So we have a good starting point. What pleased me more of this game was with two training sessions, three training sessions, we have this answer. So I believe next week with the program of 10 days of training sessions, we'll make a lot of progress and we're going to be much more consistent and efficient.
1: What you said, Nefwamiensa, and in Nefwamiensa, you know, you know, training. Now, so I said, I'm not here, no. Womo ATA ekwaya wo kasa chiroma omutie wo kase ye we ya na we eye na wogiri se wonya nefoa be dubia sa tournament no asha se Ghana be born the first game on the 17th ne dia wogiri se sakaye kase pa 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
2: Well, I went to strike it first time. I'm lucky that you know, I've shown in my career that, you know, I know how to find the back of the net.
3: Yeah.
2: So and I've done it enough times this season, but you know, there's gonna be more opportunities, and like I said about being a professional, one might not go right, but you don't bow your head, you keep going, and people are gonna see how it's going.
4: Gonna have been struggling with goals, you know, in our last 6 games.
2: So you're lucky I'm here then.
4: Yeah.
1: Oh see, my lucky say me my bar no mabaji 10 years in the grass ashe. Se Ghana struggle some messy goals in there. Ajim Kwana ni etino weye Thomas Brandon Asante and as a Brandon Thomas Asante and I'll tell you say what in same way what the air to jano baby jet asamwajan back on and on and they unim same penny for abomadiada ayana ambassador ye kasey Blasters team no udia chile wohe di eko any dear benyinada wano sun sem kakra udia to jenny.
5: I think Rinchi is a natural talent, you know, the way he's rising up is very, very incredible. And yesterday, everybody saw what he did, you know, not only the goal, you know, his positioning, his passing, you know, the way he follows attack and everything. I think he's an all-round player. And of course, wearing the number 3 shirt, you know, I feel proud. You know, somebody wearing the number 3 shirt and then scoring a goal. It's not the first time. I think Jonathan Mensah, the first time I wasn't playing, he scored. You know, so it looks like the goals are in the number 3. So yeah, honestly, I'm very, very happy for Rinchi.
1: What you said, Nyaji, Adiama, Caleb, Yuenchi, and they was Jesse number 3. Now, oh, him so beat me out to Tontina. I didn't show to us. I don't know.
6: Where we still have a lot of room. This is a trial game for us, and I believe that we are going to continue. The coach has come with some level of improvement, but we will still have to work.
7: Yeah, so
6: they need to build the stamina of the team, and I believe that they are working very much. But all in all, I think they are.
7: I've always told Ghanaians before the game
6: that all we need is to give the team absolute support.
1: Was it support this year? The team no, it's just a quality there. And one and a team no, and I'm so no. Ghana for a quarter game, maybe extra some part. Play about qua, the more homogeny say, Ancon Kaye Pano, a Abdel Papa Rahman, almost say, almost slam Fada, a bear branch, you know. So when you're for dinner, come on FIFA, almost has so many dean, a free list anymore.
8: Now, how about Baba Rahman, Yampano boss, or higher, go away, you know.

Bono, last us a bonny nina, nipa bako pe, and also Mosadinukofi, Barbara.

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1: Came in and through his position, we concede the goal. The guy is absolutely pathetic. Rubbish.
2: Boys, me here, Omo. FBI was Omo here. When I was a coach, you know, it's me my young boys, you know. Omo, I was a coach, you know, Omo. And when you phone not to say Thomas Party, and when you phone not to say, and you, Baba Ramam, I was so more Omo Tranche, in Natchi Williams.
3: No, no, no. I was in good at time.
2: Coach Mo Mutra in change.
1: I'm the performance now. Get it by, you know. I'm saying defense, no more yard, and the bar. Now, Baba Ramam, I'm saying, will be a bonny deal, cut it straight to Baba. But I tell you, then you're bad, but we need to make our game up because I saw former professor, and you're human.
4: Eti wei ya Ghana fwa kwa hwe game nibi Womu hwe yena omu se Oswafwa sabro sha gudie ni se mnesuro Honorable Kofi D. Adams Elho en omu kwa bena Omu nini edin kwa mtu wede direct Ipana omu nima sona budu fia Wede se okache Ghana fwa Na ye hao pa
5: Ewoho Se honorable wakambo
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6: Omia mompa e ma Black Stars na se se work up na eye aso. 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They were fighting for the niche. Yes, sram omo kwe ya hat attack bi ya Mare edem pa e bobe ta omo chiba ye sram. 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Yes, sram u ye defender ye defender. Behind the label, yes, strike and we shall go. Ya designate you be a role, yes, Ram. Would do park no swa, yes, Ramara. Yem pehat attack be a impersiety. A missus, sir, you go no, a man shall bob be you. Jack go no, sir, no, walk up, miss you, obi mentime and shall bob. And that's a moja cranam hun and am in shall cry. Because Capito saw a quack of bobboli. Was a change in our quack with two. Ozzy, I say, I was a suit to a womb who to come and Capito could two young and one. After I did an IG.
4: Hey, mama, no, oh, aku kuduro bruta. Eti, eno yam koma kakra, eno so a PMO elho. Mayem femye, nasana so se, Commonwealth Games, and so aya dia bakwa en chena ek tuja, mechle, aye Ghana Olympic Committee, ashe na sabri, ye bovrana president, aye ura Richard Apokavi, and waka se, wachese, washenim se, ye besane about 40 athletes. Nafi 21 officials at the Copium or Glasgow. Nafi Hesse final contingent, you know, ebe depending on qualification results and also ebe to me a PMO in the coming weeks. Nessa no aye debate me a PMO. What is San Sabino Etuja, a war, and she said Fufrumuna, Yente Sedia, or Church and Insimo?
7: Come on, Gims, I can't want some. Ebe say, Ebe Basso. Then I see a record. And the no, I don't know your channel. Yeah, my idea. Yeah, you had to prepare at least for come on. Yagusu, at least no more different camps. I'm more prepared. Boxers, athletics, para athletes, judo four. Oh, yeah, we are waiting. Yagusu Kakra. So, process, you know, government, you know, Abanwa. Yes, simple. Yagusu. But, yeah, it's one of course. It's going to buy, Babe, boy.
4: Okay, ma yamfa and seminal NC Ewa Hanum Nafe eye Mike Two Pepe and Fa Diake Chilin Suno and Tuaso Emma Yamia to my channel pa Diakem Biano Yabesaba na yede and also edi abro. And you remain to chair na men we say belated birthday and confirma level 200 students ewo University of Ghana Legon Nese Philippa Dankwa. Philippa Dankwa, we every opapa and o mame, Mr. and Mrs. Dankwa, St. Philip Enterprise.

0: Express. 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And I echo a day amount. Mami to chan some farmer, a chairman, Nessa International Nankasa International, one governor, Nessa a Juma Mopo, our girl, as you know,
1: Mr.
0: Joshua Diodu, and to do an friend International, the International, my into chairman, International, yeah.

0: International. 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Where the character guma?
1: Yeah, and see yeah, we na me quite dear Udru Amono Kruma. Asuna hina oho nana awuku kisi do the first na yen birthday mame wishin happy birthday one one yes you edema equipping vengeance ewo opera square nti mame wishin happy birthday.
0: All right, yada MTN ase near the president no maka se do the two Michelle and you may okoda do the two, just do the two. Nafe oho entime ento. Edward Robert African Jobi medase. Sanso and a Filippo Tuo, the gunshot man on Sumedase. Guma Jaman de Shelton and Kamidi Eddie Cobistone or Kuman Crab Pakwa Maka and Sroja Edura and you know Nomere Uno She.
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0: and cramming sasa case answer car price and so. Ah, car price here ya. And I'm Friday Sano. Hey! No, this time around. No. Car price here ya. Morning for me, some passing on dust. Hey, every day I'm going. Everybody say, I know, bizarre, I was there. Yay! A engineers here, omo a for the omo construction for the engineers omo ye him for no me person technical me say bia o a ye engineers ya mechanical engineers ha omo de na ye de kra
1: architects
0: na ai sa engineers na omo the various district assemblies ne municipal hwan yi ndi engineers say engineer o ye kwhwe ayi. Aha, tell me, person, me yen. Aha, hey, na. And I know the president the car and say the edge discipline no ampa. E wa yen yin alpha, but don't do an age in a say. New York was science, I didn't the amano. Nano, regional minister, I see regional minister, and ya brew war, more be a yes, you go for the yaho. Would you now so down in the yin, I was wrong, shit. Emma a flood in a far area, ho, because, eh. Baby, I'm a CSC, no. I was one with you got a cassia. And I like the way the woman has been visiting the place, ensuring, say, the right thing will be done. I was one trans as a regional minister, Eastern regional minister. I'm a Sadia and Koso, not Chamber Boni Triso. More no musini a year. Now, so who be here, say, a nipanqua, any nipaja paddy, a babo bine. Inti, I like the way the woman is handling this issue. San, I was it, what they are, what tassi engineers, and I said, Saman, eh? I'm a man, yes, and I'm about the baby to my name, of course, what can I say? Muna move the technical, you know how no. Say, I'm about Gibby Biatum, Nasa Ba, obey your money. On trauma, any moon was in Tiabestre. The various engineers' name, town planning, falling like a can warning in Anno. Media, send me down, call my cousin soon, so I'm Mumu. Mumu, because I'm not so yet. And if I thought dying, I thought, and Sasa will be in Zoom when you're winning. Oh, a Beffily. Ya bese ye nya hwiye because in so ye talk akra yi ba bia yiri yo me nsoro se na yefa benishi sumra but answer na no eh en jacka se en koma kofi.

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CCTV cameras, any ye crystal clear, neighbor phones, any accessories, I'll be you know that. Franco! 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

0: Approved.
1: Oh! 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

0: Nigerians to permit a request and a need to maintain the highest standards of procedural integrity to revisit this decision on the third reading of the bill to permit a reconsideration of the final text of the bill and any amendments thereto. Such a course, if adopted by the House, will not be an abandonment of the bill, rejection of its objectives. Rather, it will represent a reaffirmation of Parliament's commitment to due process, fidelity to the Constitution, consensus building, transparency, and legislative certainty. It will ensure that any final decision taken by the House reflects not only the will of Parliament, but also the fullest support of Ghanaians in the law that is ultimately enacted.
1: Christopher, you know, Cooper said, the Bible says, Obama, Obama,
2: But when it was passed on Friday, it was even a

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1: Today, our members wanted to go home early to their constituencies because we were going to sit today. And so I knew they wouldn't have completed it. But all of a sudden, I read about his passage. I reacted, and later I saw on TV all the things that happened. And so this evening, I have asked the leaders to meet me in my office. So they will be here for us to go through it. This is such a critical bill that we believe there must be consensus. Well, it's not about passing bill. It's about implementing it and making sure that it benefits. Both sides of the House will be with me this evening for us to discuss what next after the passage of the bill. And I'm very sure that being men and women of wisdom will find a way out and to get all Ghanaians to buy into it. We are grateful to all those who have come out with the commendation of the good work that Parliament has done. But we want to assure them that whatever discussion we'll have will be to better what has already been passed. It won't take any shine of it. But we need all of them to come on board.
2: And therefore
3: it remained in this house and therefore lapsed with the life of the past parliament. Then we're now going to go and start from the scratch, which meant that the committee, the sponsors, will have to go through the motions of our standing orders, present it to Speaker. He has to consider it, admit it, now refer it to the committee. And I even caution that I recall that I was a member of the committee that considered it, and it took us close to 3 years. Over 200 public hearings. Every day we came, were held in the Kofi Annan
4: auditorium.
3: DF Annan auditorium, listening to memorandum after memorandum, interest group after interest group, traveling all over the world. I recall we were invited to Geneva, The Hague, to The Hague, and they confronted us with this bill. I recall that British parliamentarians came here and they met us. I led the then minority side, and all sort of innuendos and veiled threats were presented. That if NDC assumed office and, you know, we pass a bill like that, do we know the implications for our government if we passed it? And I told them squarely that we will pass it. So, Mr. Speaker, I have been consistent on this matter. And so the attempt to create an impression that there's a problem if I disagree with President John Dramani Mahama. President John Dramani Mahama, I recall, and if the Attorney General were here, he would have confirmed to me that when we're having the debate at the presidency, the president said, me, I'm not a lawyer. You and Ayini, the two of you are lawyers. Go and then argue and resolve this matter and come and advise me as to what to do. Ayini took a view that, so far as he is concerned, the position of the Speaker that the bill had lapsed with this parliament, you know, was a prevailing legal view. I was of a different view, and I told the president, and the president recalls it. But Ayini is his attorney general, and we brought the debate to the speaker. The speaker took a view that the attorney general is right, and that I'm wrong. But I cannot run away from my legal view. That's why I repeat it all the time.
4: You see,
3: that this is my position on the matter.
4: Members.
5: Parliament has been considering it, and it was supposed to have been passed last week. There have been a few issues raised. One, that there wasn't quorum when it was passed. That's

issue that has come up. And then two, there were some procedural lapses in terms of its passage. I just got some communication that the speaker was reading a statement to address the issue of the lapses in the passage of the

I was the opposition leader. The president has a number of options in this matter. Mm. It must come for assent. And so once the president gets it, you go through it because you're not part of the discussion in parliament. And so the legal representative, the legal counsel in the presidency and the attorney general would sit on it because it was a private member's motion. Right. This was not a government bill. Mm. And so we'll look at it and make sure that everything is in order before the president is advised to assent. The president has another option if there are some things that he thinks are a problem. He can refer to the Council of State for advice. The Council of State is an advisory body to the president, and so they'll take a look at it.

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1: A sense. The president has another option if there are some things that he thinks are a problem. He can refer to the Council of State for advice. The Council of State is an advisory body to the president, and so they'll take a look at it, and then they'll advise the president. And if there are issues, substantial issues that are raised, the president would return the bill to parliament, indicating exactly what the issues are. And so there's still quite a while to go before that bill becomes law.
2: Members of parliament. For a number of members of parliament who believe in it decided to promote it in parliament. And you know the things I said before. I'm not a man of words, I'm a man of action. And that is how we got it passed in parliament. But for some reason, the president did not assent to it. That one is his own bandana, not me. I'm sure one of the reasons why you punished him and his party is one of this one. So we started and we processed it. It has gone through all the stages, and the next meeting of parliament will hear us passing to pass that bill into law.
3: Yay. So it is not a government of Ghana proposed bill. It is private members' bill. And so far as we are concerned, we have passed it. As for how he and the clerk decide to treat it, that I think is left in the hands of the general public, civil society groups who have been interested in having the bill passed. As for me, I know President John Dramani Mahama has said that if a bill is brought to him, and unless there are serious constitutional violations for him to seek advice, he will give his assent to the bill. If they don't send it to him, that one is their business, and the business of those who sponsored the bill. I believe that as for the general public and Ghanaians, they have seen that me as leader have done my job. I have moved to have the bill passed, and so far as I'm concerned, the bill is passed, and if they decide not to transmit it because they are not convinced about its passage, that's entirely their decision.
4: I think the engagement in our president, the MKN, was unfortunate. And I believe that effort and fair, serious for us and fair, not and withdraw that statement. If that's a president issue, then a president issue, I didn't bring the engineer. And if I don't know how can be out. And yet, before I ask them, then you have to issue, because they are law school. And now, on one that I'm not all campaigning, on five platforms, different platforms, or three, not sorry, but here,
5: The faith-based organizations and the chiefs came together. And our mobile home was a parliamentary Christian fellowship.
6: Okay.
5: The executives led by Bejra. And at Bejra, you found God said, on near the lead spokesperson. That's how we did it. MAE, MPP4, NDC4. I'm telling you,
6: the chief weapon at them.
5: They shipped them from the first half house.
6: So we're free.
5: President,

0: will be all. I'm telling you this.
1: So, I'm President, who for any bill now? Our parliament.
0: Why were chairmen's and boss to change?
1: What was it change?
0: Chairmen's and boss, we were the same three, we were Philip Reform in the Nana. They were over chairmen's and Baptists.
1: Yeah.
0: They were all pushing it.
1: So, chairmen's was saying because.
0: Look into their eyes and say, this is un-Ghanaian, and this is what Ghanaians, Ghana stands for. And this is my position. Wakanwa on several occasions. Wafi Maya Krabu, Nye, Nanabu, Antimi, Ansa, Nye.

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1: 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Even to me, change if I do doa. Or more akao as I see but you can in TSA Nipano Moakano or Motors like that. The officers, oh, no more, or more bobbing, I so meet me in Nipano, ah, or Makakawa Tiena.
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1: patch one anu ye din bo apa
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0: e ho so de na se nipa se mu
1: from a distance, no, and you jacket to a crime, you shouldn't.

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1: In the course of the program, na ebesa frew na yahwebusia eh na yekoso no na oba Facebook, YouTube, African, aye ready yenhwe adenta de no a ediwo wa na de atudwa edan no abrosan o se eto asumienu na eburu ebu ye no emu se eda yebu ni panim abrosan to aso sey 15. 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
1: 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catered here, I'm up on no extra extra or ha, and a Danubiswara, a daddy year five or ha, and Yasum Kuma. No one's an ambulance service, Edmund Mokano, a buyer, Mame Bakua, Nakasa, you're feeling an incommodia, but I'll share the name and we are not here now. I said, what can't, Ningoma can be the air senor, who do Hano, who cash here, but Yakopo Adomo, emergency team no SME, SO, and my same catered, what enough to ambulance in one, or modern airport. So we just say, I know me who. Fire tenders, you know, and as a fire service, Omukano, you know, if you knew, oh, Mugusa, Omo, Ebo, Ezuma. Now, it's down to the Terana, if you saw a dirty year, fire make a tell, sir. Osha, down on what a war, and as a bet, and only see Dano, and Omo Froso. You know, that's a chance of good down to me in Anno, chance in Nasi, a chance in Nasi, a Dano, I can't say a Robo Mugas, who broke no, said Robo no Panaka, but I don't know.
0: Same ni kule Maamena wo twa hwe no. Maamena wa collapse no se omo de no hospital wo hu.
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2: your hospital this year ye di friend saying one of the bodies obenya friend saying accident e di abaha
0: when you say say body sir nipa na frimu ana se victims
2: 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responded but my main lady with him and aka akwala ba kun so ono so ye boy e humode the way e bitimi e yi obo na so far the nadbu staff and then the regional even reps no and also amabua and a soldiers so Omoye enclaviate and so the police they are all doing their best to make sure we get the situation resolved.
0: And see nature say say betumi akesu sudua say e dan no a adwire gu no e kum nipa baako.
2: Yes, e kum nipa baako.
0: Yeah. He for porting na dan si.
2: Wonim so wonim Adenta police station.
0: Mhm. Minim Adenta police station
2: pa. Adenta police station opposite.
0: Mhm.
2: School and a friend was Ninchain Ubon say ndain community bi ewo ho e wona e first Adenta new site na sa adan a ye kan wase ni uko Adenta new site ni emu near to the information just opposite the information center e wana adan ni esie adan ni abun sam mi en sam three story ana oma mboso nti oma mboso no say me say issue no toye no the volume of the water na e call concrete no no and on na e ma e dan nkata edwiye
0: e dan no na say uncompleted ana
2: uncompleted yes e uncompleted
0: uncompleted na nipa timu
2: eh is that so to say ye nya ye san ye pepepe e bi obi won mo ti me si di kaka ti ni we si no no wa manage de ho abekirim e bu chia fo kaka kaka na o ye ni aka no so it is something like that situation and our AC e o ye nti basi
0: from mo findings kaka no no abo e ye the original owner se na timu ana se hwesoma me caretakers
2: that is what we cannot differentiate because as and now the way AC e no we are in to make sure we solve the situation and at the life that has been lost and as a near a prior to get the situation at hand and in general your concentration nanya or but I believe say incorporate problem nearby and a homo fee from my sources
0: and see okay you know mama mate say from all narration away and you may not say nipa be three and now say you to me who the number of people
2: are if you Oma.
0: No, enye nipa wa frimu. The number of people la omo wo ho no yetimi identify say ebi nipa miensa ne wom so we looking for nipa 3 and now say ye nim nipa wo ho.
2: Settle nipa 3. Into the yetimi yi omo ame no no wewu. Na ye yi ba kwa ono so friend saying om sheda en wa pramu nti ono ye di na ba hospital since ya bi ne ukasi. Na aka kwala ba ko. So we are now trying to do everything possible to get the body, to get the person back.
0: Now, Akwalano, man who say bia or how you safe when you say, ye unhu na na unguye.
2: baby, umu ya ba unse debris no, a shi si ni kia fena, ye chuchu.

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1: Oh no, almost all be how many or be how many years?
0: I cannot say because most actually be in about until you see the person you'll be able to determine say the pay between 10 to 15 and I say 7 to 10. But I believe say may do make back the issue allow, you'll be able to get it back.
1: Dear, you ni penny me, a juman, a mo, and moon me. There are more questions, sir. A was a honorable, you know, at your train home, como. A two dear, and two dear unim. A young sovu in ye from next week going in.
0: My any way, say ye, yeah. Nay, who say, Nippa, you know, and I'm yen, sir, and apa. The normal hospital, then we can come back and do the normal.
1: Yeah, if you say, and same baby or no more, I may cry, dear, may per se, may do be bad banning issues. So now, ya share near, ya a Kosovo area or a fence, you know, and see a eto or more, a CC a dine, say, ye to me, who a diner say, dino, a ye dine papa near my ye decent honorable, and you made ye corner kosher my ye near Kalaba, Kona or Akano, ye bet to uncommon so I medas a seven year time, my edase. 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
2: 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You say I say Ufri, baby to say Dome. Now you say Uyusu, Fraku no afa Kisema, and I say Ofa, Quino Swako, Legona. 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Say car bet me across here, and maybe cars I can see any be any bet me across it. He said, videos now, they say, Nemono, Uncas, I can send you beer. I just say, a monk of four genetimu, Mima can in your way, answer across the final. But before me, Bedu, I say, no, Minyanity, I say, you soon as I say, Sano, transformer pole, but could be a bank, Gatan, you soon as you transformer pole, not all, Gatan.

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0: 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Now, Oma, don't bet me I found.
1: Ah, but Kwabna video no said Nipani Bina Monsieur Numuko.
0: 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By you say so far no motor riders may be so cross, it will be some almost say, and to number quote you might know. Diana, I am on your monk.
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0: Yebesre, and you may and ye and nasem. Not moon penning for a prosy for Ghana National Fire Service and cry up, dear. And then you may see a tis a mother, Nas watching our dear chin, Nas a ye whom blanket in the morning, Sanya Manua, ma'am, whying. Yes, Remo. Some more will be a numeray because a place for Mudru, Christian Village, you honor more. Now, mumma direction say, hey, more be and since you no more. 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
1: Patch into me in there. Let me say, would demand the phone, still no more their performance. Information reaching me, your money still no longer good, but into me in there.
0: Or frame or someone fell, Nessa, and sure no, when you talk to me, I'm betting me, didn't she have a more man or
1: Patch, I'm more their man on my one room. But into me in there.
0: Now, baby or Shannon, sign a TNT moon to me in if it's a somewhat me, you nipper me, you know that.
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0: 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Mary, dear Nini, my ministry, because we, dear, I say, Mary, dear, and I fain, Abba, nay, say, Islegon, eh, na Islegon ni dia. 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
2: 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But would a weird sex when you know, wouldn't of a cob area, Gronua, Miss Sim. 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He's still in the suit, talk. And then, quite now, you said, Ukano, I just said, Ukano, your super. A pop from super. Ukaya Saluka, Pedavi, Sula, Kra, and Zinoho. And I say, overcome the best. Now you are Pedavi, Yapa, or Faco, Pedra, Hedia, as far as of Faba Mobile, Bakubaku, Sophia. 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
0: Yo, say to me and you.
1: Everyone, I'm sure I'm going to my mobile mom, my Ghana. Everyone, send Okayano. So, in Suna, so, area, and ya, baby, bida, aditia, nuako, Okay, here, see, and near ma, who for so akosha, and I said, we shall be more to need me and the Pacuni and on Mokono. Into a best threat. You see, contractors in the mountains, through the air tunnel, a quite a mobile stretch channel, most and mobile bridges in only winning Munina. Everywhere, and only a best trap in you for no moon, a quite a epic trust. I think you're quite the way you're quite now on my beam. Tenny, on Bayard, got test, you know. I shall not quite know so as over stage one more. Edward, over cast a dam into your best dress, on Monsieur Cotano.
0: Yeah, that's it. Minya, me and Fau in Sina Yenche, wa war baby, ya. Chese, area horn moji, se debi, and you may be an agent or faha and she ya simbisi, and nasa wa kura baby, I wanna, se wa enya, tunkra, number no 0302216561, and at 0302216562, which me a friend. Baby, I won't know, and webby ever won more. 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
0: Eja,
2: 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Never at all, top no crampon. 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I'm the going to hold a bed. 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
2: 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Nation is doing them, and I meet a program now. My friend, the mess room, and you are no more the whole last be Mr. Mobian Power and the Cragon, Asama Road, Cragon, Waterways, and also after the mess room. We are less mistake at the Wakaba for the mess ramping for Mutual Panel. Almost any contract and then Kasaka Samany. Because we have broken one side, no idea, Pano, and what's no idea, Brin Mama is Sweden. You know. And as soon as that's a pa, if you are Sama, who be Sako Nunga, I won't mean co. If you know Rabbe Sako Sama, I won't mean co. Wakaya catch what they're less and waiting, even I can see no crown, and soon a chum, semester. And I may turn cram a new presiding member, you know, honorable Corazada and a bar. Messreno, Cragon Road, one among four presses a crown to a contractor, no so many. 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
1: You.
2: Then pull your nebbia, Mestromo.
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1: 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Our packing a mention in Chichen, what was wager? Edase wo report awode amaye edomase pa mo a mo maye hu ewiesa enwo se enmre obi fa ho because time and sio ne starti ntini ni se bebre emfree offices no ntem.

0: broke in soon war. Ah, filling station winning in Iama. You be a filling station, I know, a winning now Friday. But the Macaco firm must see with my parking a mere day. Nation is soon home, and a meeting program now, my friend, to mess travel. And you are no more motivated the whole last to be Mr. Mobian Power and the Cragon, Asama Road, Cragon, Waterways, and also Afra, the Mess Remo. We are less mistake at the Wakaba, when the Mess Rampin for Mutual Panel, almost any contract and then Kasaka Samany. Because we have broken one side, no, the year final, and what's no idea, Brin Mama is Sweden. You know. And as soon as that's a pa, if you are Sama, I will be Sakonunga, I won't mean call. 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no any in a grown last to be angry. Yeah, let's show when your politics, never politics into the day. I'm younger than him, I testify. They're coming in the end and bring the car. Small car, maybe the winner coming to the day. I'm a packer, baby, who moves you. And the master of more motive will only have come to 16, 17, 18, 19, 20. Our more effort motorway, I draw the balance, you know. Won't be a first hour, I know. A Friday, Master Romo.
1: You,
0: you need to be a mess from
1: you.
0: Nempin for some when you'll be found my epamacho.
1: Yeah, that's a pan, baby. Our pack and a man soon in Chichen, what was wager. Edase wo report awode amayen edamasepa moa moma ye hu ewiesa enwo se enmre obi fa ho because time and soon start ye ntini ni se bebre emfree offices no ntem bebre omo offices omo wo no mfree ho no mo ntem eti se wo wo ewie bia yaboso a ne yenuanom a efree kan

0: Cool. 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It's on Uncas to Jumica, Echo for Pro, or Mobile Roman Fagama, or Monanzi, or Mobile, Eba Bishop Jano, and San Musa Quaco Tuka, Abba, we are dancing back, Unasama Walker, SJ. It's, you know, everywhere, look at the Hanan here, sir. So what's the very, and your fire service for Kama, Kuna, as somebody do as you see. It's in the challenge of Kuana, Lana Gusa, Tre Equa, look at yes, sir. Bet me, I bring nothing. And as I say, I'm a better computer, no cassa bet here.
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Mema, good evening, Sonko Krawa Badum 106.3 FM and 3rd June. 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FSL BAD and now the four better style BAD. Then why you knew? 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I'm sorry for you. Samri, only wo yere, only wukunu, only wo girlfriend ako. Oh, baby, I'm sorry for you. Hey, said the weather nigh and sister Fiane Kaye. Or say, said the weather nigh and no. So, what's the weather nasia pa? Cow de bayenia. So, what's the weather nasia? Quack about any be. Aye, and cow de bayenia, Peter Bekaye. 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Hey, and there ya kaya shake ya mama. And no. Utmuse, and quite edging down come. The home homely Cassatra Safonesana, boxes in the winning arch and you form. They say, Bibiay, come on. Oh, my God. And I'm a huge money a bear me them power because me another realm, me were different level. Just a baby, I'm a hey, and then I win your answer. Just a level now me winning. Me perso be ra, whom now me woman be. Me will dramine be whom be mo. But Fitanapa wasn't feeling this way. Fitanapa was feeling okay. Oh, say, a Juma vibe. What you see, and then a Juma vibe, ne? Wednesday, the more shake a crying tin, why wouldn't him? A be rab weekend in tin, he brab bass on way be. But I say, 57 or by 89 way, dear. Baby ass, sir, in fact. Level na change ya mami. Eno ti join me wadum 106.3 FM. Ene eye wikiada. Ene yebedi nkomo. 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

0: 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If a good one, and start to say, Odi, dear girl, and to say, bedding common, even at say, what would the kind Eddie Bacon, Ako, Akogu, Adolfo Munjay, Mumma Modolfo no more. What a ye may say a chair and a courtier, woman a Gianni be a wound did that. 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
2: Hello Bella.
1: Di Doris Beauty Palo.
2: Bala, my baby.
1: Machina babeta. Nene beauty fair course ume unhu. UPSC.
2: My busy.
1: And are you? Ose?
2: My busy kakra.
1: Okay, but a much radier papa. Every beautician need to be there. You have to be there.
2: Nice.
1: Education is massive. Yeah, try how you did your be called the next level. A much is AI world in a one. Into no, your jumano. I was saying, Danny, called that level. In fact, Omoyadia. Yeah, Omoyadia.
2: I'll just say next time.
1: Lady Beck, 3 days watching. I know Chinachin, I didn't. Lady Beck, I'm sure I know your case for bringing this program. For all beauticians and babes, right? And aestheticians in Naya Dawase. One farm bank and Yanami and Yokasia. The Doris, and then so you are telling us about the name we are mobile. While here is what's our tone, Supercras, and she Ryan. And ne, Obians, you are calling them on your baby in the beer, way dear. Who said the Obekanafa? Sasem, who said the Obekanafa,
0: sir?
1: But in Yamini, a bimbo,
0: sir.
1: Nami, any Yampire, and they say, Adebechi. Ye news of Fuesi Krum, or Moko Henny ACC. May Pi may banner, Reva catch him so called fat, yes, or Monko assignment. I'm say, Raddy, may my entire same bonny beer. You see only the ato, a yiri, men and senko. Nemo say a better say, a fenipa, a faka, I ye say, I say, a dear dear. Ye nim say bet to me, a ye, but on nunya meno, ni obe can a yeho, and see ye send us a lane channel. My auntie bad news be.
0: Amen.
1: Na yen for asidam matre diampo. And your topic head up no soa. Yeah, baby di a very simple. See, can someone care deeply about you but show minimal effort? Asu obi be to me adow. Obi be to me atrew a show care. Ube to me atrew care. African care wo tree mumpu yede. Ube to apostle care, care.
0: Sir.
1: I say. Me trewo odo ohun
0: odwen
1: ohun ohun o trewo sa nyama no but o sa show minimum effort as in me ade okay my member down wo se ye ma no normally ni se be ma bi ye be ma bi onno on mo a wo se wo pew
0: sir
1: wo mo a wo so be so no ye implant en mo twem pna but probably ubuade wa de ye ne fe e bi afia ufi mu bapo wonim enye but o show we very brilliant like ubuade otumu se oboa wo invest in you are wo moka ntinu mu se o keep on pushing you pushing you pushing you sometimes ye man wan hwe ye a o se papa we dem ope me papa we dem ope me e she wutri mu santi da papa no kra be ka se mistakenly pon se 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
0: sir
1: and so ye nhwe mra the side so say obi chira with this kind of wodoi we kra de bia wa ka se me do ana bibi ne ka se nyina ne ne o ka nyina chira se me do the action in your bitch that was say, I know you're not at the quam wardrobe in any gym. But Nini ye be ni subino. I won't ni su. I don't know, sir. Namek and Motazia. Ne cassa a bano, chere wardon qua, and then capostle tihe. Na wutihe. 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Just a mene apostle yet in China cry, hey, bray your donny girl, you. Hey, shania bray, hey, or do beni do, you know. Na o ye, the kasan, but at nini ye be hello, na African, siato na wahi, na siato me ma day. I mean, I say. Nyaman to turn a quemu ye. Impressem bisa say, se wudo bia. Should it be in both actions and in words? E was say a call together. And I say, wunya no de na fa, because a yanina and a ubina. And I say, wunya no de, na wunya action de en so afanesa, ne yase mo mamo pesa. The Doris, I was say I no know any ne ye ne kope. If you see, or see if you care for me, I was say I will show or draw ni na treme.

0: ana se mentete so menya nya me bi obehu se no mano de me da wo ho but chale titi a break Doris, come on, come on.
1: Okay, Bella, me that's it. If I can hear you, say, I chair with you for no washer for you now.
0: Okay.
1: A young mammy who knows, eh? Say, or bear mano. I say, be a action, no, any doing, no. Ninja, na ye ba kuko boom one. And I won't say, am I a hard drink?
0: Quite menso.
1: Your hard drink because, oh, say,
0: Cassia, be no more missing me, come.
1: Baby, be more hard, Jane. And to no occurrence, I near mammy and no wing, and I'll be sending it to my dead in a wiring.
2: I'll be Jim.
0: Ah,
1: yes.
0: I saw do be a was old to me, Trenner, though.
1: Yes, I would to me, Trenner, but as I say, would tatin near maybe so.
0: Yama Bensa.
1: A be a young kind of say, and yama be I will show you too much because well, I will wait. Be out to Mr. Sow. Yama to Mr. Sa. Obi walk road to me, feed you, but no new mood in him. So, baby, your best show, sir. Sa at sa or donna de
0: donate is your chiao. Wonna says oh boom.
1: Sa or donne sa action na or the chair or banana na bemano. Ba make ebia no ni sa moodinim. But from the beginning, you know, sa ufi say action na obeye atrueno. Na we jai neyeno. Is it action? I obeye action no but unye other side na edu baby e no boa
0: na ye action nkwa no bi be ye kasa ne ma wa oba no nko
1: bela o ti won se bibia wo de che obi ase e ka wo e se ye hu sade no bibia o de be che obi a me de bia me ka se woni me daily I be frame 2 times a day a frame 2 times a day
0: na me hu me bobre
1: me bobre and frame because I say wa be see me pay beginning to be frame me 3 times a day edu baby na sa 3 times na ba
0: what's the sanono
1: until before wo be ka se jack no na me ma taking me decision dada it's me until no like me me can such a way say wo dey dey I say no betimi aye no me pretend dey
0: okay
1: say no betimi aye no ye and na em po betimi aye ni me enu nyina e ya na we susu kakra.
0: Hey, then I would jebi. Doris, who him say women are moved by what we hear.
1: Yes.
0: Niayete no, a movie empa.
1: Yes, Bella.
0: Actions kaho. But niayete no, a movie. Into uko ya actions, na uja kasana. Don't you think, say, weja, tokuro biwa bebiya. Gabu biwa biba befele amao. Uko shio biti say donichi. Na uya action, kwa na donichi di nano. African, are you here? Okay. Was it action no? Yen ye but me expect in ni na and I make us and disa bear mano and ma mouth talk na. No ye action and kwana uko show bit said donichi. No be far no dear na dene besi. As a mercy.
1: Bea oh sena midi can kay and young mani be no. Sena midi can kay say young mani be hard cano. Ubi wanna ma anno na I know now or no panel. Sebi Aoka say we move by words.
0: Yeah, we are moved by
1: yes, but not by action. No.
0: Yes.
1: Obi Ohonsua, kasa men kwa ba na action namba. Obi fu from subeba ba ya action no. Inte ye se.
0: So why don't you blend the two together? Mse mienu na it goes together.
1: It goes together, but kwa brosua eya na mani bi adjeng.
0: Meba Aoka say brosua to which level?
1: Yeah, as time goes on, na I say me no would diagro. Nye debi ana me one mood mo ye di diagro.
0: Okay.
1: But since that time, when this agro no, you are expecting it. Ube ona mood asa sa.
0: Okay.
1: Tesa away abe ma fi ejuma ba ma bure.
0: Away diagi.
1: Ah ebi.
0: Away diagi.
1: Ebi ana bibi kwa kosi we jumem. 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No ama me impasso grab abe bo me because me etin ni anye sa di ano. But what I say,
0: yeah.
1: Because I waba, eh, ye day, me buff with Jumum Crana, eh, die, you don't pass so dear, dear, so the mammy, and so the mammy.
0: Okay.
1: But it's some send me yenny de be a mean ye pee fee demoa, mammy, ye wa too, no, my kissy wa funu, no, may be so, then a see ye, that dinner may be sounding. Uffy say be a bee, be tardy, and
0: of course,

0: sorry, sir, when him say, what are you in soon tea? And I'm aware who said there is something wrong with you.
1: Good.
0: Because I know one, yeah.
1: Good. Intino, intine se wususu no.
0: Okay.
1: But what is it? So we are nene, and yet debia now ye. What be ye kakre, and yet debia now ye. That one ye no. One feel offended. Oh, like, one feel offended.
0: Okay.
1: Because when him say, yes, sana, debia eden.
0: Etie.
1: But who ko ye ni sa debia, sen ye ye sa debia, and a dria wabi, a combedo. Because obefi se a dream bitter action now we ye ye nechi.
0: Okay.
1: It's just you know, or that no shen nighty craft or koshenika. Because we buy no normally dia we yen de bia we fi adwuma buy no one yen this time.
0: Okay.
1: It's after no be my impasso come about be do. Ba we ye bi na ewo mu anu wa ye bi ewo mu anu wa ye bi onim se nye de bia na we ye.
0: Okay.
1: It's that day no enye da we fi se we be yes ade no.
0: Do ye di nkomo ni bebre but adekode kra ye ye ni yanim. What's na ye expect say ye beti no kra wakasa pa nso ye yanim. Obi nim se ye we di di o. Obi nim se wedware o. Ene e chere say you are showing me care.

0: so any actions, no? Is it by giving you more gifts? Eh, your kind man, so say your words, no? Kwana up say what are some of the words? Eh, your force say what say yet, neko quiet.
1: Okay, your ban and on so, or baby, what dear, or pe.
0: Okay.
1: Obi o honoma ope gifts. Obi o hope surprises. Obi o honoma.
0: No, you just obebia won your pe.
1: Oh yes. Obebia won your pe. Obebia won obi o honoma one surprise na. Like enye shema no. Cause one won yin crown when you be on surprise no.
0: Okay.
1: Into like on funny bibia.
0: Always.
1: Yes, are you okay? Obi won so no a on yin no op ni parents. Oh, who send papa surprise ni mammy, or no one pony papa to me surprise no. Into a new baby in a cuquano. Into no son or per se, the only no question more on person more worry and now more dating on so ye man.
0: Okay.
1: It says no baby, the opinion is no obey may be a the oeding.
0: Ope.
1: Ain't no one who didn't tell me see, yes, as I say, ye chin chin ya may be sooner.
0: As I say, ye right gift in him.
1: And yes, overquack, ye dear, me mean pay.
0: Okay. But some mempana no may ye renew. Mene wat na for some time. Ye trim puna cry ananti for some time. Oba just say by now minima dia ope.
1: Good.
0: By now minim gift time de mawa wo appreciate.
1: Unim dia me pe.
0: Yeah.
1: Must it be always?
0: Maybe. Giving gift, you know.
1: Yes.
0: If you can afford, why not?
1: Yes. If you can afford. Inti no okay, who you can afford into any de be
0: if you feel like it, says anna me de chile me do dia.
1: Okay. And that damna one, ye. And then you too. What I say, baby, a yiddy. It's baby, I mean, found Pacota, the animal.
0: Don't cut the cake, bra.
1: And you know, baby,
0: don't cut the cake, bra.
1: Cake in an outfit.
0: But you've shown care. What's that? Or do
1: that is what I know. Quacko, I appreciate ya.
0: So, what are some of the words I am my expert to say? Bear my back out for say, the actions, the casano, a moody. Watch remi. Care or tremor do what are some of the things are you who I cast away or tremor he's showing me care and she's showing me much care.
1: Okay, so Bella Mr. say nye bibia ye say nye bibia ni iska obi o hono ma ebia you uta man iska ofi say you are caring too much but okay. Me who ni say nye obia na e pe iska
0: okay me yen generalize no yen fa meba yen generalize the whole thing because mema criteria crap is ka
1: tunim
0: yen generalize bibia say dear you are showing me care they say me tie say me cut the door my share guy bi no do a guy na chere me you would like to know na do be ngwa na ya chere bella until no my asun kwe didi then I have to come out and tell you nyama me hu ni ni amati nti a mecha say ya chere me do so what are some of the things
1: a little things
0: which is
1: me fifie me be enye be mampo na ka chere me o hey mommy today you are looking beautiful papa
0: wow.
1: Your top is very nice
0: me
1: ti ma ye me da ba be drew her
0: okay
1: nti ma je say say me partner na ka chere me a
0: enye
1: me be bi mo ama no
0: weda ne so ye
1: o ti ase it is these are some of the things. What was salo wa koye uti unim se obey uk fifie ekon enya sa na ni tiri ho te wa ba beto ne se bibia sesa won ho just tell the person say you are looking good
0: okay
1: but what say sam ya ma kitin no ye man ye appreciate pa ba me ma ni
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0: achiro
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0: All right, anya hanchin bia de na wuti adom 106.3 FM odo ahoma so mi amidi jumedi echi amemidi e de bella the all rounder Saturday one bati avana behwe man show ye penalty ni media ba ku cram for 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

0: Kano, I said me pale, mini one and tear to me crank, I said my warrior. And my action, and my dear name, oh, when is we, dear name, my man, I show so much care, but sometimes, omone and a war for Musa.
1: Yo, me da wasi, and then you may say, oh, boy, dear, dear, naturally.
0: Amen.
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1: yeah
0: aha sometimes ya ni hu wo mu
1: okay
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1: mhm
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1: twen ba
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1: okay
0: e ka kire no
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1: ba no kire na gift
0: but oba na so so no tem o wali wi no na ompe wi no
1: okay
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1: na bi apostle sometimes you know we no ne actions bibi on say oba de no matter care we be show ni bibi a obeye bia no o say hia say obebie wa no na waka say me do because me ni maybe din komo mo ka chere me say say be ma mmie na no anka nyose me do na attraction na afasa atra keka that thing to kwa boss na say okra manse ope so be say we commit to who with those words

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1: Now,
2: No free lunch anywhere. Oh, more free lunch. I bet you are that.
3: And now here, Papa. Yeah. Oh, yeah, Papa. Yeah. 180 200.
2: Uh huh.
3: 180 200. What you say? Ebi, I will ban some money. 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
0: 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What you say?
1: Yeah.
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0: Settings na aha
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1: 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Hey.
0: 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E ti be ko to ni bi ye 180 200. Back back home. And today be a set term so no. No what me out to be say 20.
1: Oh yeah, God.
0: And two bande kuta kuta say ne wo na wo ko wo ko ye yi no. Wow, who did do
1: it? Na nke be ka say delivery.
0: Sa.
1: Be deliver kwa ji be deliver.
0: Set term kwa ne delivery ni kwe bi ni ho.
1: Yeah.
0: Na enye na ebui. 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
1: Okay.
0: Oh, any affair between ano. So when the ama between any be any, I want to mean can be ma.
1: Okay.
0: Mimi say no oba ne kama me between and kama me.
1: Okay.
0: Me the two
1: any colleague on any
0: adjuma. 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
1: Okay.
0: So what you say? 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
0: Ono kwa dey special. 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
1: Obe ye adjuma ne kama kama.
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0: Ye obi wa se kama me no akoka fa.
1: Na akoka fa. Eno so wo ho.
0: Eno so.
1: Hey, uti adum 106.3 FM odo ahoma so. Ene ye de bro, ene ye topic ye se can someone care deeply about you but show minimal effort. Ye bisa se obi betumi akyere wo do. But wo hwe ne ne ye ne nyama bebira enkyere se. Wodo. You will be wo all cry Doris me or so. You will be wa or do we are can you now watch your but still. What did the man who draws wab on to Emma when you huni gani gani? When so nya o ye no and in ya o ye does it match a ye pe.
2: Well I want no ye sha and who say hon and say ana is su.
1: Okay.
2: A mamma ni be su.
1: Okay.
2: Then tell mamma make us say a mamma ni be su. I don't know the always says, oh, yeah, more banning now, oh, yeah. The name is a woman as a gift, so what? BBS, oh, yeah, be away, and so still no sharp on thing.
1: Wow.
2: Now, wouldn't him see a chin or so, a sapach a woo. Not just a baby, a woo to 20 a manacono, a genuine woo. It's a why a bon thing. 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
1: ebi kura se o mo count so far me dim my bay 54 we di sen
0: what
1: you say we are counting
0: what you say it's who point juma na wo ne o mo ko shea na wo de baby a wo toto gifts na ana baby a wo wagen wo no o kwa na wo pese wo tena na say wo de wo ye kolo wo mo tem it's ya na e influence 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
1: forget it style bi e bi woto woto woto woto e ma no so na mo party nti wotia na baby e wu am wo sa e ma no nware ya se say dey mo single and searching nti when you are dating 2-3 you don't see it as a problem you feel like wo test waters no na when ya ba kun quality one e choose so whilst testing the waters no na ko share we na oh babe chale you look good baby baby boy hot eh babe babe wo dey 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probably wore banning po a man is to be vibes no catch a bear man and I would dismantle when you say ba cranka and then you were dating mamma bear 6 or 7 since I'm a day me no nante your cramino beers or sugar daddy were back or when you on gifts no no nim casano but brandy gifts who was a no banner do near what dinner no cano. 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na aboso
0: Bella Mendelson. Who say, send a midi can cayeno. 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Oba man aside and so I give him your soup.
1: Okay,
0: soonly be a sa, et sa, and I send out dee can cayeno. A ma a near west, a man on the west a fying.
1: West near powerful.
0: Ha, west and if I and a man on who say,
1: what a west in Ibida?
0: Oh, baby,
1: a day.
0: Baby,
1: be a day. Now, what's he in a year?
0: Bella, I won't send me a body cacao and say, I am not a honour, no person, my dear, my dear day. And I tell you, when you are bad, dear me, who are me?
1: When you are my wife, and okay,
0: Bella, me,
1: and okay, when you are my wife. And YouTube says, and I'm a red. I see me, minimum. Dory, then leave you on the family, I'm asking me. Bra, bra, bra, says, yeah, by YouTube says, I never heard the Doris. Then you know, I called in one answer, the NTA. So I'm gonna catch us. I know I'm gonna. But me confirm, Mama says I'm gonna catch us. Idea. And you're not trust I'm not here. Into the course, you can't even any more catch us. Waboa. Into the can any more catch us. Waboa.
0: Yeah. Oh. And now we need a base. Hey, and now we see video. Minya ya. Hey, minya wa chale. And you easy. Who do you be kumio? Oh. Instead, I said they're not warm. Oh. But the moment I will be back at me say. Say netie no na metri mo de bia yede asan ba be ka ho but eni nyi neti ne bel e si ye ma ye ni da ho ji e bi se ye ho se sa sweet words we nyi na ano e be kwa ko se he e ma brabo e ma brabo
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0: 48, 49, 50.
1: What you doing?
0: Oh, hey, Watson. Just getting jacked up for the summer with my pull-up routine. Ooh.
1: No, Buzz. We get jacked up because electric rates often go up during the hot summer months.
0: More expensive? 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Weird flex.
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3: Now, because after all, and you know, woman.
4: Okay.
3: What I say, you know, near Bishia, into the Mihian is over Cacasa, they be a chairman, and we move on.
4: Well, what tell us?
3: I'm not a man, I'm a namanamic, metic damacoinchi. Then, nay, me who say, Senipani besides, in 5 years' time, where do you want to be?
4: Okay.
3: Hey, we besides and kiss you,
4: sir.
3: And no, for me, nim baby, me and Cassan, my brother, me nim baby, I make qua. Where do you know, beside, you know, a bema mania, then?
4: About me, also.
3: Hey, I'm po, in 5 years' time. If I'm person, me woo.
4: Mm-hmm.
3: Nurse, oh, be your baba, boa, brabo.
4: Mm-hmm.
3: It's a worse, ni dear. And you need an answer, say a dear, Sam.
4: Okay, neither dead and no qua.
3: Debbie,
4: has he a pet, dead and
3: no. And she
4: said, no, said worse,
3: and no, wootie, baby, tear me, who are your line, so now woot, tear me.
4: Yeah.
3: Now, if it's a worse, and no quite to me, fawa, me pacho. Worse, and if foul, not before fro bisao said, dear, no, person, oh, yeah, brabo. Okay, sisi ane school no we what kwai do we bu su nko bi o pese o su ansa no adwuma o pese o ko bi o pese o ye course bi
4: okay
3: me ni aho de a metimi de abo o me mo metimi ma wisdom metimi a direct o metimi a tenete o ma wire sa de no those things are very very important to change worse no
4: ti enjoy you are beautiful
3: me yes me I'm a victim ma ti worse ni
4: one of say na bere 85 kwaka say you are beautiful as still when a woman
3: oh yes the beautiful is there.
4: Yeah.
3: I don't know, maybe you can say, who no, me no can say, see, who you're about, which I can say, Doris. And you may want to
4: yeah.
3: And you know, the difference when the woman
4: said, I appreciate me, sir, my car, Bema Kay, powerful.
3: Bema Kay, powerful, baby, sir, say, okay, we are yanny dear, dear, chili.
4: Okay.
3: So, can beautiful new year, not all the wisdom be a
4: or imagine what name pass, you know, or imagine say what dumb panu, la la.
3: Wow!
4: Form and mano, no puny to nunti. Okay, you look beautiful, Ninianano, and one on one show. Now, who can see you in 5 years' time? As a man, how can I?
3: Eh, a Democrat in me do, a Democrat in me do, or mutin,
4: oh, Debbie,
3: or mutin me do, or mutin. Well, but an American, Bella, only West cannot do.
4: West alone
3: cannot
4: is not enough.
3: Do it all. An America say, Miss Sano. Me tete west ni bebre e ma me ko falling into niama bebre mu.
4: Okay.
3: Ben name me who say hey, sanka those west ni where to be say if an officer who what this time if an officer who what this time ma and can be a ne dia me hui and can me who man ne brosa.
4: Wow.
3: Pachoti I say.
4: Wow.
3: Yeah.
4: Uti Adam 106.3 FM. Or say west na mo candidate deno. 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
3: Let the action or can it shouldn't be worse. One say, one will say, I bet you worse.
4: Yes, I was say actions.
3: One 5 years time, where would you?
4: Who besides you want to be?
3: A cha.
4: Yeah.
3: Once I bet sweet worse now. Yeah. So sweet worse, then yes, I won't fake a kid. Then you can who be.
4: Okay.
3: But my numa and nature.
4: Wow, my numa and nature. 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
0: okay adom 106.3 fm edru wo so I saw the comment for YouTube Adom 106.3 FM na makan amao na afensu no wagina mudi wo call no afa na mesa meba abebubui e obi ho prepre na omiemia me so amemmo na mabia tobo 0302216561 and 0302216562 0302

0: 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Adam 106.3 FM said ya me di kan. 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
0: yeah
1: so far as obi

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3: Bella.
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3: There's a saying say. Actions speak louder than words.
2: Good.
3: Anambwa.
2: Sape pepe.
3: Yes. Inti no. Oh, my words no. No, my action. E di echi. 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O mido. The next thing. Na ma komone no. Tuwe o mwa. About to credit bi na di asene no. And also, I know, woman is 3 months, the, Ushia Bivia, no one talk, me, and my men worry, Semino will tramp now. Answer, I'm about funeral. Let me cry, ABA, we beat the provisions.
2: Wow.
3: Metal Milo, metal mark, metal bread. 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So what you say?
2: Akwaya romantic.
3: What say?
2: Akwaya romantic.
3: Na mi dia breo. 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So what you say? 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
2: All right. 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
4: Hello, madam.
2: Yes, dear. 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
4: Oh, don't so.
2: Udini baby, I will kase free.
4: Yes, sir. I promise. I will kase free. 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
0: Koso koso.
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0: E was a be man ka ni pape mu no. 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And I was out to be swana.
1: I was out to be so many cacaca catchers who want to pursue a year.
0: Who goes who be any suka cranka
1: crack? I want to pursue a year.
0: The dear no patch, they would give to
1: call. I'm the uncle.
0: Yes, you're so good to money ye.
1: You told me, say ye, Palmano.
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1: eh se adia no a
0: adia ben
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1: ni nu ani sa kire no
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2: ah da so
0: e ba cho udini baby a ukase fi
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0: enok bibi aboko odi
2: pa jan la
0: all right enok yenzi nkomo yes,
2: I have. He's got it. They said, "Well, I travel, I play." Hey, we get it. No, we got it. I'm missing the penalty. I'm on the west. And if you call,
0: am I anybody?
2: I'm on the west. No.
0: Okay.
2: Nah, get on. Bukunisina, Adam and Kafa. Nitima.
0: Nitiopa.
2: Namachan, I'm in Palamere. Me, Mount, remember the Canada, no Alma. Bisigala, Menacumigala, Medicia.
0: A pede, you are Kuma.
2: Angel.
0: De Canacuma.
2: I'll Hey, I'm a mean on the mother, like there is a mention all about. No queen inside. All the name, my daughter.
0: Sick eye.
2: The knife. Also, mention me, my woman. I want a woman on this after a while throughout time.
0: What's the night to a call? Or is there one who's in this after a while throughout time? All right, 0302216561. Friend, Mrs. C. and MSA, who's over, sir? Hello?
3: Hello?
0: Yeah, ma, come aboard, Rahuma, so. Me, Bacho, would you baby or Cassifi?
3: Bacho, your friend, Danny, because I feel like
0: Tanya Blukuma. Danny, be a book, or dear.
3: Namiadu.
0: And the way did you train me be?
3: What's
0: it, your pa?
3: Hello?
0: Hello, Niamika Oti and I want it.
3: Pacho, what's you?
0: And I am Vanessa. And I'm a Zoti.
3: Namisha, my name.
0: Amen, yet I say.
3: Pacho, like, you have a stack of a no, a cousin, been a person, mention my drink a cow.
0: Stretcher, oh, quite.
3: You can say. Bible say, Bema, as a Berman's son in his native vision of a job.
0: I saw no catcher Adam. He didn't show me.
3: By young man, I understand your banner. You're soon banned on my banana banners or soon man, Yaban.
0: And then we are type
3: every day. Bema beer, my friends say, Bema, sure, by being a penna. No man was over banned, seeing of that. A quaint beer, remember first of Menano. My first alcohol knows some in the book of Quinian. Yo pebi amayamu, yo pebi amayamu. Onye uwi ya, eno anono, ade open and saka. 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
0: Pato. 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Nanny panaka be been a woundis and I say, who do now of which oh. We may wom youngest agent, my minji, and any panem ta. As I who says, I didn't any panic and I own panel. Maybe when we are to know our casatra went to Obaco before for no so bacasatra. After the bed, we've been after the old power, Lenona. We age in the queen, no wunya. And no see idea, say, and friend to your own.
1: Okay,
0: our relationship, Madame Marcy.
1: Yes, yeah, that's a panel, I drink, Chere. It does be brave. Mana dana ye di womo 0302216561 Miguel sene wo hemu mra momra 0302216562 hello ne ma akwa ba board ahoma so
2: odon so
1: me ba cho di ni bebi a okase fi
2: bebi ti ni ti go le de but
1: oh, okay
2: me che ma agenda ka
1: ba dwa ko first round dada
2: oh ready wan se me ma gwe na pension ti ni
1: Okay.
2: Because media go fine.
1: Mate, me did so beat you.
2: So we need your mommy, what?
1: Me patch you, Mate.
2: I mean, but you, away Akroma, you fire room. Wow. And I want to look quiet a room with any pencil, any young one, I yell, but.
1: Man, I catch it all.
2: Yes, ma'am, I'm an young choir.
1: Now I'm always up and go to one tempt him, never mind.
2: Akroma, so you call the fascinate always room. And I want to be a room with the young woman, as I can say to me, but I would.
1: Why are you? Amen.
3: 0302216562. Na I do bra I was a ma any mema ehun kitem kubi e fana said in plant e for our real o say you swear there oh I'm speaking from a personal experience o won say woni ansa na oba any bema ebe shea na the umbe fa ayon ko e de fa war ye mu o say oba no wuhu won say be my yamiji ne ho ni me na oba oto wodi ga bro oto side right oto be say nail them okay fine e bia na kwai bi so no awie ye na nkoya aware ye na here is the case be man no owo interest o mu se bia ko be tin ask o to na so wo mu se be my se bi o mu se ja ha wo ye POP

0: ntimi nka na odije sa chede we yina na se chire wan kwa ware no na ko ware ube ube ma fufua e pa jowo adishani yesu e chire asem no obi o be pa ne normal obi o so o take me like me ki e te ho so be sa mo she because here's the case I'm say this is happening oh can we be say or the girl who first of all made a comment say obi ma o ba o so to to we ye we na it's like fine. That must be this always now. Also, be my effort. Am I bad gift? What time will you move? Say, or bow? It's like when you invite you, will feel proud. Oh, my. Oh, my. Then just because AB are now, no, they have been beauty. So, they are here. They can't enter. So, be my only day to an amour, more planning for future. Or to be a big thing to be here. And quite the analysis and sister, for any of your own part channel. Oh, yes, yeah, the empty. If I tell more that side or not, so what you are
1: saying, never
0: more quiet, more bonny, because here's the future. Obi, me a personal experience, my fellow friends, one fine lady, no. Oh,
1: yeah,
0: okay, why are you? But later on, one person you said, you already obey man, and yet,
1: okay,
0: and he said, now, how do you want? I know personally, but I can't go out and tell her,
1: no,
0: but that is the reason.
1: Yeah.
0: What are you asking? Wow. I bet one of the women who are coming to the man or home channel. Now, so it's a contribution to character. Only I'm sure because I had this young year. I'm not condemning the lady or you or somebody.
1: All right.
0: I like the program.
1: Me da se pa se wa like
0: it. Let's watch that aspect.
1: Me da se wa like it program. No. Aka calls bear me and Sunny the calls and you see. Hello. Hello.
2: Hello.
1: Mema akwa babo odo ahoma so be me na.
2: Ah, odon so.
1: Pacho udini bebi a ukase free.
2: Ah, o ene mi ntimenti me mama din.
1: Enye hwe ye ni nkomo.
2: Mm. Program me de come up.
1: Me da sipa.
2: Na o je wi ashe mo no bia wa dia ya ope. So.
1: Yeah.
2: Ati me so ma dia bi na me pese me de to money mu.
1: Koso.
2: O je okofa oba, oba na okofa no no. 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
1: Mi ti yo na o chere mi.
2: Aha, ndi. Me zo ma face sa challenges no be 2-3 bi. Le beje ebi a kamu mama idea ka kra na mi.
1: All right, Apostle Wahan, to the line, Odi, you never to sooner. It's your Bema 100.
2: I was at the American. I was a video. I was a man to Japan, which I say, may I have a petra banner or wapper? I will be an Indian yet yet.
1: So I can read the say no. Such a banner shape you to moon. Obey the whole trabana was a letter.
2: Say anything or anything, I may be someone. Only
1: Paul's engine and your bar open a mumma, Timmy. 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
3: Ma ba so.
1: Ba cho udi ni bebi a ukase fi.
3: Acho me de.
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3: No sir. 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
1: right, ye ni nkomo.
3: Ah, better not first
1: Aha.
3: not a fair trouble. Ah, Papa, I have been a problem for the moment. I tell you, you are. You are no one, stop.
1: When you get you attack, I didn't know. Bye bye. Never went no gear on the trouble and water crowded, but more than a connecting my guy and I. Cause baby, I hope you man AC. IAC. Last one. Hello.
4: Hello.
1: Hello.
4: Hello.
1: Me ma kwa ba ba down maso.
4: We don't so.
1: Honorable Mbacho on say.
4: Mr.
1: Enoch.
4: Yes.
1: Mbacho apo me.
4: Mbacho.
1: Bibia koni ye papa pa wo ho.
4: Eh, awo ne wo.
1: E we asemu awo yin so de. E be adwin o. Ye nyi ko. Hanu de.
4: Nso no to kin ye ti kwa e ha ye na wo no.
1: Eh, wan ko tin so na da.
4: Ampa.
1: Awo yin so ye ne den. Ko ku o be nyan. Me ba ja tra wa adwin ye nko, ye mra ni sha.
4: Okay. Ba bi wa open or you miss open. You should take away one who are kind. And then I won't come. Obeyed, and I obeyed. That's what we are for you. Be happy or miss you. Debbie, I am a tower chairman.
1: Watch you, Debbie, out of watching.
4: Send me here and I have some watching. Now, one day, Obeyed, watching. And she got in soon. I make a terrible woman is on my
1: One day,
4: we buy me room. Now you choose that. Since 7 of our hands. Since we jump a party. Now we buy 10 units. No, we move. We go back to them. We buy a paper. We buy a letter. Baba. We buy a letter. We buy a hotel.
1: Hey, I said move. All right.
4: We buy a letter with a member.
1: Okay. Yeah, what is 7 months? Hey, honorable. Hey, Mr. Honorable, Mr. Enoch. Matter me that's a self friend, Mr. Enoch, I mean, sure.
4: I said,
1: you're the Yami as a semi. Whether I say, so the Mubenyache. All right, here the calls in your bear we a year. A bear we a year, so I mean, cow and I mean, far. 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
0: ena date nanga saye den
1: on the 10th
0: ne week pepe
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0: okay
1: but this year na kwa strong konkra okay ama metaye na bia 50% 40%
0: okay
1: but this month no this year actually no me yeno 5 nko for 5 ebedi kan ba bia ye free.
0: Tell me your number one.
1: You know, it is say, oh, what the kind of is? I can two seats, babe.
0: Cause now, let me count. 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
1: Okay.
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1: en ye me pa mo show e ye beauty school
0: okay
1: ni ama ye sue bi ye nails machine work sewing okay. Makeup micro shading. In fact, everything about beauty. And the senior bella the all rounder akano two seats no me jamo obia otie ye. Yeah. And then you may OTA, you be OTA and on frame. Would you frame me? I catch him and say, Patrol, you're a TA program, no, I will bell a

0: on frame. Who do frame me? I can't share me say. But you tie your program no ever Bella show so.
1: Yeah.
0: Anthony, you can say be just 2 seats now my Anthony Afro, and I would definitely do that.
1: All right. Anthony, yeah. Now my best friend here.
0: Yeah. 0355 6 9 6 9 6 3 6 9 6 3 6 9 6 9 0 5 5 5 0 5 5 5 6 9 6 3 6 9 6 9 6 9 6 9 6 9 6 9 6 9 6 9 6 9 6 9 6 9 6 9 6 9 6 9 6 9 6 9 6 9 6 9 6 9 6 9 6 9 6 9 6 9 6 9 6 9 6 9 6 9 6 9 6 9 6 9 6 9 6 9 6 9 6 9 6 9 6 9 6 9 6 9 6 9 6 9 6 9 6 9 6 9 6 9 6 9 6 9 6 9 6 9 6 9 6 9 6 9 6 9 6 9 6 9 6 9 6 9 6 9 6 9 6 9 6 9 6 9 6 9 6 9 6 9 6 9 6 9 6 9 6 9 6 9 6 9 6 9 6 9 6 9 6 9 6 9 6 9 6 9 6 9 6 9 6 9 6 9 6 9 6 last month and say no be end July end and they be obviously we should be a minimum of 50% off.
1: Okay.
0: Uh-huh. But this month and kasa omo musia free no near mammy and some machine week sewing, makeup and nails in between three no ni panwe choose ba kope.
1: Okay.
0: Uh-huh. But on fan too chim say product be a the opposite will be choose to be a product be a found be a while better or day.
1: All right. Yeah. Product be your beige man, the wow better,
0: but you see, I need free.
1: A machine so in so I do the machine, but
0: show me a machine. Oh,
1: and see, I'm famous. Yes,
0: the
1: rest started that bang.
0: Oh, no, this month, yeah.
1: And I said, may I watch your crowd?
0: Watch your crowd.
1: Hey,
0: who knows? Oh, my mama, I'll crowd, but watch it.
1: Hey, I don't want 06.3 FM, apostle.
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1: Pacho, for your mind to one more for now. 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
1: There's a papa ya no what you write to.
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1: All right.
2: Asafo no wo odoko udu odoko ade junction golden filling station echi e ho na yesum na ohwe mi apostle me number is 0540 33 68 40 and 0277 11 63 75
1: mami nko YouTube em message kakrebia bossi clean almost good evening Adom FM. I'm watching you live from Japan Volta region and Rejoice morning, Osibela the all rounder. I greet you. My greetings to Apostle and the Doris. Nice show. Thank you so much. Menfa and Chiakesi and Kwama Irajua Ahoy. 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Bam. The senti, did I resu kan bibi?
0: Program na time UPS program
1: of it anapa 9 ya bc 4
0: okay
1: anapa 9 bc 4 until from 9 no time be up as a exhibition in time be up as
0: okay
1: wait me akon Adom 106.3 FM odo ahoma so ene ne wukuo ye de brewo ne ne mi jiri se wa ye nshiro isan se odo down no eti wadom Adom aba ufie wate utie ye nti mi jiri se enkomo aye di bia bekwa akoye 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

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Okitani phone or playing a TikTok, Sahano. 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A 9 bar cooper because Clitoris knew you are full one. 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That was so chichi. That was so chichi. Oh, the men can say, oh, Bianca, so be on some wayaka. And oh, be a Nadia. It's also your waddy. Now we do Clitoris. 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I want to ask a word, did you know where? Oh, Betty, counsel or pesado do. Oh, be one, I just say, Jumano, a quivy ye, and you may we, dear me, dee jaw, any. But then check us your papa, my AMZ, Akuma, Mama, Zimbi, Bakupe, Mama, Namin Shrow, not on your case, Oma won't quite ten, and farm mammy. Nothing's me, Charlie, the Beck, Ghana Beauty. Ghana Beauty Fair, which I'll pan, no matter Bella Mundi, and eh, Jumano, a coye pa, no matter Mr. Ola, Gabri, Nami Ishramu, Mubwe Juma, Mama Beauticians, Yejuma, I am Repapa, Nami Ishramu, Nanyamuni, I can say, me sorry so, Nabra me quee, they say, do unto others what you want others to do unto you. Near dear Wanya Odeno, and Fanya Wanyonko. Now, where that way, dear. Maybe I'm here to call in. I am ma. Sana shwa bi emu I am ma. 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Utu me say bi bi I am ma. A man mama kwa ni yenshie bingu. 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Enya se papa. Inti yangu ngo imi kwa bo bi e ni diya kakregu. Sa oso bayi obi mwa kanya mi besi raupa. Me da se. 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